0: Caller number 9. It's time, Bubba. 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
2: Well, Aaron Rodgers just got the green light from his wife. Apparently, he thought this last year would have been his last year in football. He said, I thought it was it. I was ready to retire. But then I talked to the wife, and she said, you can do one more year. And I said, well, let's see if it works out. He says, so he will do one more year. However, this will be his 22nd and final NFL season, saying there is zero debate about retiring next year.
3: Well, that's good. You know what? He reconciled with his family.
4: Yeah.
3: 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Oh. So
4: 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Don't come home. Go work. Have fun. Yeah. Don't be busy.
2: The
4: You're going to drive me crazy.
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3: Yeah.
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3: Good point. Yeah.
2: 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I'll have fresh dirt every hour. I'm Adina, and that's your 60 Seconds of Dirt on Z90.
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13: 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It is Wednesday, and that means you will take Adina on in basic trivia, whether you're on the phone or just playing along in a game we call Brittany's up today. Good morning, Brittany. How are you?
14: Hey, Morton.
13: Hey, are you all right? Did we catch you off guard?
14: Oh, no, you're good. You're good.
13: All right, good. Are you nervous a little bit? You sound a little bit nervous.
14: Just a little.
13: Yeah, don't worry about that. Nothing's going to happen.
4: You're good.
13: So here's what's going on today. I've got 10 questions. I've got a 30-second timer. Adina's going to leave the room. I will start the timer and ask you these questions, and you just give me your answers, and then we'll tell you your correct answers and bring it to

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13: 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Traffic.
14: Eastbound 8 Hotel Circle crash is cleared out of lanes, but adding to an already tough drive from Mission Bay to San Diego State. Southbound 805, it is solid from the split to National City, and that is about the same for southbound 5. South 163, also some very tough traffic. Kearny Mesa into Balboa Park. East 52, heavy through Kearny Mesa, off and on up and over the summit. And North 5, slowing now from the merge into Solana Beach. Introducing the KFC $10 Bucket of the Day deal. 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I'm Tori Peck. That's traffic on Z90.

Don't worry, Bubba. I got more YG passes, all right? We're going to keep this thing going. 6 minutes. We're going to give out more YG with me, Pandor, and the home of Hey Morton and today's hit music all day and night. 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

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I told you we're doing it again. 866-570-1903. 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
1: La Mesa. I really like the Burlington Coat Factory in La Mesa. I'm not here to talk about La Mesa. I'm sorry. No La Mesa. I got sidetracked. Antonio, do you want to go see the YG? Do you want to go see YG?
2: You bet, my man.
1: 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So, Bubba, pass us to see YG live in concert. Yours.
2: Yeah, Bubba, that's what I'm talking about. This is my first time, you know, just singing on the radio. This is unbelievable. I thought this would be cool just to in case my friends are listening, they would start laughing.
1: Your friends were probably like, wow, he has such a majestic voice. He is Luffy. He is the king.

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20: On Wednesday, what we like to do is play a game where you take Adina on in basic trivia. We call it... I am looking at 10 questions. They are just a real potpourri of questions, just different topics. And we're going to see how many of those questions you can correctly answer with Adina out of the room. Then we'll bring her in the room, ask her the same questions, and compare scores.
21: All right.
20: And how are you feeling today? Good with it? I know you've been under the weather the last couple weeks. So
21: now I'm with it.
20: Oh, you are?
21: Mm-hmm.
20: All right. So look out. Let's welcome Michael to the show. Michael, Adina is with it today, so you better look out.
22: Oh, no. Good morning,
20: good
22: everyone.
20: Morning. I think we got a live one, Adina.
21: Woo!
20: I don't know. I think this guy sounds smart. I think he's going to do well. All right, listen.
22: I don't know about smart, but I've had my coffee.
20: Yeah, all right, then. Here we go. Hey, Mike, we're glad to have you on. Adina's going to leave the room, and we'll ask you questions, and we'll give you all your answers after you're done, and let you know what your score is, and we'll bring her back in. You ready, Adina?
0: I'm ready.
20: All
0: good
20: right,
0: luck.
20: Here we go. Remember,
22: good
20: Adina,
22: luck to you too.
20: When I wave you in, come right in. Okay. Sometimes I'm waving Adina in, and she's looking at me like, now? Is now good? Is now? Like, yes, that's the sign. All right, Michael, here we go. 30 seconds on the clock. Remember, one of the great strategies is to pass on the questions you don't immediately know and move on to the ones you do. Okay? Say pass if you get stumped. On your marks, get set, go. What pasta is shaped like an elbow?
22: Macaroni.
20: Name a famous inventor.
22: Elon Musk.
20: What do you call a ball of dust and ice in space?
22: Pass.
20: LaGuardia, O'Hare, Reagan are names of what?
22: President.
20: What movie is about time travel?
22: Back to the Future.
20: Name a product Shaquille O'Neal endorses.
22: Big Chicken.
20: Oh, Big Chicken is right. Well, you got four today. Four out of six. Macaroni is shaped like an elbow. I'll give you Elon Musk, famous inventor. What do you call a ball of dust and ice in space? It's called a comet, like Halley's Comet. LaGuardia, O'Hare, and Reagan are names of airports. LaGuardia Airport, O'Hare in Chicago, Reagan International in Washington.
22: Shoot.
20: Yep. What movie's about time travel? Back to the Future. Whoever told you to say that, whoever's helping you today, was right. That was good. I heard someone go, Back to the Future. Really good. And a product Shaquille.
22: That was my son.
20: What's good job. What's his name?
22: His name is Brandon. On our way to dropping to school.
20: Oh, Brandon, you did great. You helped your dad. You got four out of six. Let's wave Adina back in. Here she comes. She's excited to see. This will be a lot of fun. All right, Adina. Okay. Out of six, he got four right. Pretty good.
0: That is good.
20: Yep. So let's see how you do. His son Brandon helped him. So Michael, Brandon, sit tight. Let's see how Adina does. You'll need to get five to win. Good luck. Say pass if you get stumped. On your marks, get set, go. What pasta is shaped like an elbow?
0: Macaroni.
20: Name a famous inventor.
0: Elon Musk.
20: What do you call a ball of dust and ice in space?
0: Pass.
20: LaGuardia, O'Hare, and Reagan are names of what?
0: Airports.
20: What movie is about time travel?
0: When in Rome.
20: Name a product Shaquille O'Neal endorses.
0: Gold Bond.
20: What detergent is named after the early morning? Oh, time's up.
0: Oh, I have no idea.
20: You got four today.
0: Oh.
20: So it's a tie game.
0: Okay, I'll take it. I'll take a tie.
20: All right.
0: Yeah.
20: Michael, what about you? You take a tie?
22: Sure.
20: You don't
22: I like
20: have
22: Adina a lot.
20: All right. Pasta, yes. Macaroni is good. Elon Musk. Would have also taken Edison, Ben Franklin, the Wright brothers. What do you call a ball of dust and ice in space? That's a comet, like Halley's Comet.
0: Oh.
20: LaGuardia, O'Hare, and Reagan are names of airports. What movie's about time travel? You said when in Rome? I have no idea what that is.
0: You don't want to. It's with Kristen Bell. It has nothing to do with time.
20: Okay. Back to the Future would be the number one answer. Bill and Ted's Big Adventure, and then Looper, another one.
0: Oh, yeah. Yes. I do now. See, now when you say it.
20: Is it called One Night in Paris? Is that the one that Owen Wilson goes back and meets all a bunch of famous people?
1: They say what they gonna say. Have a drink, clink.

Rattling your ground, karma's on your scent like a bounty hunter. Karma's gonna track you down, step by step from town to town. Sweet like justice, karma is a queen. Karma takes all my friends to the summit. Karma is the guy on the

So this is what I think a millennial midlife crisis looks like. Training for a marathon and making that your entire personality, or doing niche side quests like rock climbing, high rocks, gardening, handstands, and playing racquetball. You know I'm right on Z90.

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1: Well, Aaron Rodgers just got the green light from his wife. Apparently, he thought this last year would have been his last year in football. He said, I thought it was it. I was ready to retire. But then I talked to the wife, and she said, you can do one more year. And I said, well, let's see if it works out. He says, so he will do one more year. However, this will be his 22nd and final NFL season, saying there is zero debate about retiring next year.
2: Well, that's good. You know what? He reconciled with his family,
3: yeah,
2: and it looks like he's on a healthy path. Oh. So
3: his wife's like, no, don't come home. Go work. Have fun. Yeah. Don't be busy.
1: The
3: You're going to drive me crazy.
1: Tom Brady's situation.
2: Really?
3: That's true.
2: Yeah.
3: Contrast.
2: Good point. Yeah.
1: Tune in on Hey Morton. I'll have fresh dirt every hour. I'm Adina, and that's your 60 Seconds of Dirt on C90.
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9: All right, let's play it. Okay. Playing today, Shireen. Welcome to the show, Shireen.
12: Good morning.
9: We've had Shireen on before. I recognize your name. You've been on before with us, right?
12: Yes.
9: All right. Well, we love having you. Good energy.
12: Thank you.
9: Do you think you'll beat Adina today? What do you think the score will be at the end? What's your prediction?
12: I hope so. It's hard sometimes. I hope so.
9: What's your prediction for the score?
12: I think I'll get 4.
9: Mm-hmm.
13: Mm. And what do you think I'll get?
9: Another chance.
12: I hope Adina gets 3. Only because so I went.
14: Right. That's fair.
9: That's the object of the game. Otherwise, why try, right?
14: Yeah, you play to win, not to lose.
9: Yeah. Right?
13: I hope it's a tie. I don't know why.
9: Oh, that's so weird.
14: Aww. That is so lame.
9: All right. Well, you know, I've got 10 questions. I've got 30 seconds. Adina, we'll say goodbye.
13: All right. Good luck, Shireen.
9: She'll be back in a second.
12: Thank you.
9: There she goes. And the door is closed. She's out. She can't hear us. 30 seconds on the clock. Remember, say pass if you get stumped. On your marks, get set, go. What is the name of the Buffalo football team?
12: Bills.
9: Name a brand of fruit juice.
12: Oh my gosh. Ocean Spray.
9: What show does Terry Crews host?
12: Pass.
9: What country is Rihanna from?
12: Oh my gosh, not Bahamas. Okay, pass.
9: Name an ocean creature that has 5 arms.
12: Octopus, squid.
9: Oh. Well, you didn't get 4. I'll just leave it at that. I didn't say at least.

0: least five arms. I said five arms particularly. That's a starfish. Starfish.
1: Oh my God, duh. Oh, you're right.
0: Well, you know, you don't think of it like that because it doesn't seem like arms. It seems like legs, right? So five arms. Right? It can be up to like 20, but most starfish have at least five arms. What is the name of the Buffalo football team? Bills, you got that right. Ocean Spray for fruit juice. Terry Crews hosts America's Got Talent, AGT.
1: Oh, okay.
0: All right. Rihanna is from, you're right, not Bahamas, Barbados.
1: Okay.
0: Yes.
1: Dang it.
0: An ocean creature with five arms is a starfish. So let's welcome Adina back in. She's excited. Okay. I can tell she's excited by the way she like looked at me like, ooh, oh, it's my turn.
2: All right. Hi, guys. Why are you smiling?
0: It's my job.
2: Why are you having so much fun?
0: I know, right? You are suspicious of my happiness. Sad. Out of five, she answered. She got two right.
2: Ooh.
0: Two out of five. So let's see how you do. Listen in, Shereen. Let's see how Dina does. 30 seconds on the clock. Say pass if you get stumped.
2: Okay.
0: On your marks, get set. Go. What is the name of the Buffalo football team?
2: What? The Bills. Oh!
0: Name a brand of fruit juice.
2: Oh, Welch's.
0: What show does Terry Crews host?
2: American Idol? No, yeah.
0: What country is Rihanna from?
2: Barbados.
0: Name an ocean creature that has five arms.
2: A squid.
0: What type of solution is used? Oh, time's up.
2: What type of solution? What? Ask me. I feel on fire.
0: What type of solution is used for contacts?
2: Oh.
0: Time's up.
2: That I don't know.
0: Saline.
2: Saline. Yes, I did
0: saline
2: know that.
0: Saline solution.
2: Yeah.
0: Well, if you knew it, you'd say it. What do you mean? I did know that.
2: I did.
0: I'm trying to give the answer. You hear that, D-Rock? Yes, I knew that.
3: Yeah, it's ridiculous.
0: Really? Because I gave you a chance to tell me, and you said, I don't know.
3: He's like, you're right. I didn't. I got nothing.
0: That's so funny, the way your brain works like that. You're like, tell me what it is. I don't know. Saline. I knew it.
3: Right.
0: You did. Well, it's a tip of your tongue answer.
2: Yeah.
0: Right? Yeah, I got that. Well, Shereen, you know what? You didn't get a win today.
2: Woo!
0: She beat you by one. She got the Barbados. America's Got Talent, Terry Crews host.
3: Yes.
0: Not American Idol.
2: That's right.
0: Yeah. And a small ocean creature that has five arms, not a squid.

So this is what I think a millennial midlife crisis looks like. Either choosing to have kids or not to have kids. Then feeling like they need to justify their decision to everyone. Anybody. Now, why do they do this? I'm not quite sure. You know, you should be happy with your choice. But they just feel like they need to justify themselves and explain to everyone why they made that choice. And Bubba, it shouldn't be like that. On Z90.

So here are more signs of what I think a millennial midlife crisis looks like. This one is a very common one. I've noticed this one heavily. Buying a motorcycle. Now, why buying a motorcycle specifically over, I don't know, a sports car? Maybe because us millennials can't afford it, if I were to guess.

Tierra Santa. I really miss the Dairy Queen in Tierra Santa. The one in Tierra Santa. I love it. Why am I talking about Tierra Santa and Dairy Queen on Z90? No idea. It just felt like I needed to.

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15: On Wednesday, what we like to do is play a game where you take Adina on in basic trivia. We call it... I am looking at 10 questions. They are just a real potpourri of questions, just different topics. And we're going to see how many of those questions you can correctly answer with Adina out of the room. Then we'll bring her in the room, ask her the same questions, and compare scores.
0: All right.
15: And how are you feeling today? Good with it? I know you've been under the weather the last couple weeks. So
0: now I'm with it.
15: Oh, you are?
0: Mm-hmm.
15: All right. So look out. Let's welcome Michael to the show. Michael, Adina is with it today, so you better look out.
7: Oh, no. Good morning,
15: Good morning. I think we got a live one, Adina.
0: Woo!
15: I don't know. I think this guy sounds smart. I think he's going to do well. All right, listen.
7: I don't know about smart, but I've had my coffee.
15: Yeah, all right, then. Here we go. Hey, Mike, we're glad to have you on. Adina's going to leave the room, and we'll ask you questions, and we'll give you all your answers after you're done, and let you know what your score is, and we'll bring her back in. You ready, Adina?
0: I'm ready. Good
15: luck. All right,
0: luck.
15: Here we go. Remember,
7: good
15: Adina.
7: Good luck to you, too.
15: When I wave you in, come right in.
0: Okay.
15: Sometimes I'm waving Adina in, and she's looking at me like, now? Is now good? Is now? Like, yes, that's the sign. All right, Michael, here we go. 30 seconds on the clock. Remember, one of the great strategies is to pass on the questions you don't immediately know and move on to the ones you do. Okay? Say pass if you get stumped. On your marks, get set, go. What pasta is shaped like an elbow?
7: Macaroni.
15: Name a famous inventor.
7: Elon Musk.
15: What do you call a ball of dust and ice in space?
7: Pass.
15: LaGuardia, O'Hare, Reagan are names of what?
7: President.
15: What movie is about time travel?
7: Back to the Future.
15: Name a product Shaquille O'Neal endorses.
7: Big Chicken.
15: Oh, Big Chicken is right. Well, you got four today. Four out of six. Macaroni is shaped like an elbow. I'll give you Elon Musk, famous inventor. What do you call a ball of dust and ice in space? It's called a comet, like Halley's Comet. LaGuardia, O'Hare, and Reagan are names of airports. LaGuardia Airport, O'Hare in Chicago, Reagan International in Washington.
7: Shoot.
15: Yep. What movie's about time travel? Back to the Future. Whoever told you to say that, whoever's helping you today, was right. That was good. I heard someone go, Back to the Future. Really good. And a product Shaquille.
7: That was my son.
15: What? Oh, good job. What's his name?
7: His name is Brandon. On our way to dropping to school.
15: Oh, Brandon, you did great. You helped your dad. You got four out of six. Let's wave Adina back in. Here she comes. She's excited to see. This will be a lot of fun. All right, Adina.
0: Okay.
15: Out of six, he got four right.
0: Wow.
15: It's pretty good.
0: That is good.
15: Yep. So let's see how you do. His son Brandon helped him. So Michael, Brandon, sit tight. Let's see how Adina does. You'll need to get five to win. Good luck. Say pass if you get stumped. On your marks, get set, go. What pasta is shaped like an elbow?
0: Macaroni.
15: Name a famous inventor.
0: Elon Musk.
15: What do you call a ball of dust and ice in space?
0: Pass.
15: LaGuardia, O'Hare, and Reagan are names of what?
0: Airports.
15: What movie is about time travel?
0: When in Rome.
15: Name a product Shaquille O'Neal endorses.
0: Gold Bond.
15: What detergent is named after the early morning? Oh, time's up.
0: Oh, I have no idea.
15: You got four today.
0: Oh.
15: So it's a tie game.
0: Okay, I'll take it. I'll take a tie.
15: All right.
0: Yeah.
15: Michael, what about you? You take a tie?
7: Sure.
15: You
7: I
15: don't
7: like
15: have
7: Adina a lot.
15: All right.

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You want to enjoy the phone jibba after hours? No worries, Bubba. Download that Z90 app. You now have the phone jibba on demand on your time whenever you want them.

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2: Well, Aaron Rodgers just got the green light from his wife. Apparently, he thought this last year would have been his last year in football. He said, I thought it was it. I was ready to retire. But then I talked to the wife, and she said, you can do one more year. And I said, well, let's see if it works out. He says, so he will do one more year. However, this will be his 22nd and final NFL season, saying there is zero debate about retiring next year.
3: Well, that's good. You know what? He reconciled with his family.
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3: 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Oh. So
4: 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Don't come home. Go work. Have fun. Yeah. Don't be busy. 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
2: Tom Brady's situation. 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
3: Yeah.
4: Contrast.
3: Good point. Yeah.
2: 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I'm Adina, and that's your 60 Seconds of Dirt on C90.
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3: On Wednesdays, it's time to play a game. Let's do it. Could you beat the Bosnians? Sonia's on the phone, and she's going to see if she can beat the Bosnian today. How are you, Sonia?
16: Good morning. I'm good. How about you?
3: Hey, excited to have you on. Now, Adina has had a pretty good track record lately.
2: Mm-hmm.
3: It's been, I think, more than 50-50. I think you've been winning more than 50-50.
2: I think so, too.
3: Yes. So today might be the day that you beat Adina and put her back in the losers category.
4: Ooh.
3: We'll see what happens. We're going to give you 30 seconds to answer trivia questions while she's out of the room. When you're done, I'll give you the correct answers on the ones you got wrong, give you your score. We'll bring her back in, ask her the same questions, and compare scores. And that's where it gets interesting. So let's do it.
2: Good luck, Sonia.
16: Thank you.
3: Right, there she goes. Gently puts down the headphones and door shut. All right, 30 seconds on the clock. Now, Sonia, remember to say pass if you get stumped. There's no point spending time on questions that you don't know the answer. Just get to the ones you do, okay?
16: Okay.
3: All right, there's a little bit of a delay, so I'm going to start the timer right after the first question. Here we go. On your marks, get set, go. Who started Apple Computers with Steve Jobs?
16: Pass.
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16: Payday.
3: What movie has the quote, "You're gonna need a bigger boat"?
16: Pass.
3: Besides a camel, what animal is known for its hump?
16: Toad.
3: Where would you order the tour of Italy?
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3: Where is the car company Audi from?
16: New Zealand.
3: All right.

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Oh, and a day on Venus lasts more than a year on Venus. One day equals 234 days, and 1 year equals 225 days. How does that math? Math? I have no idea, but it does. And there was no explanation, all right? So don't come at me. Z9.

You may know this, you might not. I'm just going to say it anyway on Z90. If you were to scream in space, the sound wouldn't even come out your mouth. Yep,

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11: Every Wednesday, we play a game where you got to take Adina on in basic trivia. Yes! Keep it going for Adina! You're going to take Adina on in basic trivia. We've got some really fun questions today, so I think you're going to really have some fun doing this, Adina.
16: Okay.
11: Let's talk to Kennedy. Good morning, Kennedy.
17: Good morning.
11: That's a really cool name. Yeah, I bet you love having that name. It's just so, it's just hip.
17: Thank you. I do love it.
11: Yeah. Well, you know, we've got 30 seconds here. We're going to let you go ahead and answer as many questions as you can. You can say pass on any of them to get to the easy ones. And we'll go through all 10. If we have time left over and you've passed on some, we'll go back to the ones you passed on. So don't worry about that, okay? Adina wants to take you on. So, Adina, we're going to kick her out of the room. We'll bring her back and ask her the same questions.
16: All right. Good luck.
11: All right. See you, Adina. There she goes. Now, Kenny, it sounds like we have a little bit of a delay on the phone. So I'm going to start the timer after I ask the first question to kind of account for that delay, okay?
17: Okay.
0: All right, 30 seconds on the clock. Say pass if you get stumped. On your marks, get set, go. Name an NFL mascot that's not a bird.
17: 49ers.
0: Besides being a chef, what does Bobby Flay do?
17: He's a TV show host.
0: Name a movie star known for martial arts.
17: Jackie Chan.
0: What state has Crater Lake?
17: Pass.
0: Name a power tool.
17: A drill.
0: What president was from Illinois?
17: Pass.
0: Name a CEO of a tech company. Buzzer sounded. Time's up.
17: Already.
0: All right. NFL mascot that's not a bird. 49ers, great. Bobby Flay is a TV star. That's right. Movie star known for martial arts. We'd say Steven Seagal, Chuck Norris, Bruce Lee, or Jackie Chan for sure. Crater Lake is in Oregon. And it's a giant crater that has a lake in the middle of it. Very unique. Oregon has Crater Lake. Power tool is a drill, yes. President from Illinois. Lincoln is the one that first comes to mind. Also Obama. Yeah. So I know he was in Chicago there. So there you go. So you got out of six, you got five right. Four right. You got four out of six. So let's bring Adina back in. One, two, three.
17: All right.
0: Yeah, four is pretty good. There she goes. Four out of six. She got right. Not bad.
16: Okay.
0: We'll see how you do. You never know what the question is going to be, right, Adina?
16: Right.
0: All right. I think you got a 50-50 shot on this. Kennedy, listen in. Let's see how Adina does. Out of six questions, she got four. Let's see how you do. On your marks, get set, go. Name an NFL mascot that's not a bird.
16: The Dolphins.
0: Besides being a chef, what does Bobby Flay do?
16: He writes books about cooking.
0: Name a movie star known for martial arts.
16: Pass. Jackie Chan.
0: What state has Crater Lake?
16: Pass.
0: Name a power tool.
16: A hammer. A drill.
0: What president was from Illinois?
16: Barack Obama!
0: Too late! You should have said it sooner.
16: I couldn't get the name out!
0: You got four today.
16: Oh, my God.
0: You barely got the
16: really
0: Bobby Flay thing, too.
16: Stressful.
0: He's a TV star.
16: Oh, yeah.
18: Yeah.
0: Might know him from that.
16: I got those were so, they were, like, easy, but the answers, I don't know. Maybe it was, like, too easy, and I was trying to overthink every single one.
18: Well, I like the strategy. You just threw words out. That
0: yep,
18: was good.
0: It worked. You're like, hammer, that's not a power tool. Crater Lake is in Oregon.
16: Oh, okay.
0: That's a repeat. That.
16: Oh, really?
0: Yes.
16: I don't even remember that.
18: She's like, sure
16: that
18: it was.
16: That was news to me.
0: Yes. Wait till next week when you can watch Adina do beat the boss and her eyes roll back in her head. It's like watching an exorcism live. She floats. She's like, I have nothing. Well, you know what? It's a tie game, so we have to break the tie. Are you guys both ready?
16: Ready.
0: Here's what we're going to do. I'm going to ask a question. You have to yell out your name the second you know the answer. Now, there's a little bit of a delay on the phone, Adina, so you have to count 1001, 1002 before you can yell out your name.
16: Okay,
0: all right?
16: Fair.
0: That's how we're going to work it. Here we go. Here's your question. Name a store that sells fishing gear.
17: Kennedy.
0: What?

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3: Well, Aaron Rodgers just got the green light from his wife. Apparently, he thought this last year would have been his last year in football. He said, I thought it was it. I was ready to retire. But then I talked to the wife, and she said, you can do one more year. And I said, well, let's see if it works out. He says, so he will do one more year. However, this will be his 22nd and final NFL season, saying there is zero debate about retiring next year.
4: Well, that's good. You know what? He reconciled with his family.
5: Yeah.
4: And it looks like he's on a healthy path. So
5: his wife's like, no. Don't come home. Go work. Have fun. Yeah. Go be busy.
3: The
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3: Tom Brady's situation.
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5: That's true.
4: Yeah.
5: Contrast.
4: Good point. Yeah.
3: Tune in on Hey Morton. 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I'm Adina, and that's your 60 Seconds of Dirt on C90.
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15: It's Wednesday. Let's play a game. It's really fun to take Adina on in basic trivia. The game is called... All you have to do is answer more questions than Adina does correctly in our list of 10 questions. On the phone, April's here today. Hi, April. How are you?
20: Hi. Good morning.
15: Well, you know what? It's time to play Beat the Bosnian. Are you alone in the car? Do you have family with you? It sounds like someone's with you in the car.
20: Yeah, I have my 3 kids.
15: Oh, wow. That's great. Well, they're really behaving. Tell them thank you.
21: Right. She's like, don't hype them up. Don't hype them up.
15: They're in their own world.
21: Everybody be cool.
15: Yes. Everybody. Okay. We're going to play a game real quick. You've got 30 seconds on the clock. Adina's going to leave the room.
2: Good luck.
15: There she goes.
20: Thank you.
15: All right. I will tell you that today's questions are kind of all over the map, so just answer if you know. If you don't, just say pass. We'll move on. If we have time left over at the end, we'll ask you the questions you passed on, okay?
20: Okay.
15: On your marks. Now, I detect a little bit of a delay, so I'm going to start the timer after the first question. Here we go. On your marks, get set, go. What color are all John Deere products?
20: Green.
15: What actor voiced both Darth Vader and Mufasa?
20: Pass.
15: Name a U.S. president with a beard.
20: Abraham Lincoln.
15: What animal is the mascot for Frosted Flakes?
20: A tiger.
15: Name a U.S. coin worth more than a dime.
20: Quarter.
15: What is the fruit is dried to make a raisin?
20: Cherries.
15: Oh, no. Grape is the answer to that one. But you know what? Your time's up. You did pretty good.
20: That was right.
15: It was grape. Mom, I was trying to tell you. All right. So here we go. Green and yellow are John Deere products. Darth Vader and Mufasa was voiced by James Earl Jones. He also played the father on Coming to America. The King, and he also did This is CNN. So, famous voice. Lincoln is correct. Tiger is correct. Tony the Tiger. U.S. coin worth more than a dime? Quarter. Very good. So, you got 1, 2, 3, 4 today. 4 out of 6. Let's bring Adina back in and see if she can pull it off. She might. These are not the hardest questions, but you never know what she knows, and that's what's interesting. All right, out of Adina, out of 6, she got 4 right.
1: Okay, that's pretty good.
15: That's pretty good. And okay, if she listened to her kids, she might have got one more.
21: Oh, no.
15: All right. April, hold on. Let's see how Adina does. 30 seconds on the clock. Remember to say pass if you get stumped. On your marks, get set, go. What color are all John Deere products?
1: Green.
15: What actor voiced both Darth Vader and Mufasa?
1: Ooh, I don't know. Pass.
15: Name a U.S. president with a beard.
1: With the top hat. Lincoln. John.
15: What animal is the mascot for Frosted Flakes?
1: The tiger.
15: Name a U.S. coin worth more than a dime.
1: Pass.
15: What fruit is dried to make a raisin? Oh, time's up.
1: Grapes.
15: Grapes would have been correct.
1: Oh, I felt like I didn't know any of these.
15: Really?
1: Be honest.
15: Which one did you pass on?
1: A lot.
15: No, you didn't pass. You only passed on one. Oh, U.S. coin worth more than a dime.
1: I don't know.
15: No, you know U.S. coins worth more than a dime come to mind?
1: Oh, a quarter?
15: Yeah.
21: Oh, and the voice of Darth Vader?
1: It just seemed a trick question for some reason.
15: Oh, I see.
1: And I was like, I don't know.
15: Darth Vader?
1: I don't know.
15: I
1: am your father.
15: Yeah. You are not the father. It'd be great if you...
21: Yeah, the whips are right.
15: Maury. Luke, you are not the father. Yeah!
21: He hands the envelope.
15: Yeah. Luke, it'd be even better if he gave like a full breakdown. Like, Luke, I was looking into your mother's eyes one night. So, you know, you look awfully.
21: I'm 99%. 99.9%. I am your father.
15: You know, Luke, your mother and I were having some wine one night. She's like, take off that silly helmet. And I said, oh. And that's how you came to be. We never think about that part.
21: She loved me for me.
15: Yeah.
21: Okay?
15: Oh, all right. Well, you know what, Adina? It's kind of same old song, same old day of the week.
1: Oh, dang.
15: Congratulations, April. You won, Adina. You got 3 right. John Deere products are green.
20: Yay!
15: James Earl Jones voiced Darth Vader. He also did Mufasa.
21: Yep.
15: And he's the guy that went, this is CNN.
1: Oh, that guy.
15: Yeah, that guy. So, why? You thought it was Darth Vader the whole time? Like, why does CNN have Darth Vader?
21: Not Arby's.
15: He doesn't do Arby's.
21: Yeah, not Arby's.

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2: Well, Aaron Rodgers just got the green light from his wife. Apparently, he thought this last year would have been his last year in football. He said, I thought it was it. I was ready to retire. But then I talked to the wife, and she said, you can do one more year. And I said, well, let's see if it works out. He says, so he will do one more year. However, this will be his 22nd and final NFL season, saying there is zero debate about retiring next year.
3: Well, that's good. You know what? He reconciled with his family.
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3: 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Oh. So
4: 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Go work. Have fun. 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Don't be busy.
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4: Contrary.
3: Good point. Yeah.
2: 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I'll have fresh dirt every hour. I'm Adina, and that's your 60 Seconds of Dirt on C90.
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0: On Wednesdays, you play a game called It's Beat the Bosnian. You take on Adina in basic trivia and see how many questions you can answer in 30 seconds. 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
5: On line 7, we have Marissa.
0: Marissa, welcome to Beat the Bosnian. How are you feeling today?
6: Ooh, I'm feeling great. Hey, Morin, I'm ready to play.
0: All right, let's do this. Adina's going to leave the room. We're going to give you 30 seconds to answer questions. We've got 10 of them. You can say pass to any of them if you feel stumped, okay? And what we'll do is we'll tell you your scores at the end. Then we'll bring Adina back in, and we'll ask her the same questions and compare her scores. So good luck to you.
6: Thank you.
7: Good luck, Marissa.
0: And there goes Adina. All right. Now, there's a little bit of a delay, so I'm going to start the timer for you right after the first question to accommodate for that delay. Good luck to you. 30 seconds on the clock. Here we go. On your marks, get set, go. Name a cartoon with cats.
6: Garfield.
0: What is located at 1600 Pennsylvania Avenue?
6: The White House.
0: Which number is higher, 10 degrees Fahrenheit or Celsius?
6: Celsius.
0: Name a country that is known for its fjords.
6: For its what?
0: Fjords.
6: Pass.
0: Name a national grocery chain.
6: Save Mart.
0: All right, there you go.
6: I still don't know what that word is that you said at the end of that question.
0: Fjords. I'll give you the answer. It's Norway. So they are narrow channels of water that have high cliffs on cliffs wouldn't be the word, but mountains on either side. So they're glacier. They're made by glaciers. And so in Norway, you can tour
6: up
0: the fjords.
6: Okay, well, now I feel dumb.
0: Well, don't feel dumb, because a lot of people may not know that. Or maybe everybody does, but we'll never know. I'll never make you feel dumb for that, okay? So which number is higher, 10 degrees Celsius, you said?
6: Yes.
0: All right. That's actually not true. Fahrenheit is higher, because for Celsius, you double it and add 30 to get to Fahrenheit. 0 degrees Celsius is freezing. So 32 degrees is freezing for Fahrenheit. So you missed that one. Fjords, you missed. What'd you say for grocery chain again? Save Mart?
6: Save Mart.
0: All right. I'll give you that one. And then... the White House is at 1600 Pennsylvania Avenue, and a cartoon with cats is Garfield. So very good. So we'll bring Adina back in. All right, here she comes. All right, Adina, here we go.
7: Okay, what's her score?
0: Her score was 3.
7: Oh, sorry.
5: Sorry, Marissa.
7: Dang.
5: It's not shade. It's not. It's just I'm excited for me.
0: Okay. Well, we'll find out. 30 seconds on the clock. Say pass if you get stumped. On your marks.
5: Okay.
0: Get set. Go. Name a cartoon with cats.
5: Oh, snap. Pass.
0: What is located at 1600 Pennsylvania Avenue?
5: The White House.
0: Which number is higher, 10 degrees Fahrenheit or 10 degrees Celsius?
5: 10 degrees Celsius.
0: Name a country known for its fjords.
5: Sweden.
0: Name a national grocery chain.
5: Walmart.
0: What state did the attack on Pearl Harbor take place?
5: Pass.
0: All right. See? All right. Well, you got 1600 Pennsylvania Avenue, okay. The White House. 10 degrees Fahrenheit is actually higher.
7: Yes.
0: National grocery chain. You said Walmart. That's
5: okay.
0: True. And what state did the attack on Pearl Harbor take place?
5: I don't know.
0: Do you know the answer to that one?
6: Hawaii.
7: Yeah.
5: Okay.
0: Pearl Harbor is in Hawaii. The Japanese flew across the Pacific and attacked it there. So you can still go to the Pearl Harbor Memorial and see which ship
7: it's
0: is
7: really cool.
0: There.
7: Oh, my gosh. What is it?
0: I know.
7: I can't remember.
0: It escapes me right now, but yeah. I know it off the tip of
7: and
0: my
7: I've
0: tongue.
7: Toured it before. It's gorgeous. It's a
0: really spectacular monument.
7: Yeah.
0: Yeah, you stand over looking down into the water.
7: Is
0: where
7: it the Arizona?
0: Is still
7: might be the Arizona. That's this Arizona. Something.
0: So there you go.
7: Yeah.
5: So wait, how many did I get?
0: Two.
5: Are you sure? There were no other ones?
0: Cartoon with cats. Did not get. White House you got. Grocery chain you got. And that's all you got.
5: Really? Oh,
0: two.
5: Man.
0: You couldn't even add past two? What other one did you think you got?
5: I don't know. I thought there were so much more in my
0: you
5: head.
0: You just tried to answer a lot. You just didn't get them right.
5: Oh, dang.
0: Yeah. Garfield.

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14: It is Wednesday, and that means it's time to play one of our favorite games. Everybody play along. Take Adina on in basic trivia. Greg is ready to play. Good morning, Greg.
19: Good morning.
14: All right, so who do you think will win today, you or Adina? What's your guess, even though you're confident you're calling to play? What is your guess?
19: Sorry, Adina, got to put my money on me.
14: Yeah,
20: oh, okay.
14: That's good. And what would make you better than her at trivia? I'd like to flesh this out a little bit before we play.
19: Well, I never made the choice to have bangs. How about that?
20: Fair enough.
14: Did you have the option? That's another question. All right.
19: I'm sure she still would look better with them anyway.
14: Yeah. All right. So let's do this. Adina, you head out of this room.
20: Good luck.
14: Greg and I are going to go. We're going to have 30 seconds, Greg. There she goes. All right.
19: All right.
14: Say pass if you get stumped on a word. If we have time left over, we'll come back to it. I've got 10 questions, 30 seconds, and good luck to you. On your marks, get set, go. Name a country where pineapple is grown.
19: Hawaii.
14: Name a high fashion scarf brand.
19: Louis Vuitton.
14: What name is the popular video game streaming platform?
19: Twitch.
0: What channel has the show SportsCenter?
19: ESPN.
0: What city has an opera house on the bay?
19: Sydney.
0: Name an SUV from England.
19: Aston Martin.
0: All right, time's up. Wow, you did pretty good. Out of six, you got five right. You would have got six right. I said, name a country where pineapple is grown. Hawaii is a state, but not a country. USA would have been the answer for that, but that's good. The rest of it, you got right.
19: We'll give Adina a chance.
0: All right. Let's give her a chance. We'll bring her right back in. So out of six, you got five right. All right, Adina, out of six, you got five right.
1: Oh, my God. That's good.
0: Yeah. Okay. What do you got to say to Greg about that?
1: You led me to believe that, you know, you would do average, but you did above average. And so now, yeah, I'm a little nervous, but it doesn't mean we can't at least tie. I'm not even trying to win. I'm just trying to tie down.
0: Okay.
19: Fair enough. Good luck.
1: All right. Thank you.
0: You got to get five. Greg, listen in. Good luck. 30 seconds on the clock.
1: Okay.
0: Remember to say pass if you get stumped. On your marks. Get set. Go. Name a country where pineapple is grown.
1: Hawaii? America.
0: Name a high fashion scarf brand.
1: Hermes.
0: What is the name of a popular video game streaming platform?
1: Xbox?
0: What channel has the show SportsCenter?
1: ESPN.
0: What city has an opera house on the bay?
1: Oh, in Australia. Pass. Sydney.
0: Sydney is right.
1: Yes.
0: You would have got that right.
1: Oh.
0: Well, you didn't think of it quickly enough. A video game streaming platform. I will give you Xbox. Twitch is the platform. But,
2: right, but they have Xbox Live.
0: And they do stream, so we'll have to give that to you.
2: Yeah.
1: Okay.
0: So, name a country pineapple is grown. You said America.
1: Yeah.
0: That's not a country. Those are continents, North and South America. The United States of America is a country. Little insulting to South Americans go, no, we're
1: Sorry,
0: America.
1: No, I know. Come on.

Dance Drink with a warm weekend coming up. Would you like to go to Belmont Park with the kids, have fun, ride and play? We've got passes for you, and we'll get them in your hands tomorrow morning, 7:40, right here. 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

0: is A. Morton, and here's Adina with 60 Seconds of Dirt.
1: Well, Aaron Rodgers just got the green light from his wife. Apparently, he thought this last year would have been his last year in football. He said, I thought it was it. I was ready to retire. But then I talked to the wife, and she said, you can do one more year. And I said, well, let's see if it works out. He says, so he will do one more year. However, this will be his 22nd and final NFL season, saying there is zero debate about retiring next year.
2: Well, that's good. You know what? He reconciled with his family.
3: Yeah.
2: And it looks like he's on a healthy path. Oh. So
3: his wife's like, no. Don't come home. Go work.
2: You think?
3: Yeah. Go be busy.
1: The
3: you're going to drive me crazy.
1: Tom Brady's situation.
2: Really?
3: That's true.
2: Yeah.
3: Contrary.
2: Good point. Yeah.
1: Tune in on Hey Morton. I'll have fresh dirt every hour. I'm Adina, and that's your 60 Seconds of Dirt on C90.
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2: On Wednesdays, it's time to play a game. Let's do it. Could you beat the Bosnians? Sonia's on the phone, and she's going to see if she can beat the Bosnian today. How are you, Sonia?
15: Good morning. I'm good. How about you?
2: Hey, excited to have you on. Now, Adina has had a pretty good track record lately.
1: Mm-hmm.
2: It's been, I think, more than 50-50. I think you've been winning more than 50-50.
1: I think so, too.
2: Yes. So today might be the day that you beat Adina and put her back in the losers category.
3: Ooh.
2: We'll see what happens. We're going to give you 30 seconds to answer trivia questions while she's out of the room. When you're done, I'll give you the correct answers on the ones you got wrong, give you your score. We'll bring her back in, ask her the same questions, and compare scores. And that's where it gets interesting. So let's do it.
1: Good luck, Sonia.
15: Thank you.
2: Right, there she goes. Gently puts down the headphones and door shut. All right, 30 seconds on the clock. Now, Sonia, remember to say pass if you get stumped. There's no point spending time on questions that you don't know the answer. Just get to the ones you do, okay?
15: Okay.
2: All right, there's a little bit of a delay, so I'm going to start the timer right after the first question. Here we go. On your marks, get set, go. Who started Apple Computers with Steve Jobs?
15: Pass.
2: Name a candy bar without chocolate.
15: Payday.
2: What movie has the quote, "You're gonna need a bigger boat"?
15: Pass.
2: Besides a camel, what animal is known for its hump?
15: Toad.
2: Where would you order the tour of Italy?
15: Olive Garden.
2: Name a store that sells fishing gear.
15: REI.
2: Where is the car company Audi from?
15: New Zealand.
2: All right. Apple Computers,
15: horrible.
2: You passed on that? No, actually not as bad as you think. So out of seven, actually, you know, you answered a lot of questions. Usually we get to about five. So out of seven questions, you got one, two, three right. So the person that started Apple.
15: That's less than half.
2: It's not. You're right. This actually wasn't that good. I'm going to be honest. Now, hold on. Let's go over your correct answers, and you can feel good about that. The person who started Apple Computers with Steve Jobs was Steve Wozniak. Candy bar without chocolate. Payday. You got that one right away. That's really good. Movie quote. You're going to need a bigger boat. Do you know what that is? Jaws.
15: No.
2: Jaws. He sees the shark for the first time. Now you know, right? What camel is? What animal is known for its hump besides a camel? Not a toad, but a humpback whale. Humpback whale's the answer.
15: Oh my gosh.
2: You got Tour of Italy right? Correct. You got REI right? They sell fishing gear. And the car company Audi is actually from Germany. So
15: Germany.
2: Yes. But if you want to buy an Audi in New Zealand, they probably sell them there too. It's just not from there. So we won't stop you. All right. So let's go over this again. You got Payday right. You got Tour of Italy right. And fishing gear. So three out of seven. Let's bring Adina in. The longer we take, by the way, the more nervous she gets. So.
15: Okay.
2: Yeah.
15: Yes.
2: All right, Adina.
3: Deer in the headlights right now.
2: Out of seven, she answered seven. She got three right.
1: Ooh, okay.
2: All right, 30 seconds on the clock. Listen in, Sonia. Let's see how Adina does. Say pass if you get stumped. On your marks, get set, go. Who started Apple Computers with Steve Jobs?
1: Tim Cook.
2: Name a candy bar without chocolate.
1: Payday.
2: What movie has the quote, "You're gonna need a bigger boat"?
1: Jaws.
2: Besides a camel, what animal is known for its hump?
1: A rhino.
2: Where would you order the tour of Italy?
1: Oh, Olive Garden.
2: Name a store that sells fishing. All right.
1: Oh, ask me. I feel confident. Come
2: on. Buzzer sounding. Sells fishing gear.
1: The Men's Sports Goodman Warehouse.
2: Sure is, of course.
1: I don't know that one.
2: You know what would have been a good answer? Walmart.
1: Yeah. Oh, yeah.
2: There's one.
3: Cabela's, Gas,
1: Bass
3: that's
1: Pro. Right. Yeah.
2: Bass Pro Shops, Cabela's,
1: that's
2: Walmart,
1: the one I was thinking of.
2: Target.
1: Yeah, all of them.
2: Yeah, there you go. Why not just throw a store out there, right? And occasionally, probably, TJ Maxx, because they'll sell anything.
3: Occasionally.
1: Yeah.
3: You never know. You might see a fishing reel.
2: Wow, all right.
3: You might see a reel there.
2: Right?
3: Yeah.
2: So listen, it's 3-3.
1: Oh, really? I thought I did so much better.
2: Steve Jobs started Apple Computers with Steve Wozniak.
1: Oh, yeah.
2: All right. Name a candy bar without chocolate. Payday, you got that. Jaws, you got that right. A camel, that besides a camel, humpback whale.
1: Oh.
3: It's got a hump.
2: For its humpback whale. and then Tour of Italy is Olive Garden. So you got Payday, okay. Jaws, and Olive Garden.
1: Okay.
2: It's
1: I'm
2: a tie
1: ready
2: game.
1: For a tie. Let's go.
2: All right. Are you both ready?
15: Yes. Ready.
2: All right. I'm going to ask a question. You have to yell out your name the second you think you know the answer. First person to yell out their name, I'll call on you. You have 5 seconds to answer. Get it right, you win. Get it wrong, your opponent wins. Here's your question. Name a movie with Shaquille O'Neal.
15: Oh, my God.
1: Yeah. Adina.
2: Adina.

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14: Play a game where you just take Adina on in basic trivia. Today we play with Christina. Good morning, Christina.
19: Hey, good morning.
14: Well, you're about to play Beat the Bosnian. Have you ever played this before?
19: I have not.
14: All right. Now, the fact that
19: I
14: it took you a second. Okay, fair enough. Yeah. So you've played along in your car, but
20: you had to think about it.
14: Never live on the air. I'll tell you, being quick on your feet helps you in this game. So you might want to focus that brain, because Adina's about to leave the room. I'm going to give you 30 seconds. I'm going to ask you questions. You give me your answers. If you get stumped, say pass. Don't stick around on a question you don't know the answer, because, well, that's going to just eat up time that's unnecessary. All right?
19: Sounds good.
14: All right, Adina.
21: Good luck.
14: We'll see you. There goes Adina. And
19: you
14: here
19: too.
14: We go. 30 seconds on the clock. Remember to say pass if you get stumped. Good luck. On your marks. Get set. Go. The bird that has a pouch under its beak is called?
19: Pass.
14: Name a sport that uses weapons.
19: Hockey.
14: Your sister's daughter is your?
19: Niece.
14: What color is an elephant?
19: Gray.
14: What company has a mermaid in its logo?
19: Starbucks.
14: Fort Knox is famous for storing what?
19: Weapons.
14: All right, time's up. You got 3 out of 6 today. The bird that has a pouch under its beak is called a pelican. Sport that uses weapons. Hockey, no. The sticks are not weapons. They're actually playing pieces. We're looking at archery or a javelin where you throw a spear or a biathlon, which has you use a gun. There's some other sports like that, but those would be weapons that are also used as sporting event items. Your sister daughter is your niece, and elephant is gray. Mermaid is the Starbucks logo, and Fort Knox is famous for storing gold. And the old term would be like, not for all the gold in Fort Knox. And so a ton of U.S. gold is stored at Fort Knox. Let's bring Adina back in. She'll be confident that you got 3 out of 6, that she'll beat you. So watch this. Adina, out of 6, she was able to get 3 right.
0: Oh, okay.
14: So you having trouble with the headphones there?
0: I am. Okay.
14: Why not use both hands to put headphones on?
0: My left hand doesn't work today. It hurts.
14: Oh, it does?
0: Yeah.
14: Your left hand hurts?
0: So I was panicking all morning thinking, okay, for Beat the Bossing, how am I going to get my headphones back on?
1: I told you, if you're going to have breakdance rehearsal, you have to move the coffee table.
14: I'm sorry, you can't see this, but Christina, I'm watching Adina. She's trying to put headphones on with one hand.
1: Yes.
14: And so she's got her head sideways, and she's trying to like wrap them around, and it's not...
1: It was actually fascinating to watch. Oh, like, I was like, she's really going to do this.
14: What are you doing?
0: It's like a challenge. Okay.
14: Yeah, use the other hand too. Nope, not doing it.
1: Nope.
14: All right, she got 3 out of 6, right?
0: Okay.
14: Okay, we'll see how you do. 30 seconds on the clock. Listen in, Christina. Say pass if you get stumped. On your marks, get set, go. The bird that has a pouch under its beak is called?
0: A stork?
14: Name a sport that uses weapons.
0: Fencing.
14: Your sister's daughter is your?
0: Sister's daughter is your niece.
14: What color is an elephant?
0: Gray.
14: What company has a mermaid in its logo?
0: Starbucks.
14: Fort Knox is famous for storing what?
0: Gold.
14: What fish is the color of a rainbow?
0: A clownfish.
14: Mm. I don't know.
0: Wait, that's not right.
14: No. Clownfish. Got that one wrong. But you did win today.
0: Yes! Oh, those are easy-ish.
1: That's fair.
14: Yes. I'm not going to give you fencing because you don't use a sword in fencing. You use a foil, which is not a weapon.
1: That's an antenna.
14: Yeah.
0: Really, it's like is that a sword?
14: No, people would lose their limbs.
0: Oh, that's right.
1: It's like a wire coat hanger, dude.
14: Yeah, it just looks like it. Yeah. Archery, javelin, biathlon all have that. Pelican is the bird that has a pouch under its beak. The stork just carries stuff in its long beak, but it doesn't have a pouch. Otherwise, why carry the diaper when you can just store it in your pouch? Niece, correct. Gray, correct. Starbucks, correct. Fort Knox, correct.
0: All right.
14: And the fish that is the color of a rainbow.
0: Oh, it's
14: a rainbow.
19: Rainbow fish.
14: Yeah, nope.
1: Trout, right?
14: Yeah, trout.
0: Oh,
14: yeah.
0: Trout.
14: I was going to try and let him answer, D.
1: She wouldn't.
14: He couldn't help himself.
1: Dude,
0: I was thinking a beta fish.
1: Anytime Adina's head is tilted sideways, you guys can't see in the studio, but when she tilts her head sideways, she's puzzled. Yeah. I'm just going to help her out.
0: I'm looking for the answers.
1: Scheduling purposes.
0: God,
1: I'm just going to help her out.
14: I really was interested in what she was going to...

0: This is A. Morton, and here's Adina with 60 Seconds of Dirt.
1: Well, Aaron Rodgers just got the green light from his wife. Apparently, he thought this last year would have been his last year in football. He said, I thought it was it. I was ready to retire. But then I talked to the wife, and she said, you can do one more year. And I said, well, let's see if it works out. He says, so he will do one more year. However, this will be his 22nd and final NFL season, saying there is zero debate about retiring next year.
2: Well, that's good. You know what? He reconciled with his family.
3: Yeah.
2: And it looks like he's on a healthy path. Oh. So
3: his wife's like, no. Don't come home. Go work. Have fun. Yeah. Don't be busy.
1: The
3: you're going to drive me crazy.
1: Tom Brady's situation.
2: Really?
3: That's true.
2: Yeah.
3: Contrary.
2: Good point. Yeah.
1: Tune in on Hey Morton. I'll have fresh dirt every hour. I'm Adina, and that's your 60 Seconds of Dirt on C90.
4: 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I'm Jackie S. Garcia, executive director of the Diamond Bid. 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
2: It is Wednesday, and that means it's time to play one of our favorite games. Everybody play along. Take Adina on in basic trivia. Greg is ready to play. Good morning, Greg.
16: Good morning.
2: All right, so who do you think will win today, you or Adina? What's your guess, even though you're confident you're calling to play? What is your guess?
16: Sorry, Adina, I got to put my money on me.
2: Yeah, oh, okay. That's good. And what would make you better than her at trivia? I'd like to flesh this out a little bit before we play.
16: Well, I never made the choice to have bangs. How about that?
1: fair now.
17: Did you have the option? That's another question. All right.
16: I'm sure she still would look better with them anyway.
17: Yeah. All right. So let's do this. Adina, you head out of this room.
1: Good luck.
17: Greg and I are going to go. We're going to have 30 seconds, Greg. There she goes. All right.
16: All right.
17: Say pass if you get stumped on a word. If we have time left over, we'll come back to it. I've got 10 questions, 30 seconds, and good luck to you. On your marks, get set, go. Name a country where pineapple is grown.
16: Hawaii.
17: Name a high fashion scarf brand.
16: Louis Vuitton.
17: What name is the popular video game streaming platform?
16: Twitch.
17: What channel has the show SportsCenter?
16: ESPN.
17: What city has an opera house on the bay?
16: Sydney.
17: Name an SUV from England.
16: Aston Martin.
17: All right, time's up. Wow, you did pretty good. Out of six, you got five right. And you would have got six right. I said, name a country where pineapple is grown. Hawaii is a state, but not a country. USA would have been the answer for that, but that's good. The rest of it, you
16: that's
17: got good. Right.
16: Then we'll give Adina a chance.
17: All right, let's give her a chance. We'll bring her right back in. So out of six, you got five right. All right, Adina, out of six, you got five right.
1: Oh, my God, that's good.
17: Yeah.
1: Okay.
17: What do you got to say to Greg about that?
1: You led me to believe that, you know, you would do average, but you did above average. And so now, yeah, I'm a little nervous, but it doesn't mean we can't at least tie. I'm not even trying to win. I'm just trying to tie now.
17: Okay.
16: Fair enough. Good luck.
17: All
1: oh,
17: right.
1: Thank you.
17: You got to get five. Greg, listen in. Good luck. 30 seconds on the clock.
1: Okay.
17: Remember to say pass if you get stumped. On your marks. Get set. Go. Name a country where pineapple is grown.
1: Hawaii? America.
17: Name a high fashion scarf brand.
1: Hermes.
17: What is the name of a popular video game streaming platform?
1: Xbox?
17: What channel has the show SportsCenter?
1: ESPN.
17: What city has an opera house on the bay?
1: Oh, in Australia. Pass. Sydney.
17: Sydney is right.
1: Yes.
17: You would have got that right. Well, you didn't think of it quickly enough. A video game streaming platform. I will give you Xbox. Twitch is the platform. But,
3: right, but they have Xbox Live.
17: And they do stream, so we'll have to give that to you.
3: Yeah.
1: Okay.
17: So, name a country pineapple is grown. You said America.
1: Yeah.
17: That's not a country. Those are continents, North and South America. The United States of America is a country. Little insulting to South Americans go, no, we're
1: sorry,
17: America.
1: No, I know.
3: Come on.
1: Well, because I said Hawaii, and then I was like, oh my God, that's a state. And then I was, yeah.
17: He said Hawaii, too, so don't feel bad. Drake said, but the rest, he got right. High fashion scarf brand?
1: Hermes,
17: yes. Popular video game, Xbox.
1: Okay.
17: ESPN does have SportsCenter.
1: Okay.
17: Good job. Sydney is an opera house on the bay.
3: Yeah.
1: And,
17: and we asked him, name an SUV from England.
1: Ooh.
3: For real?
1: Porsche?
17: That's from Germany.
1: Oh, I
17: yes,
1: don't know.
17: Dr. Ferdinand Porsche.
1: What's England?
3: Land Rover.
17: Range Rover.
1: Yeah. Oh,
17: Bentley.
1: Duh.
17: Yes.
1: Oh.
17: So you did not win. You got.
1: Did we tie?
17: You got
3: no.
17: Hermes. You got ESPN and Xbox. 3-5
1: Man, I want a redo with Greg.
17: Why?
16: Anytime. Bring it on.
1: I don't know. I feel like I can really take him on, and this just—I don't know. Wasn't it?
17: Greg, she wants you to call back next week and play. Now, I love to give everyone else a chance, but I'm more than willing to have them. You guys want to do a tiebreaker?
1: I want to do it, yes.
17: All right. He won already, right? We've established
1: okay,
17: that.
1: Yeah,
17: all right.
3: Ballgame.
17: This is just for everyone's entertainment. Yours especially, Greg. Here we go.
16: Fair enough.
17: All right.
16: Oh, boy.
17: Here's how this works. I'm going to identify a clue. I'm going to ask you a question. When I ask you a question, you know the answer, yell out your name. First person to yell out.

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Would you like to go to Belmont Park with the kids, have fun, ride and play? We've got passes for you, and we'll get them in your hands tomorrow, Morton, 7:40, right here. 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
17: It is Wednesday, and that means it's time to play one of our favorite games. Everybody play along. All you got to do is take Adina on in basic trivia. Greg is ready to play. Good morning, Greg.
18: Good morning.
17: All right, so who do you think will win today, you or Adina? What's your guess? Even though you're confident you're calling to play, what is your guess?
18: Sorry, Adina, I got to put my money on me.
17: Yeah, oh, okay. That's good. And what would make you better than her at trivia? I'd like to flesh this out a little bit before we play.
18: Well, I never made the choice to have bangs. How about that?
19: Fair enough.
17: Did you have the option? That's another question. All right.
18: I'm sure she still would look better with them anyway.
17: Yeah. All right, so let's do this. Adina, you head out of this room.
19: Good luck.
17: Greg and I are going to go. We're going to have 30 seconds, Greg. There she goes. All right.
18: All right.
17: Say pass if you get stumped on a word. If we have time left over, we'll come back to it. I've got 10 questions, 30 seconds, and good luck to you. On your marks, get set, go. Name a country where pineapple is grown.
18: Hawaii.
17: Name a high fashion scarf brand.
18: Louis Vuitton.
17: What name is the popular video game streaming platform?
18: Twitch.
17: What channel has the show SportsCenter?
18: ESPN.
17: What city has an opera house on the bay?
18: Sydney.
17: Name an SUV from England.
18: Aston Martin.
17: All right, time's up. Wow, you did pretty good. Out of six, you got five right. You would have got six right. I said, name a country where pineapple is grown. Hawaii is a state, but not a country. USA would have been the answer for that, but that's good. The rest of it, you got right.
18: We'll give Adina a chance.
17: All right, let's give her a chance. We'll bring her right back in. So out of six, you got five right. All right, Adina, out of six, you got five right.
5: Oh, my God. That's good.
17: Yeah. Okay. What do you got to say to Greg about that?
5: You led me to believe that, you know, you would do average, but you did above average. And so now, yeah, I'm a little nervous, but it doesn't mean we can't at least tie. I'm not even trying to win. I'm just trying to tie now.
17: Okay.
18: Fair enough. Good luck.
17: All
5: oh,
17: right.
5: Thank you.
17: You got to get five. Greg, listen in. Good luck. 30 seconds on the clock.
5: Okay.
17: Remember to say pass if you get stumped. On your marks. Get set. Go. Name a country where pineapple is grown.
5: Hawaii? America.
17: Name a high fashion scarf brand.
5: Hermes.
17: What is the name of a popular video game streaming platform?
5: Xbox?
17: What channel has the show SportsCenter?
5: ESPN.
17: What city has an opera house on the bay?
5: Oh, in Australia. Pass. Sydney.
17: Sydney is right.
5: Yes.
17: You would have got that right. Well, you didn't think of it quickly enough. A video game streaming platform. I will give you Xbox. Twitch is the platform.
19: But, right, but they have Xbox Live.
17: And they do stream, so we'll have to give that to you.
19: Yeah.
5: Okay.
17: So, name a country pineapple is grown. You said America. That's not a country. Those are continents, North and South America. The United States of America is a country. Little insulting to South Americans go, no, we're
5: Sorry,
17: America.
5: No, I know.
19: Come on.
5: Well, because I said Hawaii, and then I was like, oh, my God, that's a state. And then I was,
17: He said Hawaii, too, so don't feel bad. Drake said, but the rest, he got right. High fashion scarf brand?
5: Hermes,
17: yes. Popular video game, Xbox.
5: Okay.
17: ESPN does have SportsCenter.
5: Okay.
17: Good job. Sydney. Is an opera house on the bay.
19: Yeah.
17: And we asked him, name an SUV from England.
5: Ooh.
19: For real?
5: Porsche?
17: That's from Germany.
5: Oh, I
17: Yes, Dr. Ferdinand Porsche.
5: What's England?
19: Land Rover.
17: Range Rover.
5: Yeah. Oh,
17: Bentley.
5: Duh.
17: Yes.
5: Oh.
17: So you did not win. You got,
5: did we tie?
17: You got Hermes. You got ESPN and Xbox. 3-5
5: Man, I want a redo with Greg.
17: Why?
18: Anytime, bring it on.
5: I don't know. I feel like I can really take him on, and this just—I don't know—wasn't it?
17: Greg, she wants you to call back next week and play. Now, I love to give everyone else a chance, but I'm more than willing to have them. You guys want to do a tiebreaker?
5: I want to do it. Yes.
17: All right. He won already, right? We've established
5: okay,
17: that.
19: Yeah,
17: all right, this is
19: yeah.
17: just for everyone's entertainment. Yours especially, Greg. Here we go.
18: Fair enough.
17: All right.
18: Oh boy.
17: Here's how this works. I'm going to identify a clue. I'm going to ask you a question. When I ask you a question, you know the answer, yell out your name. First person to yell out their name, well, I'll call on you. Once I call on you, you have 5 seconds to answer. Get it right, you win. Get it wrong, your opponent wins.
5: It's on.
17: All right.
18: Yeah.
17: Here's your question. What ingredient makes Coca-Cola have bubbles?
18: Greg. Soda water. Well, soda.
17: No.
5: Don't even come to me. All I got is bubbles? I don't know. What do you mean? What ingredient? I didn't know an ingredient makes the bubbles.
17: Well, what do you think makes the bubbles?
5: I don't know. The packaging, like, because it's in the tube, like, or in the can or whatever.
19: What do you think? They sprinkle airborne in every Coca-Cola and that's how you get bubbles?
5: Well, because when you open it and the air hits, it releases. So yeah, I'm thinking it's the way it's like compressingly packaged. I don't know what I'm saying, but yeah.
19: Carbonation.
18: It's not actual soda bubble?
17: It's soda? Carbon dioxide.
19: Yes.
17: Carbon dioxide.
19: Carbon dioxide.
18: But that's
19: put there,
18: byproduct.
19: Yes.
18: All right. Fair enough.
5: That's an ingredient?
19: Yeah.
17: That's
19: the bubbles.
17: Gives it the bubbles. Carbon dioxide. Don't worry. The rest of it's unhealthy, too. If you're worried about that, I got news for you.
19: Right.
17: Thank you for playing.

0: 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Let's do something. 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Cause
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14: It is Wednesday, and that means you will take Adina on in basic trivia, whether you're on the phone or just playing along in a game we call... Brittany's up today. Good morning, Brittany. How are you?
17: Hey, Morton.
14: Hey, are you all right? Did we catch you off guard?
17: Oh, no, you're good. You're good.
14: All right, good. Are you nervous a little bit? You sound a little bit nervous.
17: Just a little.
14: Yeah, don't worry about that. Nothing's going to happen.
18: You're good.
14: So here's what's going on today. I've got 10 questions. I've got a 30-second timer. Adina's going to leave the room. I will start the timer and ask you these questions, and you just give me your answers, and then we'll tell you your correct answers and bring Adina back in, ask her the same ones, and compare scores. There are some very unusual questions today. Unusual fun. It's not like you don't know the answer, but you got to think for a second.
19: Oh, this is going to be cool.
14: It'll be a lot of fun. So, Adina,
19: good luck.
14: And she leaves
17: Thank
14: the room.
17: You.
14: Yeah, there she goes. She's not slamming the headphones down anymore, D. That's good. All right, 30 seconds on the clock. say pass if you get stumped. There's a little bit of a delay on our phone, so I'm going to start the timer after the first question. So here we go. On your marks, get set, go. What country has the city of Melbourne?
17: Australia.
14: Name one of the Spice Girls.
17: Sporty.
14: What country has the city of Phuket?
17: Thailand.
14: Name a brand of mustard.
17: Heinz.
14: What weighs more, a nickel or a hummingbird?
17: A nickel.
14: Good and Plenty is the brand name of what?
17: Can you repeat?
14: Good and Plenty is the brand name of what?
17: Pass.
14: All right, time's up. Candy. Is it Good and Plenty is a candy? It's like a candy-coated licorice. It's really weird. It's not great, but you can still buy it in stores. Good and Plenty. What weighs more, a nickel or a hummingbird? You're correct. A nickel. Brand of mustard, Grey Poupon. French's, we would accept Heinz. What country has the city of Phuket? Thailand is correct. Sporty Spice, Scary Spice. We'll take, you said sporty, we'll give you that one. And Melbourne is in Australia. So very good. You have got five today. So congratulations. 5 out of 6. That's really good. I don't know if any of these will throw Adina off. I'm not sure if they will or not. Let's bring her back in. You getting 5 out of 6 will throw off a little bit, though. All right, Adina. Yes. Out of 6, she was able to get 5 right.
0: Oh, wow. That's excellent. Okay.
14: No, excellent is 6 out of 6.
0: I mean, yeah. Yeah.
14: So it's really good. All right. Listen in, Brittany. Let's see how well Adina does. 30 seconds on the clock.
0: Okay.
14: Say pass if you get stumped. On your marks. On your marks. Get set. Go. What country has the city of Melbourne?
0: Australia.
14: Name one of the Spice Girls.
0: Mel B.
14: What country has the city of Phuket?
0: What kind? The Philippines.
14: Name a brand of mustard.
0: DiGiorno.
14: What weighs more, a nickel or a hummingbird?
0: A nickel.
14: Good and Plenty is the brand name of what?
0: Target? No, that's Good and Gather. Ah, it's Target.
14: Name a cart. No,
0: ah,
14: time's up.
0: Dang it.
14: Well, you got 3 today.
0: Oh, really? That's it?
14: Australia?
0: Okay.
14: Mel B, I'll give you that. You could have said Sporty Spice, Scary Spice. We would have taken those two. So real name or Spice Girl's name. That's fine. What country has the city of Phuket? Not the Philippines. It's Thailand.
0: Thailand.
14: Yes.
0: Oh, I knew that. Oh, okay.
14: I feel like that's not the Philippines.
0: I know. I had an ex-boyfriend who actually literally went there and I had a magnet from it. It's sitting on my fridge. So I was like, oh, I kind of know. I don't.
14: Well, scoot it over closer to Thailand.
0: My bad.
14: That's all right. Name a brand of mustard.
0: I know there's DiGiorno. No, but I think that's a type of mustard.
1: Like, no. That's a type of
14: Dijon
1: pizza.
14: Is a type of mustard.
0: Dijon.
14: DiGiorno is a type of pizza.
0: Oh!
1: It's not delivery. It's
0: oh my
1: mustard.
0: God. No,
14: okay. I know, right? Where did you get this? Oh, this is Grey Poupon pizza. You've never had it? Oh, yes. From the makers of Grey Poupon. Grey Poupon, French's, Heinz, we would have accepted those.
0: Okay.
14: All right. What weighs more, a nickel or a hummingbird?
0: I said a nickel.
14: You are correct. A nickel does weigh more. Hummingbirds can weigh just above or below the weight of a penny.
0: Oh, my gosh.
14: My daughter Josie told me that. Thank you, Josie, for the fact of the day.
1: Nice.
14: Good job.
1: Look
14: yes.
1: at that.
14: Yeah, she's Josie making her trivia debut with her own question.
1: Contribution.
14: And Good and Plenty is the brand name of?
0: It sounds so familiar, and I don't know.
14: It's a candy.
0: Oh.
14: Good and Plenty is a candy. It's not Target. It's a candy-coated licorice that's not really great to eat.
0: Oh, then I don't think I've had that.
14: Oh, if you had it, you'd be like, that's delicious.
0: Good
14: what are you talking about? Good and Plenty.
0: Oh, okay. Well... What a dud. I'm mad. I'm annoyed. I'm mad.
14: Now, why are you annoyed and mad?
0: I don't know.
14: You're wildly wrong about stuff?
0: Yeah. I thought I had it. I was like, oh, at least like a 4 out of 5.
14: 4 out of 5? Which still would lose.
1: Yeah, she's like, I'm still going to lose, but.
14: I thought I had it. I had 4 out of 5, which still loses, but to me, that's having it.
1: Didn't think it'd be that bad.
14: Oh, yeah. Oh, you got it. That's right.
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1: It's Hey Morton. No matter what you want to know, we'll answer it. Just hit us up in the DMs on Instagram at Hey Morton.
2: Tommy hit us up and asked, Hey Morton, can you guys tell us what is your best scar story?
1: Oh man, I have a good one.
3: Hmm.
1: Yep, it's pretty wild.
2: I have one. I have a weird one.
1: Okay.
3: All right.
2: The way it happened was just
1: I got a C-section
2: strange.
1: Scar and I was never pregnant.
3: What is happening?
1: It is weird. All right. We'll tell them next here on Hey Morton.
4: I'm free

0: When you have a question, there's nothing we can't answer. Whatever you want to know, just ask for it by name. Hey, Morton.
1: Hey, Morton.
2: Hey, Morton.
3: Hey, Morton.
4: Hey, Morton.
5: Hey, Morton.
0: Hey, Morton.
2: Hey, Morton.
6: Hey, Morton. Hey, Morton. Hey, Morton.
7: Anything you ask us, we're going to answer it in front of everybody. So put us to the test by asking a question in our DMs on Instagram at Hey Morton.
8: Tommy asked, Hey Morton, can you guys tell us what is your best scar story?
7: D-Rock, what's yours?
9: I remember when I was about six, running out of a friend of mine's garage, and he had a garage that was it was lower than the actual house. So he had to go upstairs to get into the kitchen, right, on the side of the house. And I'll never forget running, chasing him, and he had this really, really sharp screen door, the kind that swing back. And I'm running out, and the screen swung back and slashed from my knee up to the midsection of my thigh.
7: Yikes.
9: Almost like it sliced my leg open. And ooh. I was so afraid of his mom cussing me out more than me bleeding on the side of the garage. But it was so memorable. It was a summer memory that was just gnarly, dude. It was like to the meat. It was bad. Ooh. It was really bad. Oh, stitches the whole night.
7: Yeah.
9: Ooh. Yeah.
7: Okay, that's a good one.
9: Yeah.
8: I have a really strange scar story. I was maybe 11 or 12, and all my neighborhood kids, we'd ride around on our bikes or scooters. And one of my really good friends, who was also a neighbor, she had her golden retriever dog out. We all loved him. He'd come up to us, you know, jumping around. Now, he wasn't the most well-behaved, but, you know, whatever. She had him on one of those retractable leashes, those really thin ones.
9: Oh, yeah, yeah.
8: So I'm standing on my bike because I'm, you know, stopped. And he comes out, the dog comes running around, and he's going all around us. And so he kind of wrapped around me two, three times and is pulling on that leash. And it's going up against my leg in the back thigh. And I'm going, oh, my God, ow, ow, ow, ow, ow, right? And he just pulls because he tries to run. The dog does. And it just, it felt like a carpet burn times a million. That leash sliced my leg like it was butter.
9: Ooh.
8: And I just remember screaming. And no one could now, like, untangle him from me. I still, to this day, have, like, maybe a 2-3-inch scar from this dang dog's leash. And, like, my friend will still bring it up. She actually brought it up.
7: Did you got stitches or?
8: No.
7: Did it bleed a lot?
8: It bled a lot. Like, a lot.
7: And how come you didn't go get stitches?
8: I didn't think I needed to.
7: That much blood?
8: Yeah. Hmm. Like, it didn't seem that
7: deep. Would be the clue.
9: Yeah.
8: And I think that's why it healed kind of ugly. Now that I'm older, it's like, you can see it a little less. But when I was definitely younger, it would be like, well, there it is. Like, what is that ugly thing on the back of your leg?
9: It's like you did it to yourself almost.
8: Yeah, stupid.
7: I was riding my 10-speed barefoot and no helmet. Yeah, out on our county. And we lived out in the county.
9: You're begging
7: for it. So our roads were paved kind of rough, you know.
9: Yeah.
7: They weren't like smooth paved roads. They were like the asphalt that, you know, was grips. And so I'm just really going fast. And my friend was on their horse. This is how you can tell we're out in the county.
8: Yeah.
7: And I was trying to ride fast enough to keep up with them, and my foot slipped forward over the pedals. And I went right over the handlebars and hit the back of my head, like right where you would have a calic, on the pavement and cut it. So now I've got blood coming down my forehead, down my face. It's onto my shirt.
8: Whoa.
7: My legs are like hamburger. My foot's a mess.
8: Oh.
7: And the only way to get home, because now I'm freaking out because I'm bleeding a lot, is to get back on my bike and ride because we're still about a quarter of a mile from home.
9: Yeah, in the middle of nowhere. Yeah.
7: Yes. So my friend's on their horse, and I remember them galloping, and I was so like in shock, just panicked, riding as fast as I could to get home, crying. And my neighbors, we had like five neighbors on that long road, are like able to look out and see. I must have looked like Ghost Rider or something. It's like Ichabod Kane or something, because I'm covered in blood, like all over, and I'm crying, and I'm riding my bike as fast as I can. I can only imagine what they said, because one of them called my mom and said, I think your son is very hurt. And right about then, I pulled up, Mom! Yeah, I had to get a few stitches on my head. I still have like a really big bump. Like if I shaved my head bald, it would look like
9: a gash or something?
7: Yeah, like a little fault line on my head.
9: Dude. Not fun.
7: No. And my friend like jumps off their horse and they're like, Rick got hurt. Like, I was a mess.
9: Dang, man.
7: And I never, even to this day, I still cringe thinking about riding my 10-speed barefoot. Like,
9: why did you do that?
7: Because I was a hick. This was my soundtrack. Mom! I got hurt! Yeah, it was bad.
0: DM us at Hey Morton, MORTON, on Instagram and ask for it by name. 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
12: In January, we are doing Junior January. And so junior listeners are going to get to play our games. We've never done this. And so if you're between the ages of 6 and 14, we've wanted you to call and play. Today, we're being joined by Juliana, who's going to play our game. Welcome, Juliana. How are you?
17: I'm good.
12: Yeah, are you sure? You sound bored already. Are you there?
17: Yeah.
12: All right. So are you nervous? Don't be nervous.
17: No, yeah, I am.
12: Oh, don't be nervous. Listen, I'm your big brother, and I'm going to take care of you. We're going to do a good job today, okay?
17: Okay.
12: Now, how old are you?
17: 14.
12: All right, 14. Ready to go. So do you know how this game works? Adina is going to leave the room, and we're going to ask you questions, but you only have 30 seconds to answer. And we're going to bring her back in. We're going to ask her the same questions, and then we'll compare scores. And she's done this for a long time, so she's kind of an expert.
17: Okay.
12: All right, so good luck to you. Adina, we'll see you.
8: All right, good luck.
12: Some of these are hard, some are easy, okay?
17: Okay.
12: And I'm going to tell you something. Say pass if you get stumped, because that 30 seconds goes really fast. So if you got a question and you don't know the answer, say pass, okay? I'm rooting for you. I want you to win. Adina can try again next week, but I know you won't be here. So let's get a win for you, okay?
17: Okay.
12: All right, speak up loud and speak quickly. Here we go. 30 seconds on the clock. On your marks. Get set. Go. What is the name of Mario's brother in Mario Brothers?
17: Luigi.
12: Which of these is the biggest, a city, a state, or a county?
17: State.
12: What does a stethoscope do?
17: Zoom in.
12: What singer has the last name Cat?
17: Oh, I don't know that one. Surprise.
12: What country is Mount Everest located in? What country is Mount Everest located in?
17: Pass.
12: All right. I'll give you one more. What game has Victory Royale as the winning message?
17: Fortnite.
12: There you go. You got it right.
7: So you got Luigi, you got State. What'd you say for stethoscope? What does a stethoscope do?
17: To zoom in.
7: Say it again.
17: Zoom out or zoom in.
7: Oh, okay. No, not necessarily. It listens to your heart. What singer has the last name Cat? Doja Cat.
17: Oh.
7: All right. What country is Mount Everest located in? You could say China or Nepal. That's kind of a hard one, but I thought you might get China. And then Victory Royale is right. You got that one right. Fortnite is the answer to that. So you, out of six, you got three. Let's bring Adina back in. How do you feel about it?
17: Good.
7: All right, good. Juliana, hold on.
8: What am I up against here?
7: All right, Juliana got three out of six.
8: I mean, that's kind of how I do. So. I may have found my match.
9: Okay. Twinsies.
7: Juliana, don't be psyched by that. Don't you worry about that, okay?
8: What's poppin', twin?
7: Slow down. Well, you haven't heard the questions yet, right?
8: I know, okay.
7: All right, here we go. 30 seconds on the clock. Listen in, Juliana. Say pass if you get stumped. On your marks, get set, go. What is the name of Mario's brother?
8: Luigi.
7: Which of these is the biggest, a city, a state, or a county?
8: A state?
7: What does a stethoscope specifically do?
8: Listens to your heart.
7: What singer has the last name Cat?
8: Pass.
7: What country is Mount Everest located in?
8: Nepal. No. Yes. Nepal.
7: What game has Victory Royale as the winning message?
8: Oh, I don't know that one. Either. Oh, is it that king guy? He's always pushing rocks or something? King? Kingdom Guy.
9: Kingdom Guy.
7: It's not Kingdom Guy.
8: Oh.
7: What is Fortnite?
8: Oh.
7: So no.
8: You kept saying like, yeah, King what? Adina?
7: No, I'm just looking at you going, okay, give me the answer.
8: I'm
7: not
8: so
7: yes.
8: Confident.
7: Please just give me the answer. Because sitting guessing isn't fair. Is it, I don't know.
9: That one dude.
7: Let me see the guy.
9: The dude, yeah.
7: Time's up.
9: He's got legs and arms. The guy with the eyes, you know.
8: Oh,
7: that is such a ridiculous answer. I should just give Juliana the... Because you got four.
8: Oh, really?
7: You got lucky on Nepal.
8: Oh, man.
7: Yeah.
8: We interviewed someone who, like, climbed Mount Everest, and that's the only reason I remember it from the interview in Nepal.
7: What singer has the last name Cat?
8: I don't know.
7: Doja Cat.
8: Oh. Yeah. That, she was not in my...
7: Mine? I know. No. A stethoscope does listen to your heart.
8: Okay.
7: State, you got right, but you guessed it. And
8: yeah.
9: Took a little too long, too, by
7: right.
9: the way. Yeah.
8: Well, because I'm like, some cities are sometimes bigger than maybe a state.
9: Really?
8: I don't know. Somewhere in the world. Or maybe a county is bigger than some state.
9: There's a county bigger than Texas. That's what you're telling me right
8: but
9: now.
8: But like Rhode Island. Maybe there's a county bigger than Rhode Island.
17: North of it.
7: What's that, Juliana?
17: Oh, nothing.
7: Yeah, no, neither did we.
9: Yeah, she's like, they're just arguing amongst each other.
7: You know what?
9: Yeah.
7: I'm not going to let... you know what, Juliana? You're fine. We're going to hook you up.
9: Yeah.
7: King guy, such a ridiculous answer. All right, fair enough. Thanks for playing, Juliana. You win. And thank you for playing our game, Beat the Bozzie. Good job, Juliana.
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20: Hey, Morton.
7: All right, it's almost the weekend. Let's get the show underway. It is Hey, Morton. I'm your host, Rick Morton. There's Adina and D-Rock.
9: Hey, Morton.
7: We're going to entertain you for the next few hours. I'm going to kick things off with something I think is, this could be huge. A massive game changer when it comes to going out and having a night out on the town with your friends. This invention, Adina, when you hear about this, you are like, oh, yes. I think these two women are about to make a ton of money.
8: Ooh,
7: I'll explain what it is. In fact, I'll have them explain what it is next.
8: And you are about to laugh out loud when you hear what one man in Australia is doing to a neighborhood that's freaking residents out. Like, for me, I would be thriving. Everyone else, freaking out.
9: And a popular shoe brand pays homage to a culture unlike you've ever heard before. You'll be so impressed when you hear this next, right here on Hey Morton.

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1: I gotta tell you guys, a certain station who is a competitor of yours, I was listening to their morning show and they said Good Morton on that show.
2: Yes.
1: And they hung up on that person. They were like, no, you're done. So I was like cracking up. They said, wow. Hey, Morton.
3: Oh my God.
2: More in the morning. Well, it's almost the weekend and a brand new day, so let's get this show underway. It is Hey Morton. I'm your host, Rick Morton. There's Athena.
3: Hey, Morton.
2: There's D-Rock.
4: Hey, Morton.
2: Well, you know, I'll be honest with you. I think that this could make these two girls a ton of money. Addison Bounds and her friend Kira Robichaux are developing something out of the University of South Florida that could keep women safe everywhere.
3: Oh.
2: And if this is accurate, if it really is accurate, they're going to make a ton of money. It's a wearable sensor that's like a bracelet that will detect whether your drink has spiked drugs in it.
4: Ooh.
3: Oh, that's good.
2: Listen to this.
5: We're really trying to develop something that really puts the power back into the hands of us and our peers.
6: You just drop whatever's on your fingers, plenty, onto the surface of the product. You'll receive a notification to your phone telling you if that drink is safe to consume or not. And if your drink has been spiked, your live location is immediately sent to your safety network that you've connected to the app.
3: Wow.
4: Wow.
2: That part is great.
3: Wow.
2: But also, I think a little overkill, because if you have a spiked drink and you're at a bar and someone spikes your drink, you're like, oh, that's spiked. I don't know who did that, but here, take this. You don't need your network going, oh, my God, she's being attacked. You know what I mean? If you're somewhere else, you get a notification on your phone like, I've got a spiked drink. What happens in your mind? Oh, my God, they're fading. Oh, my God, they're losing their mind. Someone's taking advantage. They're in danger. I better hurry. And then you get to the bar and they're like, oh, no, no, I'm good. It's cool. I just was testing my drink. So I think that part needs to be mitigated a little bit. Be like maybe an alert sent like I've detected my drink, but I'm marked as fine, or you know what I mean?
3: Yeah.
4: Yeah.
2: Yeah. But still, what a genius invention. I don't know how it works like that. I know if there are false positives you would get, because that's a pretty dangerous thing to accuse someone of spiking your drink.
4: Still a good safety net.
3: At least, yeah, it's like, don't drink it. You know, at least
4: yeah, just don't.
3: Walk
4: yeah.
3: away.
4: Yeah.
2: Yeah.
3: I don't know.
2: Wow.
3: There's this man who has been terrorizing a neighborhood in Australia. And an Australian reporter caught up with this man trying to ask him questions, even though he was silent. Others spoke out. Take a listen to what's happening.
7: So you're telling me this random man is driving here specifically to dump bird feed?
8: Every-

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2: Okay, let's get a tease what's coming up next in our Daily Dirt.
3: Ben Affleck just became a millionaire. Like, within 1 minute. Immediately. $1 million. I will explain how this happened next in the Daily Dirt. On

0: Daily Dirt.
1: Here's some Hollywood news. Ben Affleck just became a millionaire. I'll explain how this all went down in just a minute. But first, gosh, several women have come forward now to accuse Jared Leto of sexual misconduct, including assault. There's this new BBC documentary called Jared Leto, Hollywood's Dark Secret. And up to 10 women say that these offenses occurred when they were all teenagers. One woman says she was 17 when he pressured her into being intimate. Another one claims Jared Leto groomed her and then made sexually explicit phone calls to her when she was just 16. And then he tried to send her an NDA, like a non-disclosure agreement, but then she refused to sign it. So all of this is just coming down on Jared Leto. He issued a statement denying it all.
2: The one thing, you know, because documentaries these days, they'll round up anybody. And so you look for, like, how many signs of credibility can there be to the accusations, right? Because you look at the timing, you look at all this stuff. Mm-hmm. One of his band members, former, I don't know if it's a band member or it was just someone who worked with 30 Seconds to Mars, that band. Mm-hmm. So I don't know if it's a crew member or band member. Said, yeah, we were all kind of uncomfortable with how he would act around younger women.
1: Mm. That says it all.
2: That says a lot. Kind of. But, you know, that may be a disgruntled employee. I mean, you can, we probably, if someone made a documentary, find an intern somewhere that was mad that we didn't, like, give them something or, right? But when it starts racking up and you start seeing account after account after account, you're like, that's you know,
1: interesting.
2: A little fire behind this smoke.
3: Yeah.
1: Ben Affleck just became a millionaire. Ben teamed up with Jeopardy superstar Jamie Ding, who on Who Wants to Be a Millionaire, the show. And here was their winning answer. Take a listen.
4: Which turkeys have not been pardoned by a U.S. president? We've got peanut butter and jelly, tater and tot, mac and cheese, and spaghetti and meatball.
2: All right. Did you hear the answer already?
1: I did.
2: What, did you, D-Rock?
3: No.
2: What's your guess?
3: I would say mac and cheese.
2: All right.
4: D, spaghetti and meatball. Final answer.
5: I knew it. You just won $1 million. There's your check.
2: You know, people on Jeopardy got to be mad at that. Wait a minute. $1 million for that?
3: That's it? That's all you had to do?
2: It was like presidential turkeys for 500. That's what I got. That's nothing. Be mad, right? Well, good for them. So they donated to charity, right?
1: Yeah, they, of course, donated the money to charity. But how fun that Ben Affleck was a part of it. I was like, Ben Affleck? Like, the one?
2: You know what? Okay. Ben Affleck must have to be careful with headlines because think about this. The pressure you would feel if the day that you win $1 million on Who Wants to Be a Millionaire and everyone's clapping and you're giving it to charity is the same day that your $49 million house clothing sale closes. And you're like, now you have $49 million. Oh, and you're like, by the way, I heard your house just closed. You want to kick in? What? You want to kick in some extra?
3: You want to match that?
2: Well, I hadn't thought of it. Well, it seems like you got a lot of money. You want to help out here? I mean, $49 million is a lot. Who wants to be a 49 millionaire? You do. You are. Help out. Bad timing.
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0: Today's hit music is on Z90. Jibba, are you ready for another phone, Jibba?
1: It's our phone prank, the phone Jibba. Frank is waiting to have his cable internet installed. I'm going to call him and make an appointment to come do the installation. We're the cable company, right?
2: Okay.
1: I'm going to tell him we can come between, like, you know, 10 and 3 from Tuesday until Thursday.
2: Oh,
1: and give him a 3-day window.
3: Sometimes our technicians, some of their last installs will be at 9 o'clock at night. And that's, you know, obviously too late for some people that are going to bed earlier. If you're not going to be at the house at 9 o'clock, you know, we don't want to come by. So.
4: Wait, I'm sorry. I misunderstood. You're coming till 3:35 in the afternoon, correct?
3: Right. Exactly.
4: I don't understand. What do you mean by 9 o'clock at night then?
3: Well, because of the complexity of the installs and the technology we're using these days, sometimes we don't even make it to our last install until 9 o'clock at night.
2: Oh, wow. Brutal.
1: It's going to be a 3-day window, bro. It's our phone prank, the phone, Jibba, next here on Hey Morton.

0: Today's hit music is on Z90. Jibba, are you ready for another phone, Jibba?
1: We're about to call Frank and install his cable. Make an appointment to come. He's been waiting. The problem is we're trying to get a 3-day window at least.
2: That's outrageous.
1: Between 9 a.m. Monday, right? He ain't going to go for it. It's our phone prank. The phone, Jibba.
3: Good morning. This is Frank.
1: Yeah. Hi, Frank Chisholm.
3: Yeah, speaking.
1: Hi. Yeah, this is Thad. I'm a customer representative with Cable. We wanted to talk about the install that you ordered.
3: Okay. Yeah. What's up?
1: Well, we just wanted to make an appointment to come by and confirm your order. I'm showing here on your account that you ordered the America Premium Deluxe, and that's with two DVRs, two remotes, and all the sports packages. Is that correct?
3: Yeah, that's correct.
1: Okay. And your home is located at 7304 Street?
3: No, it's Court.
1: Court. Okay. What I needed to know is, will you have someone there when we show up?
3: Yeah, I'll be here, and my wife should be here as well.
1: Okay, good. What's the earliest we could come by on Tuesday? That's our first availability.
3: I'm free around 10 o'clock in the morning.
1: All right, well, is 11:30 okay?
3: Yeah, 11:30 works.
1: Okay, so we'll set a window from 11:30 to 3:30, all right?
3: Yeah, that should work.
1: Okay, the install should only take probably... Do you have the furniture moved?
3: Yeah, we haven't moved our furniture in yet, so you guys should have free rein.
1: Okay, perfect. 11:30 a.m. to 3:35, we'll come by, and you said either you or your wife will be there?
3: Yeah.
1: How late is too late to come by and do the install?
3: Anytime up until 3:35 should be fine.
1: Okay. Sometimes our technicians, some of their last installs will be at 9 o'clock at night. And that's, you know, obviously too late for some people that are going to bed earlier. If you're not going to be at the house at 9 o'clock, you know, we don't want to come by, so.
3: Wait, I'm sorry. I misunderstood. You're coming till 3:35 in the afternoon, correct?
1: Right, exactly.
3: I don't understand. What do you mean by 9 o'clock at night then?
1: Well, because of the complexity of the installs and the technology we're using these days, sometimes we don't even make it to our last install until 9 o'clock at night.
3: Why would you be coming at night if it's 3:35 in the afternoon?
1: Well, on either Tuesday, Wednesday, or Thursday night, that would be our last install. We save that time.
3: Wait, the window's from 11 to 2:35 Tuesday, correct?
1: 3:35, and that would be on Friday, not Tuesday.
3: So the window is from Tuesday to Friday?
1: Exactly, yeah. Because of the complexity, we need that window.
3: Wait. I can't be available from Tuesday all the way until Friday.
1: Sure you can. You want your package, right?
3: Yeah, but I have things to do. I have places to be. I work. I have
1: Well,
3: kids to
1: you
3: pick
1: said
3: up.
1: Your wife could be there part-time?
3: Yeah, but she has errands to run, and she's part of a bunch of groups that she volunteers at.
1: Okay,
3: we can't
1: well,
3: be there.
1: I understand. Why don't you guys just trade off? You do an hour, she does an hour, whatever. You don't have to be at the house at the same time.
3: Yeah, but we have to be there all the way through that time period.
1: Right, but you're moving, right? So somebody obviously would be unpacking boxes and bags.
3: Yeah, but we can't guarantee when we'll be home or not. We have things to do.
1: Well, if you're getting stuff and she's at home, that's why you trade off. That's why we always ask who would be home.
3: Yeah, but we can't just trade off and be at you guys' beck and call. We work.
1: I know, but what do you want us to do?
3: Give us a smaller window that we can guarantee when we're home. I feel like that's more reasonable.
1: All right, let me look at my schedule here. Hold on. Okay, this should work a lot better for you. We can be there no later than Friday at noon.
3: Friday at noon, but when does the window start?
1: Tuesday at 11:30, like we said.
3: Well, that doesn't change anything. That's just 3 hours short of a window.
1: I just cut 3.5 hours off. What do you have to do that is so important that would...
3: I have to take my kids to school. I work. I have to go to the office.
1: Okay,
3: I can't guarantee
1: well,
3: that I'll be home.
1: Okay, well, let me ask you this. How much time do you spend watching TV in a month?
3: I don't see how that's important.
1: The reason, why don't you use that time you'd be watching TV? If you've got enough time to sit around watching America's Deluxe Premium Package, you got plenty of time to be there to have it installed.
3: What takes so long for an install that you guys can't set a window for 3 or 4 hours? You guys got to do better than that.
1: Well, you called us to come, and we're the digital experts. What do you know about digital? You don't know anything. That's why
3: you guys aren't experts. If you guys need a full window day to install it, I could do it in a quicker time than that.
1: Please, please. You'd probably be back there with a butter knife and roll a tinfoil. Give me a break.
3: I'd still do a better job on fire than you guys seem to be doing.
1: Do you want this or not?
3: You know what? Your customer service is terrible. Can I speak to your manager?
1: Yeah, hold on.
4: Yes, hello.
3: Hi, I'm having a problem to sign up for a window that's 5 days long from when they'll come do the installation. I can't be there for 5 days in a row waiting for you guys to come install this package.
4: Well, are you busy during that time?
3: Wait, is this you? Is this Thad?
4: Oh, no, I'm the manager.
3: Because it sounds like you're just lowering your voice and acting like a manager.
1: Frank, it's... I'm sorry. Frank, this isn't real. It's a prank call. It's the phone, Jibba.
3: Are you kidding me?
1: No, I'm serious.
3: Oh, my God. I was getting angry.
1: I can't believe it.
3: Oh, my God. That was ridiculous.
1: When I did the deep voice, I thought, he's going to know it's me right away, but it took you a second.
3: I couldn't think that he would just put the phone away and come back with a deeper voice.
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1: It is Wednesday, and that means it's time to play one of our favorite games. Everybody play along. All you got to do is take Adina on in basic trivia. Greg is ready to play. Good morning, Greg.
22: Good morning.
1: All right, so who do you think will win today, you or Adina? What's your guess? Even though you're confident you're calling to play, what is your guess?
2: sorry, Adina. I got to put my money on me.
5: Yeah, oh, okay.
1: That's good. And what would make you better than her at trivia? I'd like to flesh this out a little bit before we play.
2: Well, I never made the choice to have bangs. How about that?
5: Fair enough.
1: Did you have the option? That's another question. All right.
2: I'm sure she still would look better with them anyway.
1: Yeah. All right. So let's do this. Adina, you head out of this room.
5: Good luck.
1: Greg and I are going to go. We're going to have 30 seconds, Greg. There she goes. All right.
2: All right.
1: Say pass if you get stumped on a word. If we have time left over, we'll come back to it. I've got 10 questions, 30 seconds, and good luck to you. On your marks, get set, go. Name a country where pineapple is grown.
2: Hawaii.
1: Name a high fashion scarf brand.
2: Louis Vuitton.
1: What name is the popular video game streaming platform?
2: Twitch.
1: What channel has the show SportsCenter?
2: ESPN.
1: What city has an opera house on the bay?
2: Sydney.
1: Name an SUV from England.
2: Aston Martin.
1: All right, time's up. Wow, you did pretty good. Out of six, you got five right. You would have got six right. I said, name a country where pineapple is grown. Hawaii is a state, but not a country. USA would have been the answer for that, but that's good. The rest of it, you got right.
2: We'll give Adina a chance.
1: All right, let's give her a chance. We'll bring her right back in. So out of six, you got five right. All right, Adina, out of six, you got five right.
5: Oh, my God, that's good.
1: Yeah.
5: Okay.
1: What do you got to say to Greg about that?
5: You led me to believe that, you know, you would do average, but you did above average. And so now, yeah, I'm a little nervous, but it doesn't mean we can't at least tie. I'm not even trying to win. I'm just trying to tie now.
1: Okay.
2: Fair enough. Good luck.
5: All right. Thank you.
1: You got to get five. Greg, listen in. Good luck. 30 seconds on the clock.
5: Okay.
1: Remember to say pass if you get stumped. On your marks. Get set. Go. Name a country where pineapple is grown.
5: Hawaii? America.
1: Name a high fashion scarf brand.
5: Hermes.
1: What is the name of a popular video game streaming platform?
5: Xbox?
1: What channel has the show SportsCenter?
5: ESPN.
1: What city has an opera house on the bay?
5: Oh, in Australia. Pass. Sydney.
1: Sydney is right.
5: Yes.
1: You would have got that right. Well, you didn't think of it quickly enough. A video game streaming platform. I will give you Xbox. Twitch is the platform. But,
11: right, but they have Xbox Live.
1: And they do stream, so kinda, we'll have to give that to you.
11: Yeah.
5: Okay.
1: So, name a country pineapple is grown. You said America.
5: Yeah.
1: That's not a country. Those are continents, North and South America. The United States of America is a country. Little insulting to South Americans go, no, we're
5: Sorry,
1: America.
5: No, I know.
11: Come on.
5: Well, because I said Hawaii, and then I was like, oh, my God, that's a state. And then I was, yeah.
1: He said Hawaii, too, so don't feel bad. Drake said that. But the rest, he got right. High fashion scarf brand?
5: Hermes,
1: yes. Popular video game, Xbox.
5: Okay.
1: ESPN does have SportsCenter.
5: Okay.
1: Good job. Sydney is an opera house on the bay.
5: Yeah.

0: When you have a question, there's nothing we can't answer. Whatever you want to know, just ask for it by name. Hey, Morton.
1: Hey, Morton.
2: Hey, Morton.
3: Hey, Morton.
4: Hey, Morton.
5: Hey, Morton.
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8: Hey, Morton.
9: We promise to answer all your questions. You just throw us one and we'll answer in front of everybody. Hit us up in the DMs at Hey Morton, like
10: Carmen. Okay. She asked, Hey Morton, who on the show would you want to narrate the documentary of your life and why?
9: Who on the show or who in the world?
10: Who on the show?
9: Hmm. Which one of us?
10: Yeah.
9: Well, I would have you narrate my life.
10: Me?
9: Uh-huh.
10: You think I would do a good job? In a world, Rick Morton.
9: Well, now D-Rock.
10: Well, okay,
9: why are you doing that?
11: It's not a movie.
9: Yeah.
11: Movie like
9: you
11: that.
9: Know, I think D-Rock would stick to the script now. All of a sudden, I think you'd be like, oh, no. They wrote this wrong.
10: You know?
9: Yeah, it's the script is done. It's the bio of my life. It's not your...
10: I think I would give a lot of oomph and emphasis and like, pizzazz.
9: Okay, talk about me having a child. How would that chapter go?
10: Rick Morton becomes a father, and it was such a precious moment in his life. He had always longed to be a father,
9: yep,
10: and
9: D-Rock.
10: Here's the moment.
9: All right, like D-Rock, what do you got? How would you do that?
11: Rick had a child.
9: You guys are the worst. I don't want either one of you.
11: I need a script, man.
9: I know. Rick had a child. It came out of his wife's body.
11: My bad, yeah.
9: People were there. They witnessed it. Like, yeah, I know. It was a natural birth. we're good.
11: Hey, I'm just stating the facts.
10: Oh my God.
9: Who would you have doing?
10: I'm picking you, Rick.
9: Yeah, after that. T-Rock, do I get the nod?
11: You get the nod, dude.
9: Right.
11: Yeah, it's either you or ChatGPT.
9: I would do yours with a British accent. Yeah. I'm like, Adina is there in the wild.
10: I want Klaus.
9: Adina was known for her prodigious brunch habits. Imagine Klaus doing that.
10: Yes.
9: Oh, and then she went down to meet the guy, and then they were naked.
10: What
9: right.
10: An audio book.
9: Yeah.
0: DM us at Hey Morton, MORTON, on Instagram, and ask for it by

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16: Every Wednesday, we play a game where you got to take Adina on in basic trivia. You're going to take Adina on in basic trivia. We've got some really fun questions today, so I think you're going to really have some fun doing this, Adina.
17: Okay.
16: Let's talk to Kennedy. Good morning, Kennedy.
18: Good morning.
16: That's a really cool name. Yeah, I bet you love having that name. It's just so, it's just hip.
18: Thank you. I do love it.
16: Yeah. Well, you know, we've got 30 seconds here. We're going to let you go ahead and answer as many questions as you can. You can say pass on any of them to get to the easy ones. And we'll go through all 10. If we have time left over and you've passed on some, we'll go back to the ones you passed on. So don't worry about that, okay? Adina wants to take you on. So, Adina, we're going to kick her out of the room. We'll bring her back and ask her the same questions.
17: All right. Good luck.
16: All right. See you, Adina. There she goes. Now, Kenny, it sounds like we have a little bit of a delay on the phone. So I'm going to start the timer after I ask the first question to kind of account for that delay, okay?
18: Okay.
16: All right. 30 seconds on the clock. Say pass if you get stumped. On your marks, get set, go. Name an NFL mascot that's not a bird.
18: 49ers.
16: Besides being a chef, what does Bobby Flay do?
18: He's a TV show host.
16: Name a movie star known for martial arts.
18: Jackie Chan.
16: What state has Crater Lake?
18: Pass.
16: Name a power tool.
18: A drill.
16: What president was from Illinois?
18: Pass.
16: Name a CEO of a tech company. Buzzer sounded. Time's up.
18: Already.
16: All right. NFL mascot that's not a bird. 49ers, great. Bobby Flay is a TV star. That's right. Movie star known for martial arts. We'd say Steven Seagal, Chuck Norris, Bruce Lee, or Jackie Chan for sure. Crater Lake is in Oregon. And it's a giant crater that has a lake in the middle of it. Very unique. Oregon has Crater Lake. Power tool is a drill, yes. President from Illinois. Lincoln is the one that first comes to mind. Also Obama. So I know he was in Chicago there. So there you go. So you got out of six, you got five right. Four right. You got four out of six. So let's bring Adina back in. One, two, three.
18: All right.
16: Yeah, four is pretty good. There she goes. Four out of six. She got right. Not bad.
0: Okay.
16: We'll see how you do. You never know what the question is going to be, right, Adina?
0: Right.
16: All right. I think you got a 50-50 shot on this. Kennedy, listen in. Let's see how Adina does. Out of six questions, she got four. Let's see how you do. On your marks, get set, go. Name an NFL mascot that's not a bird.
0: The Dolphins.
16: Besides being a chef, what does Bobby Flay do?
0: He writes books about cooking.
16: Name a movie star known for martial arts.
0: Pass. Jackie Chan.
16: What state has Crater Lake?
0: Pass.
16: Name a power tool.
0: A hammer. A drill.
16: What president was from Illinois?
0: Barack Obama!
16: Too late! You should have said it sooner.
0: I couldn't get the name out!
16: You got four today.
0: Oh my God.
16: You barely got the
0: really
16: Bobby Flay thing, too.
0: Stressful.
16: He's a TV star.
0: Oh, yeah.
16: Yeah. Might know him from that.
0: I got those were so, they were like easy, but the answers, I don't know. Maybe it was like too easy, and I was trying to overthink every single one.
17: Well, I like the strategy. You just threw words out.
16: Yep, it yeah. worked. You're like, hammer, that's not a power tool. Crater Lake is in Oregon.
0: Oh, okay.
16: That's a repeat.
0: Oh, really?
16: Yes.
0: I don't even remember that.
17: She's like, sure
0: that
17: it was.
0: That was news to me.
16: Yes. Wait till next week when you can watch Adina do beat the boss and her eyes roll back in her head. It's like watching an exorcism live. She floats. She's like, I have nothing. Well, you know what? It's a tie game, so we have to break the tie. Are you guys both ready?
0: Ready.
16: Here's what we're going to do. I'm going to ask a question. You have to yell out your name the second you know the answer. Now, there's a little bit of a delay on the phone, Adina, so you have to count 1001, 1002 before you can yell out your name.
0: Okay,
16: all right?
0: Fair.
16: That's how we're going to work it. Here we go. Here's your question. Name a store that sells fishing gear.
18: Kennedy.
16: What?
18: Dick's.
16: Kennedy, you have to yell out your name. Adina, are you just giving it to her?
0: Oh, Adina!
16: Yes, you have to yell out your name, not the answer.
0: I forgot!
16: What was the first thing you said, by
17: she
16: the
17: said,
16: way, Kennedy?
17: She said Kennedy.
16: Oh, she did. Okay.
18: And what was Kennedy.
16: And what was your answer? I'm sorry.
18: My answer was Dix.
16: Oh, Dix. I thought you said Bix. Yeah, Dix.
17: Yeah, sporting goods, yeah.
0: Listen, I think her saying that threw me off. So I forgot my name. I forgot. And I was trying to figure out, like, did she say?

0: If you'd like to watch our show, it's really fun. It's Hey Morton on YouTube, H-E-Y-M-O-R-T-O-N. That's our YouTube page, Hey Morton. 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Hey Morton on YouTube. Find us there, subscribe, and we'll see you on camera. At Hey Morton. I am over a few things in life that I just, you know what? I don't need anymore. I don't need it. I don't need to see it. I don't need to know it. I'm done. You don't need to make a show about it. And so I thought what I would do, if you would politely give me some time here, share with you just a few things I'm over. Do you have any?
1: Yes.
0: D-Rock.
2: Oh, yeah.
0: All right. Welcome to I'm over it. Enough with it. Things we'd rather not see. Things we could definitely do without.
2: Okay.
0: Number one, Instagram burger reviews.
1: Oh, my God.
0: I am over people going, hi, my name is John, and I'm going to give you, I'm going to put you on, I'm going to share with you the top five burgers here in wherever.
2: Right. Oh. Yeah.
0: Any city. All right. We're here in Topeka, and I'm going to give you the top five burgers. Number one, Smash Plus. Smash Plus burger. Let's try it. Definitely good. Top five. All right. Next one is, right? Joe's Burgers. They got the big kahuna. Let's try it. Definitely hits.
2: And I got to just trust you.
0: Right. Yeah, I got to just trust that. You ate five burgers. So what? Yeah. Okay. You're acting like it's the most rare thing in the world.
2: Right.
0: Yes. I'm over it. I don't need another top five burger review. I got it. You ate five burgers.
2: Right.
0: Good job. That's my aggressive clap. I'm over it. All right, what is yours, Adina?
1: Gym influencers setting up tripods. I have no problem people filming themselves, their workouts, and being an influencer. My problem is now I go to the gym, and I quite literally, it's like tripod landmines. They are everywhere.
0: Yeah, that's not your studio.
1: It's like a full-on, I mean, I'm just waiting for them to bring those, you know, studio lights.
2: And the ring lights and all that. Yeah. Yeah.
1: You feel like a tripod.
0: Do you feel like saying, hey, if I knock over your tripod, that's your fault. You're not supposed to be here.
1: I'm over it.
0: Yeah.
2: I am definitely over when you're paying for gas or you're at a convenience store and you need to purchase something with your ATM card or your debit card. All of the prompts, dude. Like, it'll give you the price and it's like, are you sure this is the price? And you're like, yeah. Okay. Do you want to get money off of a car wash? No, dude, I don't want to do that. Okay, do you want to pay the additional 39 cents to charge for your debit because it's a Visa? Yes, okay. Just take my money, dude.
1: Just trying to pay.
2: I got to get somewhere, bro.
0: Yeah, what? At some point in time, you're like, boy, it would have been faster to go in.
2: It's like a survey.
0: Yes.
1: Yeah, I've seen them ask, like, what's your zip code? Like, what does that matter? Just trying that to one, get some gas.
0: That one you do want, I think, so they know you're not scamming a credit card. But I feel you on that
2: Give
0: one.
2: Give me a thumbprint. Like, come on.
0: Oh, my gosh. You know what else I'm over? I'm over hacks. I don't need any more hacks. We're at the end of hacks. Oh, here's a hack to you. Make sure you can get your shoelaces to align up perfectly in your shoe. Like, there are no hacks left. Here's a hack to get your ketchup to get right on your burger bun. It's like, oh my gosh, take a water bottle, cut it in half, then you take the circle, put it at the other end, a rubber band, then you glue it to the side. That's not a hack. No more hacks. We've had them all. We've had all the hacks.
1: I agree.
0: Yes.
1: I am totally over. Some might not agree with me. QR code menus. Oh. I know it started because of COVID. It was like, okay, it's not sanitary to somehow have a laminated menu at a restaurant. I'm sick and tired of the QR. Everything's QR. 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It's not loading fast enough. Your restaurant has slow service. And now I'm trying to find the best beverages, the this. Now you've jammed so much on this menu because you can, because it's digital. I'm over the QR code. Bring back the old school menus.
2: That's just restaurants being lazy, dude.
1: Yeah.
2: I swear, it feels like that, man.
0: D-Rock.
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0: Oh, I've never done that because I won't.
1: The burger ends up being $50. $50.
2: Yeah, like, what are we doing? 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Now I have to finance it.
3: I ordered a pizza and a pint of Haagen-Dazs from 7-Eleven.
2: Right.
3: And I had points with them. And they delivered it, and it was like $28. I'm like, no, not for me. I'll drive over there and get your crappy pizza and buy some Haagen-Dazs for
2: that. That's insane.
3: Yeah, it's wild. I am over any competition or reality show that puts on full display relationship dysfunction.
2: Oh.
3: Yes. The constant douche parade is, I'm done. Yeah, I know. You're immature. You're self-absorbed narcissist who got put on a TV show. None of the rest of that's a surprise to me.

0: cabin full of people just having sex. Did and you? I was like, I can't believe it's not real.
1: Right. I'm over it, dude.
0: I'm tired of watching my boyfriend make out with other women.
2: Yeah, how about that? Oh, my gosh. Yes.
3: Mine is recording yourself crying anytime I see someone crying.
0: Aggressive clap. Bro. Thank you.
3: I'm over it. Stop.
1: Oh, my God.
0: Have you ever seen that Instagram account where the guy's like, this is what it took to make this video? And they show you a behind the scenes of they had to set the tripod up, then they had to get the tears, then they had to hit save, then go back.
3: Oh, my God.
0: How deliberate it is to get the...
3: It's actually creepy.
0: It's awful. I mean, you're like, you are horrible.
1: And yeah. Borderline psycho, even if you're holding the phone up yourself.
0: No kidding.
1: While you're crying. 100%.
0: And then you hit save and then hashtag. And you're like, what? You're hashtagging your sadness?
1: What are we doing?
0: Oh, my gosh. D-Rock, do you got one more?
1: Yeah, dude. Like, look, Netflix, hear me and hear me loud and clear. If I didn't say I wasn't watching it or I didn't exit out of it, just keep it going.
3: Yes,
1: just keep it going.
3: I'm over that.
1: Whatever program I'm binging, just keep it going. Yes, I'm watching it. The TV is on. You're on. It's going. Don't ask me.
0: Just let it go.
1: Just let it go.
0: Yes. Now, I'll stop it. I have a button for
1: Thank
0: it.
1: Thank you.
0: Yes.
1: I'm over it.
0: Yes. And last but not least, I will tell you I am over Instagram BFFs. It's those people that go, hi, I'm John. I'm your Instagram BFF, and I read the contract so you don't have to.
1: Oh, yeah.
0: You know what I'm talking about?
1: Yeah.
0: And they're all knockoffs of each other. I think there was one original, I'm your financial girly BFF, and here's how you save money on credit cards. Yeah. And now everyone's like, hey, I've got all your hacks, and I'm your BFF when it comes to getting your car detailed.
1: They're like, they don't know, but watch this.
0: Yes.
1: Like,
0: yes. They don't know, I know, but I'm your BFF, so watch this. Follow. Okay, can't all know everything.
1: Oh, man.
0: Yeah, thank you. And that concludes I'm Over It here on Hey Morton.
4: What are you laughing at?
0: Right.

0: It's your daily dirt now.
1: Here's some Hollywood dirt. Shania Twain said that she would never take the Brad Pitt reference out of her one huge song. But I'll share what else she had to say on top of that, that I wonder if it'll make Brad Pitt go, huh? But first, Sam Smith is officially off the market. Daddy, the Grammy winner, confirmed he's officially engaged to a fashion designer named Christian Cohen after 3 years of dating each other. I think what was really sweet is Sam also revealed he has a new album coming out called Hazel Eyes, and it was named after his partner's eye color. And he said it's the first album that he's ever written about, like, real love instead of just heartbreak or, like, you know.
2: Yeah, listen, we weren't getting, like, heartbreak vibes off, like...
1: Oh, no.
2: The Body Shop?
1: Yeah.
2: No, doesn't seem like a breakup song. So I get it.
1: Shania Twain, we all know her hit song, That Don't Impress Me Much, and it sounds like this.
3: Okay, so you're Brad Pitt. That don't impress me much.
1: Oh, ouch.
4: All right, shot fired.
1: Well, Shania Twain says, had this to say about that specific song lyric calling out Brad Pitt.
3: I've never met Brad Pitt, and I just don't know whether he's avoiding me because he's offended that I put him in the lyric of the song, or whether he's just never heard the song before. I wouldn't take Brad Pitt out of the song. Maybe I would add some people. I would add Harry Styles. I would definitely add That Don't Impress Me Much. Who do you think you are? Harry Styles.
4: And they're good friends.
1: So she's opening up for Harry right now on tour. Yeah.
4: That's funny.
2: I'm sure Brad Pitt's heard that and is like, get on the wagon. Look, yeah. I'm so handsome, you're all mad.
4: It's got to be a badge of honor.
1: I think so too.
2: Yeah. He's used to the haters. He's like, that's how I know how handsome I am. Yeah. Like, constant haters.
5: Qantas Airlines plane just broke a record for flying for over 24 straight hours. Yeah, although it was just trying to land at Newark for 18 of them.
1: I'm Medina, I'm Haim Morton, and that's your Daily Dirt on CNN.

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0: It's time for Guess Words.
2: Okay. I think Guess Words would be the most fun you could have right now this early in the morning. If you got to go to work, why not play a game? We'll invite you to call right now. You can play with D-Rock or Adina and help Adina get wins, because for the month of August, Adina needs to get as many wins as possible, because the person who racks up the most losses has to go out in public with a harp in a place it's not welcome. Like a sports bar.
3: Yeah.
4: Dang.
2: Yeah. So you know what weird. Else might be fun? A pedicure place.
3: Ooh.
2: Like a nail salon.
4: That could actually be fitting.
2: It could be fitting, but not the way you're playing.
5: That's the problem.
2: That is part of the problem. Dang. Right. So let me give you our phone number. If you'd like to play, we need someone to play with D-Rock and a contestant to play with Adina. If you'd like to play Guess Words, call first so you can choose who you want to play with. 866-570-1903. That's our phone number, 866-570-1903. Bright and early, we'll get you in. We'll play a game where you have 30 seconds to see how many words you can guess from the clues you get from D-Rock or Adina. And we play this game every day, and we want to see how well you would do. If I'm saying if you could guess 7 or 8 words, it's going to be good. All right, 866-570-1903. It's Guess Words. We're going to play, call, and play next here on Hey Morton.
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0: It's time for Guess Words.
2: All right, here we go. It's Guess Words. Play along. See how well you do as Joe is up first today. Joe, welcome to Guess Words. Who would you like to play with, D-Rock or Adina? Who's it going to be?
3: D-Rock.
2: All right, 30 seconds on the clock. Remember to say pass if you get stumped. On your marks, get set, go.
4: A Toyota Tacoma is a pickup
3: truck.
4: The opposite of pushing the door open is to blink the door open.
3: Pulling the door open.
4: Yes. If there's a hole in your boat, it will what?
3: Sink.
4: When you watch a season of a show, you got to watch it from the first
3: season. No, episode.
4: Yes. Write out a what when you want to pay for something. This is an old-time way to pay for something. You got to go in your blink book.
3: I didn't hear the last one.
4: You get to pay what every 2 weeks at work?
3: A paycheck.
2: Yeah, paycheck is it. You would have got that, but the buzzer sounded first. You guys got four today, but I'm glad you get a paycheck.
4: Yeah.
2: You'd be like, I don't get one. I'd be like, oh, man, that ain't right. Hey, Joe, hold on. Don't go anywhere. D-Rock, you and D-Rock got four today. Mark is waiting to play with Adina, and I know she's optimistic she could beat that.
5: Mm-hmm.
2: So let's see. It might be a tie game. Stay right there. Mark, you and Adina need to get five to win today. What do you think of that?
6: Five. Let's do it.
2: Okay, 30 seconds on the clock.
4: All right, don't look.
2: Say pass if you get stumped. On your marks, get set, go.
5: To get a job, you have to blink for it first.
6: Apply.
5: Yes, another word for massive. That's so
6: huge.
5: Yes, when you take your own photo, it's a
6: selfie.
5: Yes, windows are made out of
6: glass.
5: Yes, you throw out a huge fishing blink to catch a lot of fish.
6: Fishing, weight, rod, fishing pole.
5: Or it's a, you cast a wide blink.
6: Pass.
4: Oh, man.
2: You know, a lot of people use this for saying the inter what? When you go online, you're like, I'm on the inner
6: net.
2: That's it right there. Yeah. So net was the word we're looking for. It's a tie game today. How about that?
4: I'm going to
2: bring back Joe. Hey, Joe, it's a tie game today. You and Mark are going to go head to head. How about that?
7: All right,
2: Joe, Mark. Here we go. I'm going to give you a word definition. You have to tell me what word it is. But first, for me to call on you, you got to yell out your name. First person to yell out their name, I'll call on you. Once I do, you have 5 seconds to answer. Get it right, you win. Get it wrong, your opponent wins. It's sudden death. Here we go. This is something you would wear on a jacket or a shirt. You could iron it on, or it's something you would use to fix a bike tire.
7: Joe. Mark.
2: Joe, what do you say?
3: A patch.
2: There you go. Patch is it.
4: Good job, guys.
2: Good job, Joe. Mark, were you going to say patch?
6: Yeah. Oh, I heard him say patch, and then he called his name. So, yeah,
2: oh,
6: patch.
2: Did he say patch? I didn't hear that. You guys want to do another one? I'll do another tiebreaker if you both want to do it.
6: Good job, man.
2: You know what? Rarely do people verbally shake hands during guest work.
4: Yeah, that's right, dude. Yeah,
2: we should all learn a lesson from that.
4: That's so warm.
2: Yeah. If the world could be more like Joe and Mark, we'd be a better place.
4: This is great.
0: Thank you for playing Guess Words on Hey Morton.

0: Today's hit music is on Z90. Jibba, are you ready for another phone, Jibba?
1: We're about to call a jewelry store and say, listen, my wife is bringing her ring in this afternoon for an appraisal, and it's cubic zirconia. I don't want her to know that. So if I slip you some money, can you just lie and say it's a real expensive stone? It's our phone prank, the phone, Jibba.
2: And jewelers, hello.
1: Yeah, hi, my name is Rick Miller, and I have an appointment. We're coming in today about 2:30 with my wife, Charlotte.
2: Yeah, no, I see it right here. How can I help you, sir?
1: Well, there's an issue that I really, really need your cooperation with. My wife is coming in today to get a new setting for her wedding ring. We've been married for 15 years, and I love this woman. Thank you. You'll understand why I'm calling you then. She wants to, at the same time, have her ring appraised. I'm sure she told you when she set up the appointment, right?
2: Yes, she did.
1: I'm going to tell you something up front. Right. You've got to keep it to yourself. This, you're going to find out that this is not a real stone, okay? And for reasons I won't go into, at the time when I had it made, I told her it was a real diamond. I couldn't afford one, and I always thought I would upgrade and get a new one, and I just never got around to it. And now here it is, D-Day. You're going to be looking through your magnifying glass at this ring and realize real quick it's not a real diamond. And it, seriously, if you want to see a volcanic eruption, look her in the face and tell her that for 15 years she's been wearing a fake stone on her finger.
2: You know, I'd love to help with that, but you know, I could run into a lot of problems. You know, we have a reputation to uphold here.
1: We sell
2: some of the finest jewelry. And
1: listen, I'm not calling that into question. What I'm asking you is, just this once, help me out. It's not going to hurt anybody if she thinks that she has a real stone. If you tell her that it's a real stone, she'll believe it.
2: I think it might not hurt anybody, but I mean, the reality is our reputation's on the line. If it gets out,
1: well, your reputation's not
2: happens to mention to somebody that no, we're selling
1: your reputation's not on the line, because I'm going to go along with it, and that's that. What if she goes somewhere else? I'll just say that person doesn't know what they're talking about. You do.
2: I don't know if I can help you out with this one.
1: You've got to come through.
2: It's a real topic of professionalism. You know, we only sell quality jewelry at this location.
1: Okay, well, you're not selling her jewelry. You're just looking at hers and telling her, hey.
2: Yeah, well, you want me to appraise this, to put our name on it.
1: You don't have to put your name on it. Just say, well, you know what? It's hard to gauge exactly because of the age of the stone, but I would say $15,000 to $20,000 for a stone like this.
2: Yeah, I don't think I can do that for you, my man. I wish. I mean, if you come in, I'll do my part.
1: What is your part?
2: Her,
1: you're
2: going to
1: look her. Do you really want to look her in the face? And what are you going to say to her? I got to be honest with you. This isn't a real stone. It's a cubic zirconia. Do you want to break a woman's heart? Is that what you're trying to do?
2: Well, I'm not the one that's going to break a woman's heart. Maybe.
1: Well, you would break her heart if you tell her the truth.
2: Well, you've got 15 years to have come clean with this. Or maybe in 15 years you could have borrowed a ring and I could have sold you a nice diamond.
1: Let's practice. So what do you think this is worth?
2: Honestly, I can't put my professional opinion on this, ma'am. I'd have to look at it in detail. And
1: okay.
2: My opinion is...
1: Well, just give me a ballpark. Is it like 1,000 or 20,000?
2: Yeah, it could be like 500. Oh, man, I don't know how to help you, man.
1: You're killing me.
2: Do
1: you want to watch a divorce happen right in the center of your store? Oh my God. All right, listen.
2: You and your wife.
1: I'll tell you what I'll do. I'm going to come to the store with her. You look at her hand, and do you tell her what that stone would really be worth if it were a real diamond? And then later tonight, when she falls asleep, I'll wet her finger, slide the ring off, and then I'll secretly bring it to you. We'll do a switcheroo and put the real stone in. We'll set up a payment plan, and then I'll put it back on her finger, and then your reputation's not at risk. Because really, you're telling her what the value of the stone you're selling me is worth.
2: You're a real schemer.
1: A schemer? I'm a planner. Yeah. I'm thinking this through. Do you want our business or not?
2: This 15 years ago, man.
1: Dude, listen, the only thing...
2: I don't think I can help you with your scheming plan with your wife.
1: Would you ever do a phone prank?
2: Would I do a phone prank?
1: Yeah.
2: On who? For what?
1: Maybe on you. Maybe this isn't even real. Maybe this is the phone Jibba.
2: What the hell is the phone Jibba?
1: It's a phone prank, man. It's Rick.
2: I knew this had to be a bunch of BS. Caught his wife a ring 15 years ago.
1: Oh, come on, man. It could happen.
2: But how does somebody get around having a cubic zirconia for 15 years? You just made a phone, Jibba.
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18: 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Turn up the
19: bass. Carlos down at stall. Carpool lanes blocked in the 5 South at Tamarack. Also, we've got a vehicle conked out. Right lane blocked through Fallbrook. Old Highway 395 southbound at Mission. CHP is going to be on scene there. 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
20: It's Hey Morton. No matter what you want to know, we'll answer it. Just hit us up in the DMs on Instagram at Hey Morton.
3: Tommy hit us up and asked, Hey Morton, can you guys tell us what is your best scar story?
20: Oh, man, I have a good one.
3: Hmm.
20: Yep, it's pretty wild.
3: I have one. I have a weird one.
20: Okay.
3: All right. Like, the way it happened was just
20: I got a
3: C-section
20: scar and I was never pregnant.
21: What is happening?
20: That is weird. All right. We'll tell them next here on Hey Morton.

0: When you have a question, there's nothing we can't answer. Whatever you want to know, just ask for it by name. Hey, Morton.
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7: Anything you ask us, we're going to answer it in front of everybody. So put us to the test by asking a question in our DMs on Instagram at Hey Morton.
8: Tommy asked, Hey Morton, can you guys tell us what is your best scar story?
7: D-Rock, what's yours?
9: I remember when I was about six, running out of a friend of mine's garage, and he had a garage that was it was lower than the actual house. So he had to go upstairs to get into the kitchen, right, on the side of the house. And I'll never forget running, chasing him, and he had this really, really sharp screen door, the kind that swing back. And I'm running out, and the screen swung back and slashed from my knee up to the midsection of my thigh.
7: Yikes.
9: Almost like it sliced my leg open. And ooh. I was so afraid of his mom cussing me out more than me bleeding on the side of the garage. But it was so memorable. It was a summer memory that was just gnarly, dude. It was like to the meat. It was bad. Ooh. It was really bad. Oh, stitches the whole night.
7: Yeah.
9: Ooh. Yeah.
7: Okay, that's a good one.
9: Yeah.
8: I have a really strange scar story. I was maybe 11 or 12, and all my neighborhood kids, we'd ride around on our bikes or scooters. And one of my really good friends, who was also a neighbor, she had her golden retriever dog out. We all loved him. He'd come up to us, you know, jumping around. Now, he wasn't the most well-behaved, but, you know, whatever. She had him on one of those retractable leashes, those really thin ones.
9: Oh, yeah, yeah.
8: So I'm standing on my bike because I'm, you know, stopped. And he comes out, the dog comes running around, and he's going all around us. And so he kind of wrapped around me two, three times and is pulling on that leash. And it's going up against my leg and the back thigh. And I'm going, oh, my God, ow, ow, ow, ow, ow, right? And he just pulls because he tries to run. The dog does. And it just, it felt like a carpet burn times a million. That leash sliced my leg like it was butter.
9: Ooh.
8: And I just remember screaming. And no one could now, like, untangle him from me. I still, to this day, have, like, maybe a 2-3-inch scar from this dang dog's leash. And, like, my friend will still bring it up. She actually brought it up.
7: Did you got stitches or?
8: No.
7: Did it bleed a lot?
8: It bled a lot. Like, a lot, a lot.
7: And how come you didn't go get stitches?
8: I didn't think I needed to.
7: With that much blood?
8: Yeah.
7: Hmm.
8: Like, it didn't seem that
7: deep. That would be the clue.
9: Yeah.
8: And I think that's why it healed kind of ugly. Now that I'm older, it's like, you can see it a little less. But when I was definitely younger, it would be like, well, there it is. Like, what is that ugly thing on the back of your leg?
9: It's like you did it to yourself almost.
8: Yeah, stupid.
7: I was riding my 10 speed barefoot and no helmet. Yeah, out on our county. And we lived out in the county.
9: You're begging
7: so
9: for it.
7: So our roads were paved kind of rough, you know.
9: Yeah.
7: They weren't like smooth paved roads. They were like the asphalt that, you know, was grips. And so I'm just really going fast. And my friend was on their horse. This is how you can tell we're out in the county.
8: Yeah.
7: And I was trying to ride fast enough to keep up with them, and my foot slipped forward over the pedals.
9: Oh.
7: And I went right over the handlebars and hit the back of my head, like right where you would have a calic, on the pavement and cut it. So now I've got blood coming down my forehead, down my face. It's onto my shirt.
8: Whoa.
7: My legs are like hamburger. My foot's a mess.
8: Oh.
7: And the only way to get home, because now I'm freaking out because I'm bleeding a lot, is to get back on my bike and ride because we're still about a quarter of a mile from home.
9: Yeah, in the middle of nowhere. Yeah.
7: Yes. So my friend's on their horse, and I remember them galloping, and I was so like in shock, just panicked, riding as fast as I could to get home, crying. And my neighbors, we had like five neighbors on that long road, are like able to look out and see. I must have looked like Ghost Rider or something. It's like Ichabod Kane or something, because I'm covered in blood, like all over, and I'm crying, and I'm riding my bike as fast as I can. I can only imagine what they said, because one of them called my mom and said, I think your son is very hurt. And right about then, I pulled up, Mom! Yeah, I had to get a few stitches on my head. I still have like a really big bump. Like if I shaved my head bald, it would look like
9: a gash or something?
7: Like a little fault line on my head.
9: Dude. Not fun.
7: No. And my friend like jumps off their horse and they're like, Rick got hurt. I'm like, I was a mess.
9: Dang, man.
7: And I never, even to this day, I still cringe thinking about riding my 10-speed barefoot.
9: Like, why did you do that?
7: Because I was a hick. This was my soundtrack. Mom! I got hurt! Yeah, it was bad.
0: Question? DM us at Hey Morton, MORTON, on Instagram and ask for it by name. Hey Morton.
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7: On Wednesdays, we play a game where all you have to do is take on Adina in basic trivia. We call it... Sonia wants to beat the Bosnian today, so let's welcome Sonia to the show. How are you today, Sonia?
18: I'm good. Thank you. Good morning.
7: Good morning. Have you played this before and thought today's the day I'm going to go for it?
18: Yes. Hopefully, my mind is straight today.
7: Yeah. What would make it go sideways?
18: Not having my cup of coffee.
7: Oh, dear.
9: That'll do it.
7: Have you had it yet or no?
18: Nope.
7: Well, you know what?
8: Sideways we go.
7: She's saying there's a chance.
9: Yeah.
7: All right. Well, listen, today's questions, I'll tell you, they're not crazy hard. They're just, you got to think for a second. And I know each of you will get some of them right. Ooh. So that's good news. How many will they get right? Well, we'll find out next as we get ready to play Beat the Bosnian. Adina, any final words?
8: Good luck.
7: All right. There you go.
18: Thank you.
7: Adina. She's going to head into D-Rock Studio. And we'll make sure that she can't hear these questions when we ask them to you. 30 seconds on the clock. Remember to say pass if you get stumped, okay?
18: Okay.
7: On your marks, get set, go. What is the name of the numbering system at the library?
18: Duodecimal.
7: Name a type of hard candy.
18: Peppermint.
7: What is the black dot on your eye called?
18: The iris.
7: Name a skin disease.
18: Melanoma.
19: What country did the Titanic set sail from?
18: Europe.
19: What Oscar-nominated thriller starred Jodie Foster?
18: Pass.
19: All right, time's up. You got three right today. I know it seemed like more, right? But no. You were out of six, you got three right. Dewey Decimal is correct.
18: Holy.
19: Type of hard candy. I'll give you peppermint candy, 100%. Jolly Ranchers is another good one. What is the black dot on your eye called? Is your pupil. The iris is the colored part around it. Name a skin disease. I'll give you melanoma because it is. It's skin cancer. Also psoriasis, eczema, dandruff, shingles, all those would have qualified. What country did the Titanic set sail from? You said Europe. It did set sail from Europe, but actually England is the country. Europe is the continent. And when you hear it back, you're like, oh my gosh. And what Oscar-nominated thriller starred Jodie Foster? Do you know? Nope.
18: Nope.
19: Silence of the Lambs.
18: Oh my goodness.
19: Yes. So we're going to send you a case of fava beans to go with your liver tonight. All right, let's bring Adina back in. You're like, man, I played Beat the Bosnian. All I got are all these fava beans. All right. All right, Adina, out of six, she got three right.
8: Fair. Okay.
19: All right. Yes, it was fair. I was here for it. You're saying a fair performance?
8: Yeah, that's good.
19: All right. Now listen in, Sonia. Let's see how Adina does. 30 seconds on the clock, and good luck to you. Say pass if you get stumped. What?
8: I'm just nervous now. Right. Like, wait, it just hit me.
19: I love that you're still nervous. All right, here we go. 30 seconds on the clock. Say pass if you get stumped. On your marks, get set, go. What is the name of the numbering system at the library?
8: Oh, numerical.
19: Name a type of hard candy.
8: Jolly Rancher.
19: What is the black dot on your eye called?
8: On my eye? Oh, a pupil.
19: Name a skin disease.
8: Psoriasis.
19: What country did the Titanic set sail from?
8: The United Kingdom?
19: What Oscar?
8: Wait, where was it coming from?
19: Like, all right. And I looked it up. Amazon had them, so I bought a dozen.
8: Nice.
19: Here, try this one.
8: Let me see it.
19: Yeah, if you like a good pen, it's nice. It's got a nice, smooth click to it.
8: I don't like it.
19: Wait, you don't like a heavy pen?
8: It's heavy.
19: Yeah, it's quality. That's metal.
8: I couldn't use this for more than like 10 minutes writing.
9: Do you see how she just reels you in and then just makes you disgusted all of a sudden at the same time?
8: But is it erasable pen?
19: No.
8: Are you sure?
19: Yes.
8: Because normally the little back thing is like...
19: There's

0: A little rubber, hollow. It's hollow on the inside, though, like a little rubber bubble. That's for using an iPad or using your phone or things like that. So you
1: it feels nice in the hand, but it's quite heavy for like longer periods of time of writing. Like if you have to sign something quickly, sure. But like if you're writing, that's really heavy.
0: Are you journaling a lot?
1: I am, actually. I do. So, yeah, there's no way I could use that for like 10 minutes.
0: This is not heavy.
1: Minutes.
2: It's revealed a lot.
0: No, this is not a heavy pen. This is an exceptional pen. It's good. Really good. Yeah,
1: listen, pens are so personal. Like,
0: it's a good point. They really are.
2: Yeah.
0: And this one, I'm telling you, D-Rock, you might get one because Adina, no. By the way, did you ever use that magnet I gave you to go fishing? I saw you were at the pier the other day in PB. Like, that's a good magnet day.
1: I had no idea people are starting to fish off of that pier now. So I will, because I didn't know. Like, no one ever did it before, really.
0: Off Crystal Pier?
1: No. Like, what? For the last years that I've lived here, you see maybe, like, one person, not even. Like,
0: what?
2: No.
1: Yeah. It just wasn't, because everyone would go to the Ocean Beach one. Like, that was the one.
0: That was popular, yeah.
1: Yeah. Now, everyone's moved over. That thing was packed with, like, people just fishing and, you know, just hanging out.
0: You can't magnet fish when other people are fishing. You cannot.
2: Yeah,
0: you know why?
2: Yeah.
1: Why?
0: She'll snag their hook. You've got a magnet, and you're going to ruin it for all the fishers. You're going to reel in. What did I get? You got six lines.
1: Yeah.
0: All the hooks are going to be on your magnet. You're like, sorry, fellas.
2: Yeah,
1: that
2: weights.
1: Crossed my mind. I'm like, oh, you know what? On a Saturday night, like, I can come here and just whoosh, use my little magnet fishing thing.
2: And start a fight.
0: Yeah, be like, what are you doing? You've got my magnet. Give me it back.
1: My bad.
0: It would be your bad. Like, the guy's like trying to reel it in, and he reels in your magnet. He's like, all right.
1: He's like, well, I think I got a good one.
0: Yeah, Dina's like, ooh, what is it? It feels heavy. It's that guy down there. It's his hook. Dang it. And who wins that one? Does he get your magnet, or do you get his fishing pole, right?
1: My thing's bigger. You know, I win.
0: No, that's not how it works.
1: Size matters.
0: You might have to go out. You know where's a good spot? Go off Marina into San Diego River. Just go
1: over. Yeah.
2: Yeah, that's way better, dude. Okay. Yeah.
0: Well, right. I caught a belt buckle and it had a body attached to it.
2: Whoa.
0: That was bad. She throws it down there and it's like, hey.
1: Oh, my God.
0: I'm fishing. Oh, sorry. I should have looked first. What the hell? What are you doing? Sorry. I'm so sorry. I didn't know. Oh, gosh. It is Hey Morton with Adina, D-Rock, and me, Rick.
2: I had a question for you guys, you on the show, and anybody listening, but I wanted to leave this with a story. I want to say back in my mid-20s, a really, really good friend of mine, his uncle passed away. Now, his uncle was always cool to us kids and, growing up because he was a really, really big man. Like, he was so big, we used to call him Uncle Green Mile. Because he looked like Michael Clark Duncan.
0: Yeah.
2: And so he passed away and was really sad. And I was about 25. I'll never forget, he had a funeral. And being that he had a big man, like, he had a lot of pallbearers. And you know how before the actual burial, after the funeral, you know, they back the hearse up all the way as far as you can go. And you have to carry the casket from the hearse over the grass to the grave.
0: Yeah.
2: Let me tell you, this man was so big, they had about 12 pallbearers struggling to get this man to his grave, to the point where the front guy almost lost his footing and they almost dropped the man. And we could not help but just crack up laughing.
1: Oh, my God. Oh, no.
0: Now, who was laughing with you?
2: It was me and my actual best friend, his uncle. He's the nephew of the guy that passed away. We're dying laughing, and his aunt turns around and gives us the sharp look.
0: Yeah, like, knock it out.
2: And we froze up, but we could not hold it.
0: Then you're like,
2: yeah.
0: If anyone snorts, you're like, oh, it's over.
2: It's really bad. It's really bad. So everybody else catches
0: up. Right. Oh, that's it.
1: I'm sorry.
2: I couldn't help it.
0: Oh, so I gotta tell you, it used to happen to me in church.
2: Oh, no.
0: Oh, yeah. Yep.
1: The worst
0: yes.
1: Time.
0: Oh, it was bad. Yep. All right, listen, here's what we'll do. Call us and tell us, when did you laugh at the wrong time? You couldn't help it. Could have been a funeral, could be a job interview, it could be anything, right? You're in the hospital, and sometimes, you know, laughter is what people resort to because they're so stressed or they're so uptight.
2: It could be a defense, yeah.
0: Yes. And then you find yourself laughing. You're like, knock it off. That is inappropriate.
2: Even at a wedding.
0: Yo, man. That's not funny. Right. Our phone number is 866-570-1903. Just call us and tell us, when did you laugh at the wrong time? Adina, you must have laughed. This show, half the time, you're laughing at the wrong time. People call in like, yeah, I've got 6 months to live and one leg. You're like,
1: oh, my God. Sorry.
0: 866-570-1903. When did you laugh at the wrong time? Call us and tell us. You'll be in good company. Yeah. Tell us your story. Want to hear it next here on Hey Morton.

0: posted to our YouTube page yesterday how Barack Obama bullied Steven Spielberg. According to his wife, the first-hand account, see behind the scenes how Barack Obama kind of threw his weight around with producer Steven Spielberg. It's an interesting insight to power play and how it goes when you're a former president and how you can get your way. It's very interesting. It's on our YouTube page. Hey Morton, H-E-Y-M-O-R-T-O-N.
1: We just wanted to know. Just call us and tell us, when did you laugh at the absolute wrong time? Absolutely wrong time. The most inappropriate moment. But it was just hilarious.
0: 866-570-1903. You couldn't help it. You just started laughing, and all of a sudden, oh, man, there it goes.
1: Dude.
0: Once the dam is broken, you can't stop.
1: It just goes.
0: Mm-hmm.
1: I got another story, dude.
0: What happened?
1: This is another funeral, all right? Another good friend of mine, his mother passed away, and we're getting ready for her burial. And the groundskeeper is very fidgety, like looking at his watch, like, okay, let's go. Let's get this thing going. And obviously, you got to be gentle with families, you know, that are grieving. So you want to take their time to get to the site and sit down. And the preacher is greeting everyone. And the groundskeeper is just pacing back and forth. Back and

0: Oh. And when they released the doves.
1: No, no.
0: It looked like World War II because these doves were then attacked and turned instantly into lunch by these hawks.
1: Oh, my God.
0: That were just released for her funeral.
2: Oh, you're sitting there watching it like, ooh, ooh.
0: Oh, oh, my gosh. So you hear the beautiful, they're flapping away, and then you hear the, and then they're gone.
2: They're coming after.
0: You just see white feathers everywhere, dude. It was so sad.
1: I would have lost.
0: But hilarious at the same time.
2: Sorry about that. Well, now she's got some doves up in heaven.
0: Yeah. They joined her.
2: Yes.
0: God bless all
1: of
0: them.
2: And these doves will be with her soon. Fly away. Well, at least kind of. We'll fly a little ways.
1: I don't think I can recover, man. I don't think I'd have to walk. I'd have to leave. That would be the end of the funeral for me. You can't go back to like, and now we remember. No, we can't.
2: Yeah, you got to act natural after that. Like, and now... Does anyone want to say anything about dear Aunt Betty?
1: Heck no.
2: Come on up and speak now.
1: Like, well, I'd have to call it out. You know, sometimes like you, doing it in silence makes you only look bad. So sometimes you just have to like stop everything and call it out loud.
2: What would you say?
1: Guys, we have to acknowledge what just happened. That's crazy. Just let everyone like get their hee-hee-hee out.
2: You know? I think people would be like, no, don't, please don't say anything. You don't need to acknowledge it. We saw it. Yeah, it's better to just be like moving on. We don't say anything. We leave it like that. Oh my gosh. We're asking you, when did you start laughing at the wrong time? I had a friend, Quentin, and I was 15 and he was 13, and they would always sing songs. In our church at the end, we're like, all right, now if everyone will turn to page 8 in your songbook, we'll sing, you know, the Lord's greatest gift or whatever, right?
0: Oh, okay.
2: And it would be piano music or it would be orchestra music. They would play on the sound system and we would all sing along. My friend Quentin, because they would let, you know, at 13 and 15, they let you sit kind of in church over by yourself instead of just with your family. So
0: sure,
2: over in like a different section.
0: Okay.
2: He would, just under his breath, just enough for me to be able to hear, sing these Christian songs like Bob Dylan.
1: That's so funny. What?
0: If anyone knows, that's very windy. Basically. Yes.
2: Yeah, it sounded like he'd be like, in the loot, hip me, get a bing. It would be like this. You would hear it like,
3: oh, you thought they were all kidding you.
2: Hello, give them.
3: You used to laugh about.
2: It was like that. The Lord help us do what we gotta do. Couldn't even do it just low enough so no one else could hear it. And I'm like, dude, stop. I'm like elbowing, like not getting up. Like,
1: oh my God.
2: Oh, the devil, come get you, be careful.
3: Everybody that was hanging out. Oh,
2: Quinn, you gotta stop, man. Quit. You're making me. Yeah. Oh, my gosh. I remember once in the front of our Bible, there was like an illustration in the front jacket of the Bible, just as, you know, you would get the Bible. And it had, I don't know who it was, somebody from old Bible times standing there with their sticks.
1: Yeah.
2: And it was like, you know, men in robes. And I don't know. It's like maybe they're waiting for Jesus to get there, whatever. But it was a nice illustration. I look over and he's taking a pencil. And he's drawing hot dogs on all their sticks. Like, when's the weenie roast? And I'm like, dude, you are so blasphemous. What's the matter with you? Oh, the Lord. Hip, everybody. Stop. Quentin, stop, man. I'm laughing. My shoulders are shaking, and I'm like, stop. Oh, Mike, when did you laugh at the wrong time?
4: Oh, my God. It was the worst story, and I feel bad to this day. So I was working at a hospital. I worked as a nurse, and I was taking care of a patient who had literally just had surgery, and they had their legs taken off. And the nurse asked me to help him to go to the restroom. I was like, yeah, of course. Like, I'm there for you.
2: Yeah.
4: So I walked in the room, and I said, hey, sir, are you okay getting up to use the restroom? Not even realizing that this guy literally just had his legs taken off. And
2: they got to warn you, man.
4: Felt so bad that I said, excuse me, give me a second. And I walked out of the room, and I could not help but laugh. And I, to this day, I felt... To the extent, I mean, there's a worse story, but that one was probably the worst. And to this day, I just feel so bad.
1: Oh, my
4: so,
1: God.
4: So I would say that would be my moment.
2: Yeah. And you know what? It's a reaction to just utter, you're just like, just

0: oh my God, what did I do? Because you could laugh.
1: Exactly. Because, yeah. You know, you're in a hospital. Of course, you're going to ask them, are they okay to get up? And not even thinking that the nurse just said, hey, this guy just had double amputations. Oh, and I was like, okay. And okay. It was, yeah. So let's just say it was a bad day in all regards.
2: At least you were like, hop up.
1: Yeah. I said,
3: that's
1: hey,
3: just as bad.
1: Jump up by the bed. Let's go to the restroom.
3: Can you get up on your own, sir?
2: Yeah, that's so awful. Yeah. Oh my God.
0: All right, here's your slippers. Oh, never mind. You're not going to use those, are you?
1: Socks on you here.
0: Yeah.
3: Oh my God.
0: That's rough. And how did the guy react? Was he like,
1: it's a dark humor that we have in healthcare, I'll tell you.
0: As
1: that.
0: A matter of fact, I can't.
2: Yeah, oh my gosh.
0: Like, would you like to hear Rolling Stone by Bob Dylan? Oh, you lost your legs. That's too bad. Oh, it's the Lord going to help you. Mike, thank you so much, man.
2: Wow.
0: Thanks for telling us.
1: Of course, no problem, man.
0: Yeah, you bet. He is Hambo. Help me, Jesus.

0: taking the field tonight against the Giants, I believe. So, you know what? Go Padres. It's that time of summer where you're like, all right, look, we've got 6 weeks, eight weeks till October.
1: Yeah, let's get to it.
0: So let's get to it in case there's any chance. I don't know where they stand. I don't know if it's looking like that's going to happen.
1: We could be hopeful. Let's go. Let's go.
0: Let's go, Padres. Yeah. If you're planning trips in October. Yeah, all right. It is Hey Morton, and thank you for listening today. Every Friday, we like to hook you up with something fun to do, and we'll give you tickets to something. Today, it's letting you go and ride and play at Belmont Park. So if you'd like to get hooked up, maybe your kids are telling you they're bored. Well, this is a great antidote for that. So every Friday, it's time to play 7 Items 30 Seconds. And people try and do it all the time. List 7 items in 30 seconds. And it's harder than you think. You get to the fourth item, you're like, I think that's all I can think of.
2: Yeah.
0: We give you a topic, like types of metal. What types of metal would there be?
2: Oh, are there types?
0: Aluminum.
1: Yeah.
2: Oh.
0: Iron.
1: Yeah. Right. Steel.
2: Oh. Yeah.
0: There you go.
2: Okay.
0: Mercury.
2: What?
0: Mercury is a liquid metal, right?
2: I thought metal was just metal.
1: Her mind is blown.
0: Heavy metal. Right? All right, so 866-570-1903. Metal will not be one of the lists, but we do have lists. Can you name 7 items on that topic in 30 seconds? Want to know how well you do? 866-570-1903. We'll play next here on Hey Morton.

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1: It's Hey Morton with Dina, D-Rock, and me, Rick. Why did Steven Spielberg get bullied by Barack Obama? 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Hey Morton, H-E-Y-M-O-R-T-O-N. Hey Morton, and just look up Obama bullied Spielberg. You'll see it right there, and really fun. And you know what? If you want to watch our show, it's the best way. We don't really do podcasts. Everyone else is. I mean, everybody from like every Real Estate Minute, you name it, right?
2: Yeah.
1: It's like, okay. 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Hey Morton, H-E-Y-M-O-R-T-O-N. And you can watch them there. All right. Enjoy. Subscribe. Let's play a game. Every Friday, we ask you to list 7 items in 30 seconds. Seems pretty straightforward, pretty easy. Let's see how well you do if you can list 7 items in 30 seconds. Adina makes the lists, so sometimes they're really easy or unbelievably difficult. Let's see where you'll land today. Elizabeth is up first. Hey, Elizabeth, how are you?
3: Good. How are you?
1: Pretty good. I think our first list today, we're going to just start from the top and work our way down. I think our first list will be pretty easy for you. So good luck to you. You have 30 seconds on the clock, and you just have to list 7 items on the topic Adina will give you. She'll tell you. I'll say on your marks, get set, go, and the clock will start. Are you ready?
3: I'm ready.
2: Name 7 popular soups.
1: All right, 7 soups. On your marks, get set, go.
3: Tomato soup, chicken noodle soup, broccoli cheddar, butternut squash, pumpkin soup, clam chowder, bean soup, I don't know what else.
1: Come on. I thought soups would be the way. How about split pea? That's one beef stew. I'd call beef stew soup.
4: Isn't lentils. It stroganoff?
1: No. Is stroganoff a soup? I know it's a dish, but I don't know if it's a soup.
4: Okay.
1: There is minestrone. Did you say that one? French onion.
3: French onion, yeah.
1: What is the matter with you? You have failed the French people. What else is in there? I don't know. Tomato bisque, lobster bisque.
2: That's true.
1: All the bisques.
3: Oh, lobster bisque.
1: Oh,
3: yeah.
1: My gosh. Alphabet. Chef Boyardee is mad. Alphabet soup. All right.
2: How could we forget?
1: Yeah. Well, you know what? Thank you for playing. It is stressful, isn't it, Elizabeth?
3: It is, yes. It sounds like an easy one now that you think about it, but in the moment.
1: In the moment, your brain's like, I'm thinking too hard. Sparks come out. Yeah. All right, Elizabeth, thank you for playing. Let's go to Susanna. Is it Susanna or Susanna? How do you like that?
3: Susanna.
1: Anna.
3: Susanna. Hey, Morton.
1: Hey, girl, here we go. We're going to give you a topic. All you have to do is list 7 items in 30 seconds. Here's your topic.
2: Name 7 famous rivers.
1: All right. On your marks, get set, go.
3: Nile River, the Amazon. Yep. Would that be considered a river?
1: Oh, yeah.
3: You want a river?
1: All right.
3: There is also, what a lake.
1: The one that divides the country. There's one that divides the country into. Big, long one.
3: Oh.
1: Long word.
3: I got the worst one. Let's see. I'm blanking right now. Blanking.
1: You want to give her some, Adina?
2: Go ahead. There's the Mississippi River.
3: Mm-hmm. Oh, that's okay.
2: Colorado.
4: Correct.
2: I don't know how to pronounce any of the other ones, to be very honest.
1: Give it a shot, Adina. Yeah,
2: there's the Ganges River.
1: No, Ganges.
2: Ganges. See, I don't know. There's the Mekong River.
1: Mekong.
2: Well, how do you know all of them?
1: Because I know geography.
2: So do I, but I don't know how to pronounce it.
1: I do know how English. To pronounce it. All right, number 10 is...
2: the Thames River.
1: The Thames River in England?
2: Yeah.
1: That's right through England is the Thames River, the Danube, the Yangtze, and the Rhine River. So...
2: Yes, all the famous ones.
3: Yeah.
1: Those are famous, but not ones you would just think of offhand. That's a, tough one. When you hear them, you're like, oh, yeah.
0: Those.
1: Yeah, those. Well, thank you for playing.
3: Thank you. Thank you.
1: Yeah, you bet, Susanna. Do we have anyone else, D-Rock, that wants to play Seven Items 30 Seconds? We want to try one more and see how we do today. I really want to get a winner.
2: I know.
1: Yes.
2: Right? Feels like we got to end on a high.
1: All right. Jermo's ready to go. Jermo.
4: Hey, what's going on?
1: All right, my man. Here we go. It's going to be your turn. 30 seconds on the clock. Ready to shine?
4: All right. Yep.
1: All right. Let's see what kind of a boyfriend you would be. I think this will tell you a little bit about what kind of a boyfriend you might be. Here is your list.
2: Name seven flowers.
1: Right? Seven different types of flowers. On your marks, get set, go.
4: All right. Got rose, tulip, sunflower, lily, daisy, orchid, peony, carnation. What's Kylie's favorite flower? Dianthus.
1: There you go, bro.
2: Wow.
1: You got nine.
0: All right, bro.
2: Oh, my gosh.
1: You are a good boyfriend. Look at him. He's even shouting out. Is that your girl? Like, what's her favorite flower?
4: Well, my wife, yeah, she loves flowers, and she does some event stuff, so it kind of picked up on
1: really?
4: The flowers.
2: How did that work out?
1: You know what? You got almost everyone in our list besides lavender and hibiscus. You got every other one on our list.
0: Play the lottery.
4: Oh, I didn't think.
1: You didn't have to, bro. You got it. So congratulations.
2: Good.
1: Good job.
4: Awesome. Thank you.
1: Awesome. Thank you. And thanks for playing 7 Items 30 Seconds here on Hey Morning.
5: Today's hit music is on Z90. Jibba, are you ready for another phone, Jibba?
1: We're about to call Frank and install his cable, make an appointment to come. He's been waiting. The problem is we're trying to get a 3-day window at least.
0: That's outrageous.
1: Between 9 a.m. Monday, right? He ain't going to go for it. It's our phone prank, the phone, Jibba.
6: Good morning. This is Frank.
1: Yeah. Hi, Frank Chisholm.
6: Yeah, speaking.
1: Hi. Yeah, this is Thad. I'm a customer representative with Cable. We wanted to talk about the install that you ordered.
6: Okay. Yeah, what's up?
1: Well, we just wanted to make an appointment to come by and confirm your order. I'm showing here on your account that you ordered the America Premium Deluxe, and that's with two DVRs, two remotes, and all the sports packages. Is that correct?
6: Yeah, that's correct.
1: Okay. And your home is located at 7304 Street?
6: No, it's Court.
1: Court. Okay. What I needed to know is, will you have someone there when we show up?
6: Yeah, I'll be here, and my wife should be here as well.
1: Okay, good. What's the earliest we could come by on Tuesday? That's our first availability.
6: I'm free around 10 o'clock in the morning.
1: All right, well, is 11:30 okay?
6: Yeah, 11:30 works.
1: Okay, so we'll set a window from 11:30 to 3:30, all right?
6: Yeah, that should work.
1: Okay, the install should only take probably... Do you have the furniture moved?
6: Yeah, we haven't moved our furniture in yet, so you guys should have free rein.
1: Okay, perfect. 11:30 a.m. to 3:35, we'll come by, and you said either you or your wife will be there?
6: Yeah.
1: How late is too late to come by and do the install?
6: Anytime up until 3:35 should be fine.
1: Okay. Sometimes our technicians, some of their last installs will be at 9 o'clock at night. And that's, you know, obviously too late for some people that are going to bed earlier. If you're not going to be at the house at 9 o'clock, you know, we don't want to come by, so.
6: Wait, I'm sorry. I misunderstood. You're coming till 3:35 in the afternoon, correct?
1: Right. Exactly.
6: I don't understand. What do you mean by 9 o'clock at night then?
1: Well, because of the complexity of the installs and the technology we're using these days, sometimes we don't even make it to our last install until 9 o'clock at night.
6: Why would you be coming at night if it's 3:35 in the afternoon?
1: Well, on either Tuesday, Wednesday, or Thursday night, you know, that would be our last install. We save that time.
6: Wait, the window's from 11 to 2:35 Tuesday, correct?
1: 3:35, and that would be on Friday, not Tuesday.
6: So the window is from Tuesday to Friday?
1: Exactly, yeah, because of the complexity. We need that window.
6: Wait, I can't be available from Tuesday all the way until Friday.
7: Sure you can. You want your package, right?
6: Yeah, but I have things to do. I have places to be. I work. I have
7: well,
6: kids to
7: you
6: pick
7: said
6: up.
7: Your wife could be there part-time?
6: Yeah, but she's also, she has errands to run, and she's part of a bunch of groups that she volunteers at.
7: Okay,
6: we can't
7: well,
6: be there.
7: I understand. Why don't you guys just trade off? You do an hour, she does an hour, whatever. You don't have to be at the house at the same time.
6: Yeah, but we have to be there all the way through that time
7: right.
6: period.
7: Right, but you're moving, right? So somebody obviously would be unpacking boxes and bags.
6: Yeah, but we can't guarantee when we'll be home or not. We have things to do.
7: Well, if you're getting stuff and she's at home, that's why you trade off. That's why we always ask who would be home.
6: Yeah, but we can't just trade off and be at you guys' beck and call. We work.
7: I know, but what do you want us to do?
6: Give us a smaller window that we can guarantee when we're home. I feel like that's more reasonable.
7: All right, let me look at my schedule here. Hold on. Hold on. Okay, this should work a lot better for you. We can be there no later than Friday at noon.
6: Friday at noon, but when does the window start?
7: Tuesday at 11:30, like we said.
6: Well, that doesn't change anything. That's just 3 hours short of a window.
7: I just cut three and a half hours off. What do you have to do that is so important that would...
6: I have to take
7: my
6: kids to school. I work. I have to go into the office.
7: Okay,
6: I can't guarantee
7: well,
6: that I'll be home.
7: Okay, well, let me ask you this. How much time do you spend watching TV in a month?
6: I don't see how that's important.
7: The reason, why don't you use that time you'd be watching TV? If you've got enough time to sit around watching America's Deluxe Premium Package, you got plenty of time to be there to have it installed.
6: What takes so long for an install that you guys can't set a window for 3 or 4 hours? You guys got to do better than that.
7: Well, you called us to come, and we're the digital experts. What do you know about digital? You don't know anything. That's why
6: obviously you guys aren't experts. If you guys do a full window day to install it, I could do it in a quicker time
7: please,
6: than that.
7: Please, please. You'd probably be back there with a butter knife and roll a tinfoil. Give me a break.
6: I'd still do a better job on fire than you guys seem to be doing.
7: Do you want this or not?
6: You know what? Your customer service is terrible. Can I speak to your manager?
7: Yeah, hold on.
0: Yes, hello.
6: Hi, I'm having a problem to sign up for a window that's 5 days long from when they'll come do the installation. I can't be there for 5 days in a row waiting for you guys to come install this package.
0: Well, are you busy during that time?
6: Wait, is this you? Is this Thad?
0: No, I'm the manager.
6: Because it sounds like you're just lowering your voice and acting like a manager.
7: Frank, I'm sorry. Frank, this isn't real. It's a prank call. It's the phone jibber.
6: Are you kidding me?
7: No, I'm serious.
6: Oh, my God. I was getting angry.
7: Oh. I can't believe
6: it. Oh, my God. That was ridiculous.
7: When I did the deep voice, I thought, he's going to know it's me right away, but it took you a second.
6: I couldn't think that he would just put the phone away and come back with a deeper voice.
5: You just made a phone jibber. 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
24: Cinema is culture, identity, and memory. That is why the Senate of the Republic approved the new federal law on cinema and audiovisual arts, which recognizes cinema as a cultural right. With this, the exhibition of national films will be expanded. Independent productions and works in indigenous languages will be promoted. Tax incentives will be established for works made in the country, and dubbing actors and actresses will be protected against the use of artificial intelligence. 66th Legislature, Senate of the Republic.
25: Imagine not understanding information that is explained to you when enrolling your children in school. That is how a person who speaks only Mixtec feels when their rights are explained to them in Spanish. At the Supreme Court, we work to ensure that justice speaks all the languages of Mexico. International Day of the World's Indigenous Peoples, August 9th. Supreme Court of Justice of the Nation.
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28: 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Give me that. Turn up the bass.
29: Kensington area stalled bus. The bus lane's going to be blocked on the 15 southbound after the 8. National City, slow drive on the 5 northbound from Mile of Cars Way to about Maine. You're going to find it a bit heavy and slow. 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
1: All of your questions get answered in front of everybody on the air if you ask us in our DMs on Instagram at Hey Morton. So you go to Hey Morton, throw out a question, and we'll answer it right here.
2: Carmen asked Hey Morton, who on the show would you want to narrate the documentary of your life and why?
1: Oh, wow. That's good. Okay.
3: Okay, I know
1: right away.
2: Oh.
1: Right away, I know. Right. It's next here on Hey Morton.

0: When you have a question, there's nothing we can't answer. Whatever you want to know, just ask for it by name. Hey, Morton.
1: Hey, Morton.
2: Hey, Morton.
3: Hey, Morton.
4: Hey, Morton.
5: Hey, Morton.
0: Hey, Morton.
2: Hey, Morton.
6: Hey, Morton. Hey, Morton. Hey, Morton.
7: We promise to answer all your questions. You just throw us one and we'll answer in front of everybody. Hit us up in the DMs at Hey Morton, like
3: Carmen. Okay. She asked, Hey Morton, who on the show would you want to narrate the documentary of your life and why?
7: Who on the show or who in the world?
3: Who on the show?
7: Which one of us?
3: Yeah.
7: Well, I would have you narrate my life.
3: Me?
7: Uh-huh.
3: You think I would do a good job? In a world, Rick Morton.
7: Well, now D-Rock.
3: Well, okay,
7: why are you doing that?
8: It's not a movie.
7: Yeah.
8: Movie like
7: you know, I think D-Rock would stick to the script now. All of a sudden, I think you'd be like, oh, no, no,
3: I
7: no. They wrote this wrong.
3: You know?
7: Yeah. It's the script is done. It's the bio of my life. It's not your...
3: I think I would give a lot of oomph and emphasis and like, pizzazz.
7: Okay. Talk about me having a child. How would that chapter go?
3: Rick Morton becomes a father, and it was such a precious moment in his life. He had always longed to be a father,
7: yep,
3: and here's the moment.
7: All right, like D-Rock, what do you got? How would you do that?
8: Rick had a child.
7: You guys are the worst. I don't want either one of you.
8: I need a script, man.
7: I know. Rick had a child. It came out of his wife's body.
8: My bad. Yeah.
7: People were there. They witnessed it. Like, yeah, I know. It was a natural birth. we're good.
8: Hey, I'm just stating the facts.
3: Oh my God.
7: Who would you have doing?
3: I'm picking you, Rick.
7: Yeah, after that. T-Rock, do I get the nod?
8: You get the nod, dude.
7: Right.
8: Yeah, it's either you or ChatGPT.
7: I would do yours with a British accent. Yeah. Like, Adina is there in the wild.
3: I want Klaus.
7: Adina was known for her prodigious brunch habits. Imagine Klaus doing your life.
3: Yes.
7: Oh, and then she went down to meet a guy, and then they were naked.
3: All what right. An audio book.
0: Yeah. Question, DM us at Hey Morton, MORTON, on Instagram, and ask for it by name. 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
7: It's Wednesday. 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On the phone, April's here today. Hi, April. How are you?
5: Hi. Good morning.
7: Well, you know what? It's time to play Beat the Bosnian. Are you alone in the car? Do you have family with you? It sounds like someone's with you in the car.
5: Yeah, I have my 3 kids.
7: Oh, wow. That's great. Well, they're really behaving. Tell them thank you.
8: Right. So, yeah. She's like, don't hype them up. Don't hype them up.
5: Yeah.
7: They're in their own world.
8: Everybody be cool.
7: Yes. Everybody. Okay. We're going to play a game real quick. You've got 30 seconds on the clock. Adina's going to leave the room.
6: Good luck.
7: There she goes.
5: Thank you.
7: All right. I will tell you that today's questions are kind of all over the map, so just answer if you know. If you don't, just say pass. We'll move on. If we have time left over at the end, we'll ask you the questions you passed on, okay?
5: Okay.
7: On your marks. Now, I detect a little bit of a delay, so I'm going to start the timer after the first question. Here we go. On your marks, get set, go. What color are all John Deere products?
5: Green.
7: What actor voiced both Darth Vader and Mufasa?
5: Pass.
7: Name a U.S. president with a beard.
5: Abraham Lincoln.
7: What animal is the mascot for Frosted Flakes?
5: A tiger.
7: Name a U.S. coin worth more than a dime.
5: Quarter.
7: What is the fruit is dried to make a raisin?
5: Cherries.
7: Oh, no. Grape is the answer to that one. But you know what? Your time's up. You did pretty good.
5: That was right.
7: It was grape, Mom. I was trying to tell you. All right, so... Here we go. Green and yellow are John Deere products. Darth Vader and Mufasa was voiced by James Earl Jones. He also played the father on Coming to America, the king, and he also did This is CNN. So, famous voice. Lincoln is correct. Tiger is correct. Tony the Tiger. U.S. coin worth more than a dime? Quarter. Very good. So, you got 1, 2, 3, 4 today. 4 out of 6. Let's bring Adina back in and see if she can pull it off. She might... These are not the hardest questions, but you never know what she knows, and that's what's interesting. All right, out of Adina, out of 6, she got 4 right.
3: Okay, that's pretty good.
7: That's pretty good. Good. And okay. If she listened to her kids, she might have got one more.
8: Oh, no.
7: All right, April, hold on. Let's see how Adina does. 30 seconds on the clock. Remember to say pass if you get stumped. On your marks, get set, go. What color are all John Deere products?
3: Oh, green.
7: What actor voiced both Darth Vader and Mufasa?
3: Ooh, I don't know. Pass.
7: Name a U.S. president with a beard.
3: Oh, with the top hat. Lincoln. John.
7: What animal is the mascot for Frosted Flakes?
3: The tiger.
7: Name a U.S. coin worth more than a dime.
3: Pass.
7: What fruit is dried to make a raisin? Oh, time's up.
3: Grapes.
7: Grapes would have been correct.
3: Oh, I felt like I didn't know any of these, I'll
7: really?
3: Be honest.
7: Which one did you pass on?
3: A lot.
7: No, you didn't pass. You only passed on one. Oh, U.S. coin worth more than a dime.
3: I don't know.
7: No, you know U.S. coins worth more than a dime come to mind?
3: Oh, a quarter?
7: Yeah.
8: Oh, and the voice of Darth Vader?
3: It just seemed... Oh, like a trick question for some reason.
7: Oh, I see.
3: And I was like, I don't know.
7: Darth Vader.
3: I
7: Luke,
3: don't know.
7: I
3: am your father.
7: Yeah. You are not the father. It'd be great if he. The whips are Maury. Luke, you are not the father. Yeah.
8: He hands the envelope.
7: Yeah. Luke, It'd be even better if he gave like a full breakdown, like, Luke, I was looking into your mother's eyes one night. I said, you know, you look awfully Irish.
8: I'm 99%. 99.9%. I am your father.
7: You know, Luke, your mother and I were having some wine one night. She's like, take off that silly helmet. And I said, oh. And that's how you came to be. We never think about that part.
8: She loved me for me. Yeah. Okay?
7: Oh, all right. Well, you know what, Adina? It's kind of same old song, same old day of the week.
3: Oh, dang.
7: Congratulations, April. You won, Adina.
3: Good
7: you got
3: job.
7: Three right. John Deere products are green.
5: Yay!
7: James Earl Jones voiced Darth Vader. He also did Mufasa.
8: Yep.
7: And he's the guy that went, this is CNN.
3: Oh, that guy.
7: Yeah, that guy. So, why? You thought it was Darth Vader the whole time? Like, why does CNN have Darth Vader?
8: Not Arby's.
7: He doesn't do Arby's.
8: Yeah, not Arby's.
7: No. All right. That wraps it up. Thanks for playing.
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22: We get two crashes for the 5 working, one on the northbound side before Coronado Bridge. That's going to be off to the right shoulder. The other is the south 5 at the off-ramp of L. At off-ramp, they're partially blocked. Vehicle hit the guardrail. Now, we got a stalled vehicle. This is off the right shoulder, the 15 south, right before the 56. 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

0: Rock and me, Rick. I'll give a shout out to someone that works on our sister station, Magic 92.5. It's Javier's Cruise for the Cause this weekend. Yeah. Javier the X-Man. And we want you to go out, and if you love lowriders or you love any kind of that car culture,
1: just cars,
0: man. You're going to have a great time down in the South Bay. 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And it's family-friendly, so you can take the kids.
1: Yeah.
0: Live music, a lot of fun. So Cruise for the Cause, and it helps the Emilio Nares Foundation, and they provide transportation to people getting cancer treatments.
1: Which is phenomenal, yeah.
0: Fantastic. So head on out and go down to Cruise for the Cause with Javier the X-Man and Magic 92.5. Want to shout them out. That's cool. I might drop by. We've got a lot going on. I don't know if we have enough time. We have to be in, like, North Oceanside.
1: Mm.
0: And so it's like, okay, well, go from there all the way down to Chula. That's a minute.
1: That's, yep. Yeah, you're trekking.
0: Yep,
1: yeah,
0: that's trekking. So, but yeah, head on out and check it out.
2: I want to know what you think of this situation that's happening with this woman. But first, before I share what she had to say.
0: But first, there's more.
1: Now hear this.
2: I'm curious, Rick. If you open up a bag of chips or like pretzels or whatever that's in a bag,
0: mm-hmm.
2: and you eat some and now you're about to put it away, how do you put the bag away?
0: Okay, so we have these things. They look like little round sticks.
2: Okay.
0: And they have a little yellow stick down the middle of them. Mm. And you can fold the bag over and then slide it over and it seals it.
2: Almost like a Ziploc bag.
0: Almost like that, yeah. So we always do that.
2: Okay.
0: Yeah.
2: What about you, D-Rock?
1: I have these things that look like clothesline pins that you just close them. It's like a chip clip, but it's like small. Very small, yeah.
0: Does it have Jagger and Christie on it?
1: No.
0: Gotta go see them and get some chip clips.
1: Oh, they got those are their prizes?
0: Yeah, nice. You get the chip clip. Get a consolation. Yeah.
2: I mean, I do the same. But, you know, you just sort of crumple it up and then put a chip clip or just hope for the best, right? And you tuck it back.
0: Yeah. But you do have a method. I noticed that my wife, she has a way of folding it. It's like if you fold in the corners and then you fold the top over and tuck it under. I can't do it that clever.
1: Same.
0: But it seals it, and I'm like, wow, that's mildly impressive.
1: Yeah.
2: Well,
1: yeah.
2: This woman opens up her pantry, is about to grab her snack, and she realizes that it's folded in a way that nobody in her household would fold because she's the type that would just roll it up a few times and call it good. However, her bag of pretzels was folded up so neatly. It was folded over twice in a very crisp way. And then in another point, and it made it look like an envelope, like a sealed envelope.
0: That's kind of how my wife does it. Yeah.
2: It's like so perfect.
1: It's like
2: origami. Wow. Exactly. And that is the problem. Take a listen.
3: I just got back from a girls' trip and I was going through my snack drawer to get a snack and I found my pretzels like this. Now, for context, I live with my boyfriend for the past few years now and he's messy as anything. He would never ever do this. I have never seen such a neat envelope-shaped folding. So I'm worried that there was another woman in the house while I was away.
1: Whoa.
2: I was Is this woman being paranoid or is her boyfriend cheating? And this was like maybe a little leftover sign or what could this mean? Why is all of a sudden this bag of pretzels folded up neatly when no one in the house would have done it?
0: Could anyone believe that that's legitimate evidence of cheating? Yes or no? If you agree or be like, absolutely not. This lady's out of her mind. What do you think? 866-570-1903. I want to invite you to give your opinion. Call and tell us, could that possibly be evidence? The pretzel bag, like, oh, my boyfriend's messy. He would never do that.
3: Do this. I have never seen such a neat envelope-shaped folding. So I'm worried that there was another woman in the house while I was away.
0: The old pretzel bag. 866-570-1903. Do you think that this guy's cheating and that's evidence? Or do you think that this girlfriend is just taking it a little too far? Her imagination has got out of control. Want to know what you think next here on Hey Morton. Oh, wow.

0: Sunday, the hottest temperatures of the week, and then it should taper off. So head on out to the beach this weekend. Head to Belmont Park. Padres will be in town. Go watch the Padres. And get out and enjoy summer in San Diego. Feels like it's going to come to a close, but be careful. I know some of the mountain trails are closed, so be careful. If you are out there and you are going hiking, double check ahead of time. I don't know where you would go check. Just check the name of the trail on Google. I feel like it's the best way. I see the news is out at like Cowles Mountain. They always love the Cowles Mountain's an easy one to get to, and they know there will be traffic.
1: Yes.
0: Like, people will die here today, so we'll be here to cover it.
1: It's always a little weird.
0: A little bit like that. Like, we're waiting for our first rescue today, so we'll keep you updated.
2: Who's going to fall?
0: Yeah, who's going to be rescued by helicopter, spinning on a stretcher as they're carted away?
1: Oh, they love that shot.
0: Right? Oh. Yes. So in any event, do be careful. I expect highs in the 90s around San Diego proper on Sunday, and then it should start to taper off next week.
2: This woman is questioning everything about her relationship because when she opens up her pantry to grab her bag of pretzels, she notices that the bag has been opened, but then it was neatly folded over into a envelope shape. Way too perfect. Here's what she said.
3: I just got back from a girls' trip, and I was going through my snack drawer to get a

0: good at lying about that like I did.
1: I know, right?
2: Like, how? That is so. That's why I'm like, okay, I think this might be evidence.
0: You want it to be evidence.
2: Because
0: why do you want it? Why do you want it to be evidence?
2: Here's my theory on what happened.
0: Okay.
2: She leaves out of town. Her guy is like, ooh, I found this girl. We met at a bar, something. I don't know. Let's hook up. He invites this mistress over. And the mistress doesn't know that he has a girlfriend, or didn't initially, until she gets to the house and realizes, oh, wait, I think he might have a live-in girlfriend. Freaked out and was like, how do I signal to her that someone else was in this house? And then found the first thing in the kitchen and did something to it to show.
0: Listen, it's a way easier way than that. Just take your underwear and, like, tuck it at the foot of the bed. It's not like that guy. You think she's in there?
3: She'll know when I do the origami on the pretzel bag. Look for the pretzel bag.
4: She reads too many novels.
0: Yeah, I know. That's like lag bit. Like, you're never going to.
2: That's exactly what happened.
0: No. She's like sending secret messages. How about just come back and tell the woman?
2: Well, you don't want the whole confrontation and all that. You're like, hey, I'm never seeing this guy again. What a creep. I'm horrible for even showing up here.
1: Then leave a note.
2: But I'll leave a message. A little hint, hint. Because that's what I would do.
4: What an imagination.
0: I know. That's what I say. Like, the lengths you have to go to for that to be the truth.
1: She's like, I used to be a Navy SEAL, and this is how you leave a message.
0: Yeah.
1: The chips.
0: I used to be like, go to the third aisle. Yeah. You'll see the chips. The message is in the wrinkles. Okay. Thanks, CJ.

0: was coming after her. And you're going to find out exactly why in just a minute. But first, it looks like Diddy will see the outside of his jail cell much sooner than anyone thought, because his prison sentence has been shortened again. This is the third time. So the new release date is going to be January 24th, 2028. It's a whole month earlier than previously expected. What is so crazy is this happened right after Diddy was tossed into solitary confinement because he kind of got into like this fight argument with another inmate. And everyone's like, well, shouldn't that have prolonged his sentence, not shortened it? How does he keep getting a break?
1: Because I think everyone does. I think everyone in the prison is getting breaks and getting out early. I think a ton of people.
0: So annoying.
1: So I don't think he's unique in that respect. Yeah. I think it's happening a lot, and reduced sentences because prison overcrowding are happening.
2: Yeah.
1: And I think if you put a bunch, if you took like 60 guys and put them in this studio and gave them all chairs to sit on, and that's where they got to stay all day, you'd probably start looking around going, who seems like they could be out of here and it's not a problem?
0: Oh, he's a problem. That's the thing. In my mind, I'm like, I can't understand how they could justify him getting out earlier versus someone maybe who's in for a completely different reason that's not as bad, you know, which I don't know.
1: A lot of them are in there for way worse, like, you know, mutilating their grandmother or something like that.
0: Yeah. I mean, but there's some who are like on there for drug charges who got like 15 years, you know?
1: I would think that a lot of those people probably do have their sentences reduced.
2: It'll get reduced to like house arrest.
1: And so I think he's in that group of people. I think on average, he's probably in the mid to lower dangerous category compared to people that are in there that have 25 offenses.
2: Well, it's also the activities that he's teaching classes in there. So that's like a kind of a shine on his record.
1: What is he teaching? Like beatboxing?
2: It's like business management or something.
1: All right, here's your beatbox class.
0: And a one, and a two. Brooke Hogan is firing back at these internet trolls coming after her during one of her hardest times in her life, because since the passing of her dad, Hulk Hogan, Brooke has been hit with really mean comments suggesting that she's not allowed to grieve because her father-daughter relationship had been complicated. Here's what Brooke said.
3: Two things can exist at once. You can take a trip down memory lane on Google and see what him and I went through publicly. And if you can imagine the damage it did privately, along with other things I've never spoken about, I am allowed to be very hurt. I am also allowed to mourn and miss. I have cried every day since he died. Yeah. This is grief. I had a very real relationship with my dad. But somewhere I lost him along the way, and I kept losing him, and he kept losing himself. And that I can't explain.
1: And you think about growing up when your dad keeps calling you brother all the time. It takes a toll, yeah.
2: Hey, Dad. Yeah, brother.
1: What's up, brother? I'm Dad, it's me, your daughter, Brooke. All right, brother, what's happening, brother? You got to get out there and mow that lawn, brother. Dad, stop.
0: Oh, my God.
1: You're not in the ring.
2: He tears his shirt.
1: Yeah. Let's make some toast. Dad. Hey, brother, you want some breakfast? That's a sausage, brother. Yeah, it takes a toll.
4: According to a new poll, 44% of Americans say that their favorite way to relax is visiting the beach. The rest said it's agreeing to a Zoom happy hour and then getting out of it 5 minutes beforehand.
0: I'm Adina, I'm Hay Morton, and that's your Daily Dirt on C90.
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0: It's time for Guesswords.
2: All right, on a hot Friday, we ask you to take part in our fun game where all you do is guess words from the clues you get from D-Rock or Adina. Now, this is the end of the month, and you and D-Rock have had several months where you don't have to do anything.
3: That's right.
2: No payoff for a bet between the two of you. But for the month of August, there is a bet, and you're going to have to pay off this bet. And you know what? It's going to be not hard, but awkward.
3: Oh.
2: Here's the bet for August. Starting Monday, you're going to be playing guesswords head-to-head, and the person who racks up the most losses will have to go in public for half an hour and play a giant harp.
4: Oh.
2: And we're going to set it up somewhere that might not be welcome, like a sports bar.
3: Oh, my God.
2: Or like a gym.
3: Oh, a harp at the gym?
2: Can you imagine?
4: It'd be a fairy tale workout.
2: Oh, my gosh. Yeah, it would be not, you know, maybe somewhere really quiet, like a title company.
4: Oh, my God, dude.
2: If you would like Adina to come play harp at your business, I'm just saying, Adina, don't lose next month.
3: I hope it's D-Rock. I really
2: yes.
3: do.
2: All right, D-Rock and Adina are going head-to-head. 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

0: It's Hey Morton. Shout out to Reggie, who's up in Vista. Said it's already getting pretty toasty up there in Vista. So everybody stay cool. And let's play Guess Words. Here we go.
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2: Hey Morton.
1: It's time for Guess Words.
0: All right, here we go. It's Guess Words. Play along. See how well you do as Joe is up first today. Joe, welcome to Guess Words. Who would you like to play with, D-Rock or Adina? Who's it going to be?
3: D-Rock.
0: All right, 30 seconds on the clock. Remember to say pass if you get stumped. On your marks, get set, go.
4: A Toyota Tacoma is a pickup
3: truck.
4: The opposite of pushing the door open is to blink the door open.
3: Pulling the door open.
4: Yes. If there's a hole in your boat, it will what?
3: Sink.
4: When you watch a season of a show, you got to watch it from the first
3: season. No, episode.
4: Yes. Write out a what when you want to pay for something. This is an old-time way to pay for something. You got to go in your blink book.
3: I didn't hear the last one.
4: You get a pay what every 2 weeks at work?
3: A paycheck.
0: Yeah, paycheck is it. You would have got that, but the buzzer sounded first. You guys got four today. But I'm glad you get a paycheck.
4: Yeah.
0: You'd be like, I don't get one. I'd be like, oh, man, that ain't right. Hey, Joe, hold on. Don't go anywhere. D-Rock, you and D-Rock got four today. Mark is waiting to play with Adina, and I know she's optimistic she could beat that.
5: Mm-hmm.
0: So let's see. It might be a tie game. Stay right there. Mark, you and Adina need to get five to win today. What do you think of that?
6: Five. Let's do it.
0: Okay, 30 seconds on the clock.
4: All right, don't look.
0: Say pass if you get stumped. On your marks, get set, go.
5: To get a job, you have to blink for it first.
6: Apply.
5: Yes, another word for massive. That's so...
6: huge?
5: Yes, when you take your own photo, it's a...
6: selfie?
5: Yes. Windows are made out of...
6: glass?
5: Yes. You throw out a huge fishing blink to catch a lot of fish.
6: Fishing... weight? Rod? Fishing pole?
5: Or it's a... you cast a wide blink.
6: Pass.
4: Oh, man.
0: You know, a lot of people use this for saying the inter what? When you go online, you're like, I'm on the inner...
6: net?
0: Net. That's it right there. Yeah. So net was the word we're looking for. It's a tie game today. How about that? I'm
4: going
0: to bring back Joe. Hey, Joe, it's a tie game today. You and Mark are going to go head to head. How about that?
7: All right.
0: All right, Joe, Mark... here we go. I'm going to give you a word definition. You have to tell me what word it is. But first, for me to call on you, you got to yell out your name. First person to yell out their name, I'll call on you. Once I do, you have 5 seconds to answer. Get it right, you win. Get it wrong, your opponent wins. It's sudden death. Here we go. This is something you would wear on a jacket or a shirt. You could iron it on, or it's something you would use to fix a bike tire.
7: Joe. Mark.
0: Joe, what do you say?
3: A patch.
0: There you go. Patch is it.
4: Good job, guys.
0: Good job, Joe. Mark, were you going to say patch?
6: Yeah. Oh, I heard him say patch, and then he called his name. So, yeah,
0: oh,
6: patch.
0: Did he say patch? I didn't hear that. You guys want to do another one? I'll do another tiebreaker if you both want to do it.
6: Fine. Good job, man.
0: You know what? Rarely do people verbally shake hands during guest words.
4: Yeah, that's right, dude.
0: Yeah, we should all learn a lesson from that.
4: So warm.
0: Yeah. If the world could be more like Joe and Mark, we'd be a better place.
4: This is great.
6: Yeah. Yeah, yeah.
1: Today's hit music is on Z90. Jibba, are you ready for another phone, Jibba?
0: We're about to call a jewelry store and say, listen, my wife is bringing her ring in this afternoon for an appraisal, and it's cubic zirconia. I don't want her to know that. So if I slip you some money, can you just lie and say it's a real expensive stone? It's our phone prank, the phone, Jibba.
8: And jewelers, hello.
0: Yeah, hi, my name is Rick Miller, and I have an appointment. We're coming in today about 2:30 with my wife, Charlotte.
8: Yeah, no, I see it right here. How can I help you, sir?
0: Well, there's an issue that I really, really need your cooperation with. My wife is coming in today to get a new setting for her wedding ring. We've been married for 15 years, and I love this woman. Thank you. You'll understand why I'm calling you then. She wants to, at the same time, have her ring appraised. I'm sure she told you when she set up the appointment, right?
8: Yes, she did.
0: I'm going to tell you something up front. Right. You've got to keep it to yourself.
2: this, you're going to find out that this is not a real stone, okay? And for reasons I won't go into, at the time when I had it made, I told her it was a real diamond. I couldn't afford one, and I always thought I would upgrade and get a new one, and I just never got around to it. And now here it is, D-Day. You're going to be looking through your magnifying glass at this ring and realize real quick it's not a real diamond. And it, seriously, if you want to see a volcanic eruption, look her in the face and tell her that for 15 years she's been wearing a fake stone on her finger.
8: You know, I'd love to help with that, but, you know, I could run into a lot of problems. You know, we have a reputation to uphold here. I'm the finest jewelry. And
2: listen, I'm not calling that into question. What I'm asking you is, just this once, help me out. It's not going to hurt anybody if she thinks that she has a real stone. If you tell her that it's a real stone, she'll believe it.
8: I think it might not hurt anybody, but, I mean, the reality is our reputation's on the line. If it gets out,
2: well,
8: your
2: reputation's not on the line, because I'm going to go along with it, and that's that. What if she goes somewhere else? I'll just say that person doesn't know what they're talking about. You do.
8: I don't know if I can help you out with this one.
2: You've got to come through.
8: It's a real topic of professionalism. You know, we only sell quality jewelry at this location.
2: Okay, well, you're not selling her jewelry. You're just looking at hers and telling her, hey.
8: Yeah, well, you want me to appraise this, to put our name on it.
2: You don't have to put your name on it. Just say, well, you know what? It's hard to gauge exactly because of the age of the stone, but I would say $15,000 to $20,000 for a stone like this.
8: Yeah, I don't think I can do that for you, my man. I wish. I mean, if you come in, I'll do my part.
2: Okay, well, what is your part? You're going to look her. Do you really want to look her in the face? And what are you going to say to her? I got to be honest with you. This isn't a real stone. It's a cubic zirconia. Do you want to break a woman's heart? Is that what you're trying to do?
8: Well, I'm not the one that's going to break a woman's heart. Maybe.
2: Well, you would break her heart if you tell her the truth.
8: Well, you've got 15 years to come clean with this, or maybe in 15 years you could have borrowed a ring and I could have sold you a nice diamond.
2: Okay, let's practice. So what do you think this is worth?
8: Honestly, I can't put my professional opinion on this, ma'am. I'd have to look at it in detail, and my opinion is...
2: Well, just give me a ballpark. Is it like 1,000 or 20,000?
8: Yeah, it could be like 500. Oh, man, I don't know how to help you, man.
2: You're killing me. Do you want to watch a divorce happen right in the center of your store? Oh my God. All right, listen.
8: You and your wife.
2: I'll tell you what I'll do. I'm going to come to the store with her. You look at her hand, and do you tell her what that stone would really be worth if it were a real diamond? And then later tonight, when she falls asleep, I'll wet her finger, slide the ring off, and then I'll secretly bring it to you. We'll do a switcheroo and put the real stone in. We'll set up a payment plan, and then I'll put it back on her finger, and then your reputation's not at risk, because really, you're telling her what the value of the stone you're selling me is worth.
8: Man, you're a real schemer.
2: A schemer? I'm a planner. I'm thinking this through. Do you want our business or not?
8: This 15 years ago, man.
2: Listen, the only thing...
8: I don't think I can help you with your scheming plans with your wife.
2: Would you ever do a phone prank?
8: Would I do a phone prank?
2: Yeah.
8: On who? For what?
2: Maybe on you. Maybe this isn't even real. Maybe this is the phone jibba.
8: What the hell is the phone jibba?
2: It's a phone prank, man. It's Rick. It's Rick.
8: Man, I knew this had to be a bunch of BS. Who on earth is going to call me and shot his wife a ring 15 years ago?
2: It could happen.
8: I'm like, how does somebody get around having a cubic zirconia for 15 years? You just made a phone jibba.
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2: All right, let's play a game. Every Wednesday, you take Adina on in basic trivia. See who can beat you today. I'll tell you something. A couple of these questions you've had before.
5: Oh.
2: So you should know them, but maybe you will, maybe you won't. Hey, Jennifer.
23: Hey, Warren. Good morning.
2: How are you today?
23: Good, how are you?
2: Good. So we're excited to have you on. We're going to have Adina leave the room in a second. We're going to give you 30 seconds to answer as many questions as you can. We'll bring her back in, ask her the same questions, and then compare scores. You're about 50-50.
23: Okay.
5: I am.
2: You're actually about, you lost 2 weeks in a row, so you're actually down a little bit.
5: Okay.
2: Like 48-52. So you got to get a win back to get to 50-50 status.
5: I'm going to try.
4: All right. Get an average back.
2: Jen, yeah. Jen, what kind of trivia player are you? Let's gauge your level of intelligence real quick.
23: I've actually never played, so this can be my first time.
5: Oh.
2: So you and Adina, about 50-50.
5: Okay.
4: Yeah.
2: She's played every week for years and years. Some of these questions might throw you off, so.
5: All right. Let's do it. I'm ready. Okay. Good All luck.
2: Right. Say good luck. There she goes. Head out of the studio.
23: Am I allowed to say pass?
2: Of course, yes. Easy peasy, you can't say pass. We do that on a Thursday. But Wednesdays, oh yeah, you can say pass. Trust me, it's part of Adina's strategy.
23: Oh, okay.
2: Yeah. All right, here we go. 30 seconds on the clock. Remember to say pass if you get stumped. On your marks, get set, go. Name a city in Switzerland.
23: Pass.
2: True or false, it's wintertime in Brazil.
23: False.
2: Name a human bone.
23: A femur.
2: Flathead and Phillips are types of what?
23: Screwdrivers.
2: Name a brand of bicycle.
23: E-bike.
2: What bird cannot fly?
23: A penguin.
2: All right, you got three today. City in Switzerland. Now, you would think they would just roll right off your tongue. And when I was looking them up, I'm like, man, there aren't that many famous ones that I think of. Zurich, Geneva, Bern, Lausanne, all cities in Switzerland. I wouldn't think of a lot of those other than Zurich, right? Yeah. It is wintertime in Brazil right now. May to September is their winter months. Isn't that weird? Their Christmas time is when it's warm and hot down on the beaches. But okay.
23: Yeah. My friend's Brazilian.
2: Oh, no. Well, I hope he's not listening. We'll find out. Name a human bone. You said? Do you remember what human bone you said? Yeah.
23: Oh, I said femur.
2: Femur. That is a human bone, so congratulations. Flathead and Phillips are types of screwdrivers. A brand of bicycle, Schwinn, Trek, we would accepted those. Huffy, there's a bunch of them. What e-bike is a type of bicycle but not a brand? What bird cannot fly is a penguin. You're correct. A penguin cannot fly. So we'll bring Adina back in. She probably thinks a penguin can fly if you throw it from high enough. We'll find out what she thinks here. Hold on real quick. All right, Adina. Out of six, she got three.
5: Three. Yeah. Okay.
2: All right, we'll see how you do.
5: All right.
2: All right, listen in, Jennifer. 30 seconds on the clock. Say pass if you get stumped. On your marks, get set, go. Name a city in Switzerland.
5: Zurich.
2: True or false, it's wintertime in Brazil.
5: True.
2: Name a human bone.
5: Your femur.
2: Flathead and Phillips are types of what?
5: Tool belts. Tools. They're types of tools.
2: Name a brand of bicycle.
5: Mountain Range.
2: What bird cannot fly? Oh, time's up.
5: What are these questions today?
2: What bird cannot fly?
5: No bird. Because all birds can fly.
2: No, they can't.
5: Oh.
2: Penguin. You were just at SeaWorld not long ago. Penguin cannot fly.
5: Oh, man.
2: What's that, D-Rock?
4: Oh, my gosh, dude.
2: Yeah.
4: Really?
5: I feel like I didn't know one of these questions. I guessed on all of them. So if I got anything right, that's a miracle.
2: Well, you said Zurich. That's not correct. But Zurich is
5: okay,
2: the same as
5: what
2: Zurich.
5: Okay, that's what I was thinking about.
2: It's not Zurich. It's
5: just
2: Zurich.
5: A different, you know, pronunciation.
2: It's really not. Because I've never heard it called Zurich. Today, the accords were signed in Zurich. No. True or false, it's wintertime in Brazil.
5: True.
2: That's right.
5: Oh,
2: you got
5: okay.
2: that right. A femur is a bone in human. Flathead and Phillips are types of what?
5: I know it's in the toolbox.
2: Yeah, I need more specificity.
4: Yeah.
5: I have no
2: screwdrivers.
4: Yes.
5: Oh.
2: Phillips screwdriver. Flathead
4: yeah.
2: screwdriver.
4: Flathead, yeah.
2: Name a brand of bicycle.
5: I don't know what.
4: It's like Mountain Range.
2: Schwinn, Trek.
4: Huffy.
5: Nope.
2: Okay.
5: Wouldn't have known.
2: All right, fair enough. I said some might. And a bird that cannot fly is a penguin.
5: Yeah. Oh, okay. Well, how many did I get?
2: Two.
5: Oh, hey, you know what? That's better than zero than I thought.
2: I'm going to rename this game Better Than Zero. Jennifer, I'd like to say congratulations, but I don't know if you're taking away a particular amount of pride from winning today.
23: Oh, it was fun.
2: She's like, I won? Sure. Okay. You did. You got three. Adina got two and barely. But you know what? The ones you knew.
5: Yeah.
2: So.
4: Sure you did.
5: Don't ask me the same question twice. I won't know it the second time.
2: Right. I asked you the penguin one before. That's the one that's a repeat.
5: See? I don't know it.
2: Oh, my gosh.
5: Oh, if you ask me next week, I still probably won't know.
2: Yeah, all birds can fly. Otherwise, it wouldn't be a bird.
5: Exactly.
2: Right.
5: Yeah. It doesn't make sense.
2: Yeah. Ever see an ostrich up in its nest?
4: Right.
2: Right.
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7: Kensington area, stalled bus. The bus lane's going to be blocked on the 15 southbound after the 8. National City, slow drive on the 5 northbound from Mile of Cars Way to about Maine. You're going to find it a bit heavy and slow. 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I'm Mark Wheeler on Hey Morton on Z90. 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
1: It's Hey Morton. No matter what you want to know, we'll answer it. Just hit us up in the DMs on Instagram at Hey Morton.
2: Tommy hit us up and asked, Hey Morton, can you guys tell us what is your best scar story?
1: Oh, man, I have a good one.
3: Hmm.
1: Yep, it's pretty wild.
2: I have one. I have a weird one.
1: Okay.
3: All right.
2: The way it happened was just
1: I got a C-section
2: strange.
1: Scar and I was never pregnant.
3: What is happening?
1: That is weird. All right. We'll tell them next here on Hey Morton.

0: When you have a question, there's nothing we can't answer. Whatever you want to know, just ask for it by name. Hey, Morton.
1: Hey, Morton.
2: Hey, Morton.
3: Hey, Morton.
4: Hey, Morton.
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6: Hey, Morton.
7: Anything you ask us, we're going to answer it in front of everybody. So put us to the test by asking a question in our DMs on Instagram at Hey Morton.
8: Tommy asked, Hey Morton, can you guys tell us what is your best scar story?
7: D-Rock, what's yours?
9: I remember when I was about six, running out of a friend of mine's garage, and he had a garage that was it was lower than the actual house. So he had to go upstairs to get into the kitchen, right, on the side of the house. And I'll never forget running, chasing him, and he had this really, really sharp screen door, the kind that swing back. And I'm running out, and the screen swung back and slashed from my knee up to the midsection of my thigh.
7: Yikes.
9: Almost like it sliced my leg open. And ooh. I was so afraid of his mom cussing me out more than me bleeding on the side of the garage. But it was so memorable. It was a summer memory that was just gnarly, dude. It was like to the meat. It was bad. Ooh. It was really bad. Oh, stitches the whole night.
7: Yeah.
9: Ooh. Yeah.
7: Okay, that's a good one.
9: Yeah.
8: I have a really strange scar story. I was maybe 11 or 12, and all my neighborhood kids, we'd ride around on our bikes or scooters. And one of my really good friends, who was also a neighbor, she had her golden retriever dog out. We all loved him. He'd come up to us, you know, jumping around. Now, he wasn't the most well-behaved, but, you know, whatever. She had him on one of those retractable leashes, those really thin ones.
9: Oh, yeah, yeah.
8: So I'm standing on my bike because I'm, you know, stopped. And he comes out, the dog comes running around, and he's going all around us. And so he kind of wrapped around me 2-3 times and is pulling on that leash. And it's going up against my leg in the back thigh. And I'm going, oh, my God, ow, ow, ow, ow, ow, right? And he just pulls because he tries to run. The dog does. And it just, it felt like a carpet burn times a million. That leash sliced my leg like it was butter.
9: Ooh.
8: And I just remember screaming. And no one could now, like, untangle him from me. I still, to this day, have, like, maybe a 2-3-inch scar from this dang dog's leash. And, like, my friend will still bring it up. She actually brought it up.
7: Did you got stitches or?
8: No.
7: Did it bleed a lot?
8: It bled a lot. Like, a lot, a lot.
7: And how come you didn't go get stitches?
8: I didn't think I needed to.
7: With that much blood?
8: Yeah. Hmm. Like, it didn't seem that
7: deep. That would be the clue.
9: Yeah.
8: And I think that's why it healed kind of ugly. Now that I'm older, it's like, you can see it a little less. But when I was definitely younger, it would be like, well, there it is. Like, what is that ugly thing on the back of your leg?
9: It's like you did it to yourself almost.
8: Yeah, stupid.
7: I was riding my 10 speed barefoot and no helmet. Yeah, out on our county. And we lived out in the county.
9: You're begging
7: so
9: for it.
7: So our roads were paved kind of rough, you know.
9: Yeah.
7: They weren't like smooth paved roads. They were like the asphalt that, you know, was grips. And so I'm just really going fast. And my friend was on their horse. This is how you can tell we're out in the county.
8: Yeah.
7: And I was trying to ride fast enough to keep up with them, and my foot slipped forward over the pedals.
9: Oh.
7: And I went right over the handlebars and hit the back of my head, like right where you would have a calic, on the pavement and cut it. So now I've got blood coming down my forehead, down my face. It's onto my shirt.
8: Whoa.
7: My legs are like hamburger. My foot's a mess.
8: Oh.
7: And the only way to get home, because now I'm freaking out because I'm bleeding a lot, is to get back on my bike and ride because we're still about a quarter of a mile from home.
9: Yeah, in the middle of nowhere, yeah.
7: Yes, so my friend's on their horse, and I remember them galloping, and I was so, like, in shock, just panicked, riding as fast as I could to get home, crying. And my neighbors, we had, like, five neighbors on that long road, are, like, able to look out and see. I must have looked like Ghost Rider or something. It's like Ichabod Kane or something, because I'm covered in blood, like all over, and I'm crying and I'm riding my bike as fast as I can. I can only imagine what they said, because one of them called my mom and said, I think your son is very hurt. And right about then I pulled up, Mom! Yeah, I had to get a few stitches on my head. I still have like a really big bump. Like if I shaved my head bald, it would look like
9: a gash or something.
7: Like a little fault line on my head.
9: Dude. Not fun.
7: No. And my friend like jumps off their horse and they're like, Rick got hurt. I'm like, I was a mess.
9: Dang, man.
7: And I never, even to this day, I still cringe thinking about riding my 10 speed barefoot.
9: Why did you do that?
7: Because I was a hick. This was my soundtrack. Mom! I got hurt! Yeah, it was bad.
0: Got a question? DM us at Hey Morton, MORTON, on Instagram, and ask for it by name. Hey Morton.
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16: Give me that. Give me that. Turn up the bass.
17: Through Hillcrest, slow drive on the 163 southbound between University and the 5. It's going to be a couple of minutes of slowing for you. Give yourself a little time. 78 westbound at Borrego Springs Road. Crash there off the right shoulder, clearing out. Sleep falling short? Visit Mattress Firm today. 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
7: Well, the hottest days of the week are going to be tomorrow and the next day. The big waves will be here. And then next week, we can expect a return to a little bit more normal temperatures, maybe higher than seasonal. But nonetheless, the humidity will clear out a little bit. We should have a more mild week by the following weekend. And then pumpkin spice will hit us.
9: Yeah. So,
7: it's all happening. Before you know it, we'll be back in the 50s in the morning and the 70s during the day and regular San Diego weather. What
9: that'll
7: can you
9: good.
7: Say? Yep, that'll be good. Coming up next in What's Trending, what you'll be talking about when you get into work. Oh my gosh, Aldi, the store that's known for its bargains, its great prices, because it's a no-frills place to shop, got busted for an item that they should have known better. Wait until I tell you what they were trying to charge $5 for. Next, you're going to be like, you got to be kidding me. Share with you next in What's Trending, right here on Hey.

0: 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And that's kind of nice because, well, when you listen to music, that's exactly what you want. No commercial interruptions. So 10 to noon today on Z90, no commercials. Just sit back, relax, enjoy the music right after Hey Morton's over. We'll have one commercial break at the end of our show, and then you go 2 hours commercial-free. And that's pretty great.
1: Yeah.
0: Enjoy it right here. Here's what's trending, what you'll be talking about when you get into work. You know, when you go to a bar and you have a really nice drink, like an old-fashioned or something like that, typically whiskey, but it could be other alcohol, they give you a nice big ice cube.
1: Yeah.
0: That's the thing. You don't want a bunch of them melting down and watering down your drink. You just want something keeping it cold.
1: Yeah.
0: Well, Aldi, the discount price store, has decided they would get in on that trend and sell pre-made cocktail ice cubes, the large ones. Problem is, they wanted $5 a piece for an ice cube.
2: What?
3: Why do they have frozen ice cubes?
4: What do you mean frozen? Hold on.
3: Frozen ice cubes, it says.
4: They're selling it?
3: They're selling.
4: For how much?
3: $4.99.
4: Man, this must be that Fiji water.
1: For real. What?
3: Oh, my God.
0: Yes.
1: That's insane.
0: $5. They're like, we're sorry. My bad. We called it wrong. So $2.49. It's like, come on.
1: Snail, dude, really?
0: Listen, for like $15, I think you can buy the silicone molds off of
3: Amazon
0: and make them yourself.
3: Yeah, what?
0: In your freezer.
1: Or just a bag of ice. I mean, dude, this is ridiculous.
0: It is. You know, I will say, when you get a cocktail, and it is nice to have that big cube in it, I have the big molds for the big round ones.
1: Yeah,
0: that are about the size of a Rubik's Cube or, you know, like that. And yeah, you just make them. It's just, look, it's just too easy. Don't be charging $5 for some desperate bachelor who's like, oh man, I forgot to make the cubes.
1: That is crazy.
0: Can you imagine 4 ice cubes costing you $20?
3: Insane.
1: You still got to take them home too. Like,
0: yeah. It's like, Aldi, you're not Erewhon. What do you think? You have an identity crisis. Right. Knock it off. Wow, this is really wild. In robotics now, the replication of humans is coming. We can see it with AI.
1: Mm-hmm.
0: And now they're saying, hey, we're trying to train these robots that can like kind of move and dance and do karate. Very similar to a human. What they can't do is, without using a speaker, replicate the human voice. Because you don't have vocal cords and lungs and the tongue and everything.
1: Right.
0: That's complicated.
1: Yeah.
0: But they're not stopping at trying. There's video of a robotic mouth that has gone viral. It looks a little more like a weird fish mouth than a human one, but it replicates human speech using an air pump for lungs, a silicone tongue, and 8 artificial vocal cords.
1: Oh, man.
0: Wow. You want to hear what it sounds like?
1: Yes. Yeah.
0: Listen to this. You know what it sounds like? It sounds like the time Adina drank Cholula. It's like, mom, mom, mom, mom, mom, mom, mom. So we're not there yet, and we're laughing, we won't be laughing for long when they try to, when they finally figure out how to do it.
1: Yeah, that's scary.
3: Oh, wow.
0: They are going to figure it out, and there will be, I mean, that's to be honest, to have just a bunch of fake plastic get that far into creating a voice.
1: The fact that it's making noise, yeah, dude.
0: Yeah, if someone had said, hey, I made a recording of these really funny noises, listen. You'd buy that was a human voice.
1: Yeah.
0: You wouldn't think that's not.
3: I think it's interesting that at the end of the day, they still have to mimic a human body so much, like the air pump to, you know, act like lungs or a tongue and all those things. It's interesting to me that it still needs those functions in order to sound like a human. Does that make sense?
1: Yeah, it's got to be anatomically correct, right?
3: But no, that's so interesting to me, instead like of saying, it just being automated, like computer-wise or with
0: Well, we
3: sort
0: can
3: of
0: tell what a speaker is. So in order to get a natural voice, which is sound waves coming out of vocal cords, you would have to replicate it using vocal cords.
3: It's interesting, though. That's
0: kind of like saying,
3: replicate vocal cords in a different way. In a computerized way.
0: You mean that's undetectable?
3: Yeah.
0: Oh, I see what you
3: mean.
0: Like,
3: that's so interesting to me.
0: I was like, oh, well, it's kind of like saying you need vanilla to make vanilla ice cream.
3: No.
0: Got the vowels.
1: That's going to live rent-free in my head, dude.
0: Yeah. The vowels are... and sometimes one.
1: Yeah.
0: Oh, wow.
5: Taco Bell's CEO said that despite the ongoing lettuce parasite outbreak, customers have started returning to the chain. He said, yeah, they're 20 pounds lighter and walking like they just broke their legs, but they're back.
0: All right. I'm Rick, and now you know what's trending here on Hey More.

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1: Okay, let's get a tease what's coming up next in our Daily Dirt.
2: Ben Affleck just became a millionaire. Like, within 1 minute. Immediately. $1 million. I will explain how this happened next in the Daily Dirt.

0: Daily Dirt.
1: Here's some Hollywood news. Ben Affleck just became a millionaire. I'll explain how this all went down in just a minute. But first, gosh, several women have come forward now to accuse Jared Leto of sexual misconduct, including assault. There's this new BBC documentary called Jared Leto, Hollywood's Dark Secret. And up to 10 women say that these offenses occurred when they were all teenagers. One woman says she was 17 when he pressured her into being intimate. Another one claims Jared Leto groomed her and then made sexually explicit phone calls to her when she was just 16. And then he tried to send her an NDA, like a non-disclosure agreement, but then she refused to sign it. So all of this is just coming down on Jared Leto. He issued a statement denying it all.
2: The one thing, you know, because documentaries these days, they'll round up anybody. And so you look

0: for like how many signs of credibility can there be to the accusations, right? Because you look at the timing, you look at all this stuff.
1: Mm-hmm.
0: One of his band members, former, I don't know if it's a band member or it was just someone who worked with 30 Seconds to Mars, yeah. that band.
1: Mm-hmm.
0: So I don't know if it's a crew member or band member. Said, yeah, we were all kind of uncomfortable with how he would act around younger women.
2: Hmm. That says it all.
0: That says a lot. Kind of. But, you know, that may be a disgruntled employee. I mean, yeah. you can, we probably, if someone made a documentary, find an intern somewhere that was mad that we didn't, like, give them something or, right? But when it starts racking up and you start seeing
2: yeah.
0: account after account after account, you're like,
1: that's
0: you know,
1: yeah.
2: interesting.
0: A little fire behind this smoke.
1: Yeah.
0: yeah.
2: Ben Affleck just became a millionaire. Ben teamed up with Jeopardy superstar Jamie Dean, who on Who Wants to Be a Millionaire, the show. And here was their winning answer. Take a listen.
3: Which turkeys have not been pardoned by a U.S. president? We've got peanut butter and jelly, tater and tot, mac and cheese, and spaghetti and meatball.
0: All right. Did you hear the answer already?
2: I did.
0: What, did you, D-Rock?
1: No.
0: What's your guess?
1: I would say mac and cheese.
0: All right.
3: D, spaghetti and meatball. Final answer.
0: I knew it.
4: Just won $1 million. There's your check.
0: You know, people on Jeopardy got to be mad at that. Wait a minute. $1 million for that?
1: That's it? That's all you had to do?
0: It was like presidential turkeys for 500. That's what I got. That's nothing. Be mad, right? Well, good for them. So yeah. they donated to charity, right?
2: Yeah, yeah. they, of course, donated the money to charity. But how fun that Ben Affleck was a part of it. I was like, Ben Affleck? Like, the one?
0: You know what? Okay. Ben Affleck must have to be careful with headlines because think about this. The pressure you would feel if the day that you win $1 million on Who Wants to Be a Millionaire and everyone's clapping and you're giving it to charity is the same day that your $49 million house clothing sale closes. And you're like, now you have $49 million. Oh, and you're like, by the way, I heard your house just closed. You want to kick in?
1: Yeah.
0: What? You want to kick in some extra? Or?
1: You want to match that?
0: Well, I hadn't thought of it. Well, it seems like you got a lot of money. You want to help out here? I mean, $49 million's a lot. Who wants to be a 49 millionaire? You do. You are. Help out. Right? You're like, no, bad timing.
5: 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And if I know Florida, they're going to use the money to buy 800 million more tickets.
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give the satisfaction asking how you're doing now. How's the castle built of people you pretend to care about? Just what you wanted. 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I see the parties and diamonds sometimes when I close my eyes. 6 months of torture you sold to some forbidden paradise. I loved you truly.

0: Today's hit music is on Z90. Jibba, are you ready for another phone, Jibba?
1: It's our phone prank, the phone Jibba. Frank is waiting to have his cable internet installed. I'm going to call him and make an appointment to come do the installation. We're the cable company, right?
2: Okay.
1: I'm going to tell him we can come between, like, you know, 10 and 3 from Tuesday until Thursday.
2: Oh, wow.
1: Give him a three-day window.
3: Sometimes our technicians, some of their last installs will be at 9 o'clock at night. And that's, you know, obviously too late for some people that are going to bed earlier. If you're not going to be at the house at 9 o'clock, you know, we don't want to come by, so...
4: Wait, I'm sorry, I misunderstood. You're coming till 3:35 in the afternoon, correct?
3: Right, exactly.
4: I don't understand. What do you mean by 9 o'clock at night then?
3: Well, because of the complexity of the installs and the technology we're using these days, sometimes we don't even make it to our last install until 9 o'clock at night.
2: Oh, wow. Brutal.
1: It's going to be a three-day window, bro. It's our phone prank, the phone Jibba, next here on Hey Morton.

0: Today's hit music is on Z90. Jibba, are you ready for another phone, Jibba?
1: We're about to call Frank and install his cable. Make an appointment to come. He's been waiting. The problem is we're trying to get a 3-day window at least.
2: That's outrageous.
1: Between 9 a.m. Monday, right? He ain't going to go for it. It's our phone prank. The phone, Jibba.
3: Good morning. This is Frank.
1: Yeah. Hi, Frank Chisholm.
3: Yeah, speaking.
1: Hi. Yeah, this is Thad. I'm a customer representative with Cable. We wanted to talk about the install that you ordered.
3: Okay. Yeah. What's up?
1: Well, we just wanted to make an appointment to come by and confirm your order. I'm showing here on your account that you ordered the America Premium Deluxe, and that's with two DVRs, two remotes, and all the sports packages. Is that correct?
3: Yeah, that's correct.
1: Okay. And your home is located at 7304 Street?
3: No, it's Court.
1: Court. Okay. What I needed to know is, will you have someone there when we show up?
3: Yeah, I'll be here, and my wife should be here as well.
1: Okay, good. What's the earliest we could come by on Tuesday? That's our first availability.
3: I'm free around 10 o'clock in the morning.
1: All right, well, is 11:30 okay?
3: Yeah, 11:30 works.
1: Okay, so we'll set a window from 11:30 to 3:30, all right?
3: Yeah, that should work.
1: Okay, the install should only take probably... Do you have the furniture moved?
3: Yeah, we haven't moved our furniture in yet, so you guys should have free rein.
1: Okay, perfect. 11:30 a.m. to 3:35, we'll come by, and you said either you or your wife will be there?
3: Yeah.
1: How late is too late to come by and do the install?
3: Anytime up until 3:35 should be fine.
1: Okay. Sometimes our technicians, some of their last installs will be at 9 o'clock at night. And that's, you know, obviously too late for some people that are going to bed earlier. If you're not going to be at the house at 9 o'clock, you know, we don't want to come by, so.
3: Wait, I'm sorry. I misunderstood. You're coming till 3:35 in the afternoon, correct?
1: Right, exactly.
3: I don't understand. What do you mean by 9 o'clock at night then?
1: Well, because of the complexity of the installs and the technology we're using these days, sometimes we don't even make it to our last install until 9 o'clock at night.
3: Why would you be coming at night if it's 3:35 in the afternoon?
1: Well, on either Tuesday, Wednesday, or Thursday night, that would be our last install. We save that time.
3: Wait, the window's from 11 to 2:35 Tuesday, correct?
1: 3:35, and that would be on Friday, not Tuesday.
3: So the window is from Tuesday to Friday?
1: Exactly, yeah. Because of the complexity, we need that window.
3: Wait. I can't be available from Tuesday all the way until Friday.
1: Sure you can. You want your package, right?
3: Yeah, but I have things to do. I have places to be. I work. I have
1: Well,
3: kids to
1: you
3: pick
1: said
3: up.
1: Your wife could be there part-time?
3: Yeah, but she has errands to run, and she's part of a bunch of groups that she volunteers at.
1: Okay,
3: we can't
1: well,
3: be there.
1: I understand. Why don't you guys just trade off? You do an hour, she does an hour, whatever. You don't have to be at the house at the same time.
3: Yeah, but we have to be there all the way through that time period.
1: Right, but you're moving, right? So somebody obviously would be unpacking boxes and bags.
3: Yeah, but we can't guarantee when we'll be home or not. We have things to do.
1: Well, if you're getting stuff and she's at home, that's why you trade off. That's why we always ask who would be home.
3: Yeah, but we can't just trade off and be at you guys' beck and call. We work.
1: I know, but what do you want us to do?
3: Give us a smaller window that we can guarantee when we're home. I feel like that's more reasonable.
1: All right, let me look at my schedule here. Hold on. Okay, this should work a lot better for you. We can be there no later than Friday at noon.
3: Friday at noon, but when does the window start?
1: Tuesday at 11:30, like we said.
3: Well, that doesn't change anything. That's just 3 hours short of a window.
1: I just cut 3.5 hours off. What do you have to do that is so important that would...
3: I have to take my kids to school. I work. I have to go into the office.
1: Okay,
3: I can't guarantee
1: well,
3: that I'll be home.
1: Okay, well, let me ask you this. How much time do you spend watching TV in a month?
3: I don't see how that's important.
1: Why don't you use that time you'd be watching TV? If you've got enough time to sit around watching America's Deluxe Premium Package, you got plenty of time to be there to have it installed.
3: What takes so long for an install that you guys can't set a window for 3 or 4 hours? You guys got to do better than that.
1: Well, you called us to come, and we're the digital experts. What do you know about digital? You don't know anything. That's why
3: you guys aren't experts. If you guys do a full window day to install it, I could do it in a quicker time than that.
1: Please. You'd probably be back there with a butter knife and roll a tinfoil. Give me a break.
3: I'd still do a better job on fire than you guys seem to be doing.
1: Do you want this or not?
3: You know what? Your customer service is terrible. Can I speak to your manager?
1: Yeah, hold on.
4: Yes, hello.
3: Hi, I'm having a problem to sign up for a window that's 5 days long from when they'll come do the installation. I can't be there for 5 days in a row waiting for you guys to come install this package.
4: Well, are you busy during that time?
3: Wait, is this you? Is this Thad?
4: No, I'm the manager.
3: Because it sounds like you're just lowering your voice and acting like a manager.
1: Frank, I'm sorry. Frank, this isn't real. It's a prank call. It's the phone jibber.
3: Are you kidding me?
1: No, I'm serious.
3: Oh, my God. I was getting angry.
1: Oh. I can't believe
3: it. Oh, my God. That was ridiculous.
1: When I did the deep voice, I thought, he's going to know it's me right away, but it took you a second.
3: I couldn't think that he would just put the phone away and come back with a deeper voice.
0: You just made a phone jibber. 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
1: On Wednesday, what we like to do is play a game where you take Adina on in basic trivia. We call it... I am looking at 10 questions. They are just a real potpourri of questions, just different topics. And we're going to see how many of those questions you can correctly answer with Adina out of the room. Then we'll bring her in the room, ask her the same questions, and compare scores.
18: All right.
1: And how are you feeling today? Good with it? I know you've been under the weather the last couple weeks, so...
18: Now I'm with it.
1: Oh, you are?
18: Mm-hmm.
1: All right, so look out. Let's welcome Michael to the show. Michael, Adina is with it today, so you better look out.
19: Oh, no. Good morning,
1: Good morning. I think we got a live one, Adina.
18: Woo!
1: I don't know. I think this guy sounds smart. I think he's going to do well. All right, listen.
19: I don't know about smart, but I've had my coffee.
1: Yeah, all right, then. Here we go. Hey, Mike, we're glad to have you on. Adina's going to leave the room, and we'll ask you questions, and we'll give you all your answers after you're done and let you know what your score is, and we'll bring her back in. You ready, Adina?
18: I'm ready. Good
1: luck. All right,
18: luck.
1: Here we go. Remember,
19: good
1: Adina.
19: Good luck to you, too.
1: When I wave you in, come right in.
19: Okay.
2: Sometimes I'm waving Adina in and she's looking at me like, now? Is now good? Is now? Like, yes, that's the sign. All right, Michael, here we go. 30 seconds on the clock. Remember, one of the great strategies is to pass on the questions you don't immediately know and move on to the ones you do. Okay? Say pass if you get stumped. On your marks, get set, go. What pasta is shaped like an elbow?
9: Macaroni.
2: Name a famous inventor.
9: Obama.
2: What do you call a ball of dust and ice in space?
9: Pass.
2: LaGuardia, O'Hare, Reagan are names of what?
9: President.
2: What movie is about time travel?
9: Back to the Future.
2: Name a product Shaquille O'Neal endorses.
9: Big Chicken.
2: Oh, Big Chicken is right. Well, you got four today. Four out of six. Macaroni is shaped like an elbow. I'll give you Elon Musk, famous inventor. What do you call a ball of dust and ice in space? It's called a comet, like Halley's Comet. LaGuardia, O'Hare, and Reagan are names of airports. LaGuardia Airport, O'Hare in Chicago, Reagan International in Washington.
9: Dude.
2: Yep. What movie's about time travel? Back to the Future. Whoever told you to say that, whoever's helping you today, was right. That was good. I heard someone go, Back to the Future. Really good. And a product Shaquille.
9: That was my dad.
2: What? Oh, good job. What's his name?
9: His name is Brandon. On our way to dropping to school.
2: Oh, Brandon, you did great. You helped your dad. You got four out of six. Let's wave Adina back in. Here she comes. She's excited to see. This will be a lot of fun. All right, Adina. Okay. Out of six, he got four right. Pretty good.
18: That is good.
2: Yep. So let's see how you do. His son Brandon helped him. So Michael, Brandon, sit tight. Let's see how Adina does. You'll need to get five to win. Good luck. Say pass if you get stumped. On your marks, get set, go. What pasta is shaped like an elbow?
18: Macaroni.
2: Name a famous inventor.
18: Elon Musk.
2: What do you call a ball of dust and ice in space?
18: Pass.
2: LaGuardia, O'Hare, and Reagan are names of what?
18: Airports.
2: What movie is about time travel?
18: When in Rome.
2: Name a product Shaquille O'Neal endorses.
18: Gold Bond.
2: What detergent is named after the early morning? Oh, time's up.
18: Oh, I have no idea.
2: You got four today.
18: Oh.
2: So it's a tie game.
18: Okay, I'll take it. I'll take a tie.
2: All right.
18: Yeah.
2: Michael, what about you? You take a tie?
9: Sure. Adina a lot.
2: All right. Pasta, yes. Macaroni is good. Elon Musk. Would have also taken Edison, Ben Franklin, the Wright brothers. What do you call a ball of dust and ice in space? That's a comet, like Halley's Comet.
18: Oh.
2: LaGuardia, O'Hare, and Reagan are names of airports. What movie's about time travel? You said when in Rome? I have no idea what that is.
18: You don't want to. It's with Kristen Bell. It has nothing to do with time.
2: Okay. Back to the Future would be the number one answer. Bill and Ted's Big Adventure, and then Looper, another one.
18: Oh, yeah. Yes. I do now. See, now when you say it.
2: Is it called One Night in Paris? Is that the one that Owen Wilson goes back and meets all a bunch of famous people?
18: Don't worry about it.
2: Yeah, we're moving on. Name a product Shaquille O'Neal endorses. I think he does endorse Gold Bond. That's right. I was thinking Icy Hot, but very good. Gold Bond. Boy, he does a lot. He does Pepsi, Papa John's, Buick, General Insurance.
18: Oh, wow.
2: Yeah. Yeah, that's right. And then what detergent is named after the early morning? Do you know it?
18: No.
2: What do you say, Michael?
9: I'm lost on that one.
2: Dawn.
9: My wife does my laundry.
2: That's not helping your cause.
20: At all, bro.
2: But good for you. All right, here we go. I'm

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16: Let's play a game where all you have to do is beat Adina at basic trivia. 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How are you today, Christina?
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16: 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We're having a lot of fun today, so this will continue if you do a good job. Or Adina does a really bad one. 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
18: It all depends.
16: We've got 30 seconds on the clock. Any advice for her, Adina, as she gets ready to play this game? You play it every week.
19: You say pass if you don't know something and just get to the ones. Wait, that's guess words. No, that works for this game too, right?
16: Maybe. You should know that. You play it every week for five, six years. How many years have you played Beat the Bosnian?
19: A decade.
16: Yes, and you don't know?
18: You can say
19: pass, yeah.
18: You sure?
19: Mm-hmm. That's so, what I'll do.
16: If you get a question that stumps you, say pass. If we've got time left over, we'll go back and ask you those questions again. All right? All right. Goodbye, Adina. There she goes. 30 seconds on the clock. Remember to say pass if you get stumped. On your marks, get set, go. What was the name of the guy that sold the Slap Chop?
17: Pass.
16: What Disney villain is missing a body part?
17: Captain Hook.
16: What would you mix with Ovaltine?
17: Water.
16: Name a Denny's specialty menu item.
17: The Grand Slam.
16: Name a bottle of water from France.
17: Perrier.
16: Right. Who is it? Oh, time's up. Perrier. That's one. Perrier.
17: Perrier
16: is good enough for me. Listen, you got 3 out of 5. So not bad. The guy that sold the Slap Chop also sold the ShamWow. His name was Vince. Very hyper guy with a mic taped to his face going, "Hi, I'm Vince with the ShamWow." And I don't know if Adina will get that one either. What Disney villain missing a body part? Captain Hook, 100%. With Ovaltine, you don't want to mix water. You want to mix milk. I tried it with water. Oh. It's not great. I will tell you, you could, but you won't like it. And Grand Slam, 100%, and Perrier, not bad. So let's bring Adina back in. 3 out of 5. That's 60%. Not bad. All right, she got 3 out of 5.
19: Okay, pretty average.
16: Adina. Yeah, it's average score. We'll see how it does. Pretty average beats you on a regular basis.
19: I know.
16: All right, listen in, Christina. Let's see how Adina does. 30 seconds on the clock. say pass if you get stumped. On your marks, get set, go. What was the name of the guy that sold the slap chop?
19: Pass.
16: What Disney villain is missing a body part?
19: Oh my God. Ursula.
16: What would you mix with Ovaltine?
19: Milk.
16: Name a Denny's specialty menu item.
19: A Grand Slam.
16: Name a bottled water from France.
19: Francais waffle.
18: What?
19: I don't know. What kind of question is that?
18: What?
16: What is it again?
19: The Francais waffle.
18: Francais waffle. Like, are you throwing up?
16: Is that, would you like a Francais waffle? No, I don't. I would like tap.
18: Would you like a bucket?
16: Yes. Vince is the one who sold the slap chop.
19: Vince, okay.
16: Yeah. The Disney villain missing a body part's not Ursula.
19: Oh.
18: It's Captain Hook.
16: Captain Hook is missing a body part.
19: But technically, Ursula is missing. Oh, wait, she's got
18: no,
19: a head.
18: No, she's an octopus.
17: Yeah. She's
16: not missing anything.
19: Okay.
16: Oh, what would you mix with Ovaltine? Milk is correct.
19: Oh, all right.
16: Name
19: we got one.
16: Denny's specialty menu item. Grand Slam, 100%.
19: Slam.
16: Name a bottled water from France. You said Wansanfors. Perrier.
19: Oh, yes.
16: Evian.
19: Oh.
16: Evian? Is Evian.
19: Evian.
16: Is that Switzerland or France? No, I think it's France.
18: I think it's France, yeah.
16: Yes. It spells naive backwards. Vittel or Volvic? All,
19: oh, man.
16: There you go. Not Volvic. So she has beat you by one.
19: Oh, man.
16: Yeah.
19: Oh, good job.
16: And she didn't even get Ovaltine right. So, yeah, so she did pretty good. See, Christina, you were I could tell a little bit you were feeling down, and then it's like, no, no, no. You still got this.
18: You're good.
16: Yeah.
17: I was stressed, but we made it.
16: Yeah.
17: We got it.
16: Yeah, you have actually evened, or actually you've carried the odds forward.
19: Yeah.
16: So that's good. She said Perrier. So we still gave
19: okay,
16: that to
19: that's
16: her.
19: Fair.
16: Yep. That's full fair.
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Thank you so much for listening to us in Normal Heights. From all of us here on the home of Hey Morton and today's hit music all day and night, technically, Z90.

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Hope you're having a great weekend. Noah Kahn's coming to town. He's going to be at Petco Park, and we've got tickets for you. Get hooked up Monday, 7:40. 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

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Hope you're having a great weekend. 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

Hey, it's Rick. Hope you're having a great weekend. 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

0: is A. Morton, and here's Adina with 60 Seconds of Dirt.
1: Northwest's first ever headline tour was supposed to kick off August 15th with rapper Molly Santana, you know?
2: Yeah.
1: And the 13-year-old has, well, you don't know why, but it's been canceled. Hopefully, it's because Kim Kardashian and Kanye West stepped in, but we'll never know. However, Northwest did say, I was really excited to go on tour with Molly. It's not happening anymore, but I do have something very special for you guys soon.
2: Huh. Hmm. I think Kim Kardashian's like, you're doing what?
3: Who said you could do that?
1: Kidding.
4: Who booked it?
2: Well, there's managers and all these people at the house all the time. I just thought it would be cool.
1: Oh, my God.
2: That's the level she's at. Yeah. All right, fine then. Whatever, fine.
4: Yeah. Have your people talk to my people.
2: Yeah. Fine, Mom. Yeah.
1: Tune in on Hey Morton. I'll have fresh dirt every hour. I'm Medina, and that's your 60 Seconds of Dirt on C90.
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2: On Wednesdays, we play a game where all you have to do is take on Adina in basic trivia. We call it... Sonia wants to beat the Bosnian today, so let's welcome Sonia to the show. How are you today, Sonia?
13: I'm good, thank you. Good morning.
2: Good morning. Have you played this before and thought today's the day? I'm going to go for it.
13: Yes, hopefully my mind is straight today.
2: Yeah, what would make it go sideways?
13: Not having my cup of coffee.
2: Oh, dear.
4: That'll do it.
2: Have you had it yet or no?
13: Nope. Well,
2: you know what?
1: Sideways we go.
2: She's saying there's a chance.
4: Yeah. Yeah.
2: All right, well, listen, today's questions, I'll tell you, they're not crazy hard. They're just, you got to think for a second. I know each of you will get some of them right. Ooh. So that's good news. How many will they get right? Well, we'll find out next as we get ready to play Beat the Bosnian. Adina, any final words?
1: Good luck.
2: All right. There you go.
13: Goodbye,
2: Adina. She's going to head into D-Rock Studio, and we'll make sure that she can't hear these questions when we ask them to you. 30 seconds on the clock. Remember to say pass if you get stumped, okay?
13: Okay.
2: On your marks, get set, go. What is the name of the numbering system at the library?
13: Duodecimal.
2: Name a type of hard candy.
13: Peppermint.
2: What is the black dot on your eye called?
13: The iris.
2: Name a skin disease.
13: Melanoma.
2: What country did the Titanic set sail from?
13: Europe.
2: What Oscar-nominated thriller starred Jodie Foster?
13: Pass.
2: All right, time's up. You got three right today. I know it seemed like more, right? But no. You were out of six, you got three right. Dewey Decimal is correct.
13: Holy.
2: Type of hard candy. I'll give you peppermint candy, 100%. Jolly Ranchers is another good one. What is a black dot on your eye called? Is your pupil. The iris is the colored part around it. Name is skin disease. I'll give you melanoma because it is. It's skin cancer. Also psoriasis, eczema, dandruff, shingles. All those would have qualified. What country did the Titanic set sail from? You said Europe. It did. Set sail from Europe, but actually England is the country. Europe is the continent. I know when you hear it back, you're like, oh my gosh. And what Oscar-nominated thriller starred Jodie Foster? Do you know? Nope.
13: No.
2: It is Silence of the Lambs.
13: Oh my goodness.
2: Yes. So we're going to send you a case of fava beans to go with your liver tonight. All right, let's bring Adina back in. You're like, man, I played Beat the Bosnian. All I got are all these fava beans. All right. All right, Adina, out of six, she got three right.
1: Fair. Okay.
2: All right. Yes, it was fair. I was here for it. You're saying a fair performance?
1: Yeah, that's good.
2: All right. Know? Now listen in, Sonia. Let's see how Adina does. 30 seconds on the clock, and good luck to you. Okay. Say pass if you get stumped. What?
1: I'm just nervous now. Right. Like, wait, it just hit me.
2: I love that you're still nervous. All right, here we go. 30 seconds on the clock. Say pass if you get stumped. On your marks, get set,

0: is A. Morton, and here's Adina with 60 Seconds of Dirt.
1: Northwest's first ever headline tour was supposed to kick off August 15th with rapper Molly Santana, you know?
2: Yeah.
1: And the 13-year-old has, well, you don't know why, but it's been canceled. Hopefully, it's because Kim Kardashian and Kanye West stepped in, but we'll never know. However, Northwest did say, I was really excited to go on tour with Molly. It's not happening anymore, but I do have something very special for you guys soon.
2: Huh. Hmm. I think Kim Kardashian's like, you're doing what?
3: Who said you could do that?
1: Kidding.
4: Who booked it?
2: Well, there's managers and all these people at the house all the time. I just thought it would be cool.
1: Oh, my God.
2: That's the level she's at. Yeah. All right, fine then. Whatever, fine.
4: Yeah. Have your people talk to my people.
2: Yeah. Fine, Mom. Yeah.
1: Tune in on Hey Morton. I'll have fresh dirt every hour. I'm Medina, and that's your 60 Seconds of Dirt on C90.
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2: 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In January, we are doing Junior January. And so junior listeners are going to get to play our games. We've never done this. And so if you're between the ages of 6 and 14, we've wanted you to call and play. Today, we're being joined by Juliana, who's going to play our game. Welcome, Juliana. How are you?
15: I'm good.
2: Yeah, are you sure? You sound bored already. Are you there?
15: Yeah.
2: All right. So are you nervous? Don't be nervous.
15: No, yeah, I am.
2: Oh, don't be nervous. Listen, I'm your big brother, and I'm going to take care of you. We're going to do a good job today, okay?
15: Okay.
2: Now, how old are you?
15: 14.
2: All right, 14. Ready to go. So do you know how this game works? Adina is going to leave the room, and we're going to ask you questions, but you only have 30 seconds to answer. And we're going to bring her back in. We're going to ask her the same questions, and then we'll compare scores. And she's done this for a long time, so she's kind of an expert.
15: Okay.
2: All right. So good luck to you. Adina, we'll see you.
1: All right. Good luck.
2: Some of these are hard. Some are easy, okay?
15: Okay.
2: And I'm going to tell you something. Say pass if you get stumped, because that 30 seconds goes really fast. So if you got a question and you don't know the answer, say pass, okay? I'm rooting for you. I want you to win. Adina can try again next week, but I know you won't be here. So let's get a win for you, okay?
15: Okay.
2: All right. Speak up loud and speak quickly. Here we go. 30 seconds on the clock. On your marks. Get set. Go. What is the name of Mario's brother in Mario Brothers?
15: Luigi.
2: Which of these is the biggest, a city, a state, or a county?
15: State.
2: What does a stethoscope do?
15: Zoom in.
2: What singer has the last name Cat?
15: Oh, I don't know that one. Surprise.
2: What country is Mount Everest located in?
15: What?
2: What country is Mount Everest located in?
15: Pass.
2: All right. I'll give you one more. What game has Victory Royale as the winning message?
15: Fortnite.
2: There you go. You got it right. So you got Luigi. You got State. What'd you say for stethoscope? What does a stethoscope do?
15: To zoom in.
2: Say it again.
15: Zoom out or zoom in.
2: Oh, okay. No, not necessarily. It listens to your heart. What singer has the last name Cat? Doja Cat. All right. What country is Mount Everest located in? You could say China or Nepal. That's kind of a hard one, but I thought you might get China. And then Victory Royale is right. You got that one right. Fortnite is the answer to that. So you, out of six, you got three. Let's bring Adina back in. How do you feel about it?
15: Good.
2: All right, good. Juliana, hold
1: what
2: on.
1: What am I up against here?
2: All right, Juliana got three out of six.
1: I mean, that's kind of how I do. So. I may have found my match.
6: Okay. Twinsies.
2: Juliana, don't be psyched by that. Don't you worry about that, okay?
1: What's poppin', twins?
2: Slow down. Well, you haven't heard the questions yet, right?
1: I know, okay.
2: All right, here we go. 30 seconds on the clock. Listen in, Juliana. Say pass if you get stumped. On your marks, get set, go. What is the name of Mario's brother?
1: Luigi.
2: Which of these is the biggest, a city, a state, or a county?
1: A state?
2: What does a stethoscope specifically do?
1: Listens to your heart.
2: What singer has the last name Cat?
1: Pass.
2: What country is Mount Everest located in?
1: Nepal. No. Yes. Nepal.
2: What game has Victory Royale as the winning message?
1: Oh, I don't know that one. Oh, is it that king guy? He's always pushing rocks or something. King? Kingdom guy.
6: Kingdom guy?
2: It's not kingdom guy.
1: Oh.
2: What is Fortnite?
1: Oh.
2: So no.
1: You kept saying like, yeah, king what?
2: No, I'm just looking at you going, okay, give me the answer.
1: I'm nodding yes. Like,
2: please just give me the answer. Because sitting guessing isn't fair. I don't know.
6: That one dude.
2: Let me see. The guy.
6: The dude. Yeah.
2: Time's up.
6: He's got legs and arms. The guy with the eyes, you know.
2: Oh, that is such a ridiculous answer. I should just give Juliana the... Because you got four.
1: Oh, really?
2: You got lucky on Nepal.
1: Oh, man.
2: Yeah.
1: We interviewed someone who, like, climbed Mount Everest, and that's the only reason I remember it from the interview in Nepal.
2: What singer has the last name Cat?
1: I don't know.
2: Doja Cat.
1: Oh. Well, that she was not in my...
2: Mine? I know. No. A stethoscope does listen to your heart. State, you got right, but you guessed it.
1: And
6: took
1: Luigi.
6: A little too long, too, by
2: right.
6: the way.
1: Yeah. Well, because I'm like, some cities are sometimes bigger than maybe a state.
6: Really?
1: I don't know. Somewhere in the world. Or there's maybe a county is bigger than some state.
6: There's a county bigger than Texas. That's what you're telling me right
1: but
6: now.
1: But like Rhode Island. Maybe there's a county bigger than Rhode Island.
2: What's that, Juliana?
15: Oh, nothing.
2: Yeah, no, neither did we.
6: Yeah, she's like, oh, they're just arguing amongst each other.
2: Yeah, you know what?
6: Yeah.
2: I'm not going to let... you know what, Juliana? You're fine. We're going to hook you up. King guy, such a ridiculous answer. All right, fair enough. Thanks for playing, Juliana. You win. And thank you for playing our game, Beat the Bozzy. Good job, Juliana. Beat the Bozzy.
16: 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XHIESF, Tijuana, Baja California, Mexico.
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Training for a marathon and making that your entire personality, or doing niche side quests like rock climbing, high rocks, gardening, handstands, and playing racquetball. 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

0: I'd rather be.
1: Hillcrest. I've never been to the Luna Grill in Hillcrest before, and I don't know why. I feel like I'm missing out, that Luna Grill in Hillcrest. And I also felt like you needed to know that on Z90.

0: This is Hey Morton, and here's Adina with 60 Seconds of Dirt.
1: Northwest's first ever headline tour was supposed to kick off August 15th with rapper Molly Santana, you know?
2: Yeah.
1: And the 13-year-old has, well, you don't know why, but it's been canceled. Hopefully, it's because Kim Kardashian and Kanye West stepped in, but we'll never know. However, Northwest did say, I was really excited to go on tour with Molly. It's not happening anymore, but I do have something very special for you guys soon.
2: Huh. Hmm. I think Kim Kardashian's like, you're doing what?
3: Who said you could do that?
1: Kidding.
4: Who booked it?
2: Well, there's managers and all these people at the house all the time. I just thought it would be cool.
1: Oh, my God.
2: That's the level she's at. Yeah. All right, fine then. Whatever, fine.
4: Yeah. Have your people room. Talk to my people.
2: Yeah. Fine, Mom.
1: Yeah. Tune in on Hey Morton. I'll have fresh dirt every hour. I'm Medina, and that's your 60 Seconds of Dirt on C90.
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2: 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Today, we play a game where you take on Adina in basic trivia. Amanda, how are you today? Sorry, Amanda, I didn't pick up the phone line, so it makes it hard for you to answer. Why can't I hear her? I'm like, oh, you got to pick up the phone
11: line. Hey, Martin.
2: Hey.
11: Good morning.
2: Good morning. I've got some really fun questions. You're going to love these. Adina will, too. And it's really, this is a really fun Beat the Bosnian. So, you know what? If you're paying attention today, your chances are really good. I'll say that.
1: Ooh, okay.
2: If you're paying close attention, your chances are really good to win. Are you paying close attention, Amanda?
11: I think so. I want to say yes.
2: All right. We're about to find out. Adina's going to leave the room.
1: Good luck.
2: There she goes.
11: Thank you. You too.
2: So she'll be out of the room. I'm going to ask you 10 questions. You'll have 30 seconds to answer as many as possible. And remember, if you don't know the answer, say pass if you get stumped, because that's always a good strategy. It helps. Okay?
11: Okay, perfect.
2: All right. There's a little bit of a delay on the phone, so I'm going to start the timer after our first question. Good luck to you. On your marks, get set, go. What country is known for its rum?
11: Russia.
2: What Friday night ABC News show is hosted by Elizabeth Vargas?
11: Pass.
2: Name an ingredient of a lasagna.
11: Ricotta cheese.
2: Complete the phrase. Hindsight is always...
11: Pass.
2: Name a Michael Jackson song.
11: Beat it.
2: What year was Joe Biden elected president?
11: Pass.
2: All right. Time's up. You got two today. Now, listen, I'm going to let everybody in on a little inside joke today, okay? You ready to have some fun with me? Now, I can tell you now, Amanda, that you're done. What country is known for its rum? It's Puerto Rico. Vodka is the Russian drink you were thinking of.
11: Vodka.
2: Yes. What Friday night ABC news show is hosted by Elizabeth Vargas? It's called 2020, and it's been on for years. Barbara Walters used to host it a long time ago. An ingredient of lasagna, you got that right. Complete the phrase. Hindsight is always 2020. Can you name a Michael Jackson song? You said Beat It. Beat It is correct. What year was Joe Biden elected president? He was elected president 2020. The next question on my list is, what number is considered perfect vision? Do you know?
11: 2020.
2: Very good. So if you're paying attention today, many of the questions, in fact, four of the 10 are answered 2020. And we'll see.
11: 2020, if, yeah.
2: We'll see if Adina catches on. So hold on. We'll have her come back in. So you got two out of five. So it's okay, score. We'll see how she got two out of five.
1: Okay.
2: All right.
1: Well,
2: so
1: that makes me a little nervous.
2: Listen in, Amanda. If you're paying attention, you can win today, Adina. Good luck to you. Okay. 30 seconds on the clock. Say pass if you get stumped. On your marks, get set, go. What country is known for its rum?
1: Pass.
2: And what Friday night ABC News show is hosted by Elizabeth Vargas?
1: Pass.
2: Name an ingredient of lasagna.
1: Noodles.
2: Complete the phrase. Hindsight is always
1: 2020.
2: Name a Michael Jackson song.
1: Beat It.
2: What year was Joe Biden elected president?
1: 2018.
2: What number is considered perfect vision?
1: 2020.
2: All right, you got it after the buzzer, unfortunately.
1: Oh, come on.
2: So what country is known for its rum?
1: I have no idea.
2: Puerto Rico.
1: Oh.
2: Puerto Rican rum is considered the best, right, D-Rock?
4: Yep, Bacardi.
2: Yep. What Friday night ABC news show is hosted by Elizabeth Vargas? Do you have any guess?
1: I don't even know who Elizabeth Vargas is.
2: Okay. Barbara Walters used to host this show back in the day. Do you have any guess?
1: Dateline.
2: 2020.
1: 2020. Oh.
2: Yes. Name an ingredient of lasagna. You said noodles. Complete the phrase. Hindsight is always 2020. You got that right. Very good. Name a Michael Jackson song. Beat It. You got that right.
1: Okay. Yeah.
2: What year was Joe Biden elected president? Any guess?
1: I said 2018, but I was trying to...
4: What's your gut telling you?
2: What's your gut telling you? What year it is?
1: Well, it's 2025. But before that, he was... Oh, was it 2020? Mm-hmm. 2024? 2021?
2: Yes. And what number is considered perfect vision?
1: 20... Oh, my God!
4: What show is Barbara Walters on?
1: Oh, wow! Well, you tricked us!
2: I didn't. I said if you're paying attention, it'll be very obvious.
4: I was like, she doesn't get the pattern?
1: Oh, my God.
2: Not catch her. She's like, nobody knows perfect vision, so that's not a real question.
4: Right.
1: Oh,
2: Amanda,
1: that's so good.
2: Adina did beat you today.
1: I did?
2: Yeah, you got three. Lasagna, hindsight, and a Michael Jackson song.
4: Okay, buy one. Relax.
1: Wow. Yeah. Sorry.
2: But you could have had like seven if you were just paying attention.
4: Right.
2: Yes, but we have a very nice party gift for you, Amanda, so don't worry about that. We'll take good care of you. In the meantime, it's just another strange edition of Not 2020.
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0: So here are more signs of what I think a millennial midlife crisis looks like. This one is a very common one. I've noticed this one heavily. Buying a motorcycle. Now, why buying a motorcycle specifically over, a sports car? Maybe because us millennials can't afford it, if I were to guess.
1: All the times that you ain't on my parade, and all the clubs you get in using my name. 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
9: All right. Let's play a game. Every Wednesday, you take Adina on in basic trivia. See who can beat you today. I'll tell you something. A couple of these questions you've had before.
13: Oh.
9: So you should know them, but maybe you will, maybe you won't. Hey, Jennifer.
14: Hey, Warren. Good morning.
9: How are you today?
14: Good, how are you?
9: Good. So we're excited to have you on. We're going to have Adina leave the room in a second. We're going to give you 30 seconds to answer as many questions as you can. We'll bring her back in, ask her the same questions, and then compare scores. You're about 50-50.
14: Okay.
13: I am.
9: You're actually about, you lost 2 weeks in a row, so you're actually down a little bit.
13: Okay.
9: Like 48-52. So okay. You got to get a win back to get to 50-50 status.
13: I'm going to try.
15: Yeah, all right. Get an average back.
9: Jen, yeah. Jen, what kind of trivia player are you? Let's gauge your level of intelligence real quick.
14: I've actually never played, so this is going to be my first time.
13: Oh.
9: So you and Adina, about 50-50.
13: Okay.
15: Yeah.
9: Yeah. She's played every week for years. Some of these questions might throw you off. So.
13: All right. Let's do it. I'm ready. Okay. Good all luck.
9: Right. Say good luck. There she goes. Head out of the studio.
14: Am I allowed to say pass?
9: Of course, yes. Easy peasy, you can't say pass. We do that on a Thursday. But Wednesdays, you can say pass. Trust me, it's part of Adina's strategy.
14: Okay.
9: Yeah. All right, here we go. 30 seconds on the clock. Remember to say pass if you get stumped. On your marks, get set, go. Name a city in Switzerland.
14: Pass.
9: True or false, it's wintertime in Brazil.
14: False.
9: Name a human bone.
14: A femur.
9: Flathead and Phillips are types of what?
14: Screwdrivers.
9: Name a brand of bicycle.
14: E-bike.
9: What bird cannot fly?
14: A penguin.
9: All right, you got three today. City in Switzerland. Now, you would think they would just roll right off your tongue. And when I was looking them up, I'm like, man, there aren't that many famous ones that I think of. Zurich, Geneva, Bern, Lausanne, all cities in Switzerland. I wouldn't think of a lot of those other than Zurich, right? Yeah. It is wintertime in Brazil right now. May to September is their winter months. Isn't that weird? Their Christmas time is when it's warm and hot down on the beaches. But okay.
14: Yeah. My friend's Brazilian.
9: Oh, no. Well, I hope he's not listening. We'll find out. Name a human bone. You said? Do you remember what human bone you said? Yeah.
14: Oh, I said femur.
9: Femur. That is a human bone, so congratulations. Flathead and Phillips are types of screwdrivers. A brand of bicycle, Schwinn, Trek, we would accepted those. Huffy, there's a bunch of them. What e-bike is a type of bicycle but not a brand? What bird cannot fly is a penguin. You're correct. A penguin cannot fly. So we'll bring Adina back in. She probably thinks a penguin can fly if you throw it from high enough. We'll find out what she thinks here. Hold on real quick. All right, Adina. Out of six, she got three.
13: Three. Yeah. Okay.
9: All right, we'll see how you do.
13: All right.
9: All right, listen in, Jennifer. 30 seconds on the clock. Say pass if you get stumped. On your marks, get set, go. Name a city in Switzerland.
13: Zurich.
9: True or false, it's wintertime in Brazil.
13: True.
9: Name a human bone.
13: Your femur.
9: Flathead and Phillips are types of what?
13: Tool belts. Tools. They're types of tools.
9: Name a brand of bicycle.
13: Mountain range.
9: What bird cannot fly? Oh, time's
13: what?
9: Up.
13: What are these questions today?
9: What bird cannot fly?
13: No bird. Because all birds can fly.
9: No, they can't.
13: Oh.
9: Penguin. You were just at SeaWorld not long ago. Penguin cannot fly.
13: Oh, man.
9: What's that, D-Rock?
0: Oh, my gosh, dude.
9: Yeah.
0: Really?
13: I feel like I didn't know one of these questions. I guessed on all of them. So I got anything right, that's a miracle.
9: Well, you said Zurich. That's not correct, but Zurich is
13: okay,
9: a city in
13: Switzerland.
9: Okay,
13: that's what I was thinking about.
9: It's not Zurich. It's
13: just
9: Zurich.
13: A different, you know, pronunciation.
9: It's really not. Because I've never heard it called Zurich. Today, the accords were signed in Zurich. No. True or false, it's wintertime in Brazil.
13: True.
9: That's right.
13: Oh,
9: you got that right. A femur is a bone in human.
13: I
9: Flathead and Phillips are tough.

Did you know if you spend 1 hour next to a massive black hole, millions of years will pass on Earth at the same time? Yep. Now, why did you need to know that? No idea, but now you do. Thanks to me, Pandora, and Z90.

Oh, and a day on Venus lasts more than a year on Venus. One day equals 234 days, and one year equals 225 days. How does that math? I have no idea, but it does. And there was no explanation, all right? So don't come at me. Z90. I could be

Ramona, I know this is super random about Ramona. I just need to say it because I don't know why. I just need to, okay? I really like the Starbucks in Ramona. It's just a regular, degular Starbucks. Like, they don't serve anything different. The one in Ramona, it just feels more spacious. The Starbucks in Ramona. Thank you for letting me share that on Z90.

0: This is Hey Morton, and here's Adina with 60 Seconds of Dirt.
1: Northwest's first ever headline tour was supposed to kick off August 15th with rapper Molly Santana, you know?
2: Yeah.
1: And the 13-year-old has, well, we don't know why, but it's been canceled. Hopefully, it's because Kim Kardashian and Kanye West stepped in, but we'll never know. However, Northwest did say, I was really excited to go on tour with Molly. It's not happening anymore, but I do have something very special for you guys soon.
2: Huh. Hmm. I think Kim Kardashian's like, you're doing what?
3: Who said you could do that?
1: Kidding.
4: Who booked it?
2: Well, there's managers and all these people at the house all the time. I just thought it would be cool.
1: Oh, my God.
2: That's the level she's at. Yeah. All right, fine then. Whatever, fine.
4: Yeah. Have your Bunny people room. Talk to my people.
2: Yeah. Fine, Mom. Yeah.
1: Tune in on Hey Morton. I'll have fresh dirt every hour. I'm Adina, and that's your 60 Seconds of Dirt on C90.
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2: 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It's Wednesday. Let's play a game. It's really fun to take Adina on in basic trivia. The game is called... Beat the Bosnian. Beat the Bosnian. Beat the Bosnian. All you have to do is answer more questions than Adina does correctly in our list of 10 questions. On the phone, April's here today. Hi, April. How are you?
11: Hi. Good morning.
2: Well, you know what? It's time to play Beat the Bosnian. Are you alone in the car? Do you have family with you? It sounds like someone's with you in the car.
11: Yeah, I have my 3 kids.
2: Oh, wow. That's great. Well, they're really behaving. Tell them thank you.
4: Right. She's like, don't hype them up.
2: Yeah,
4: don't hype them up.
2: They're in their own world.
4: Everybody be cool.
2: Yes. Everybody cool out. Okay. We're going to play a game real quick. You've got 30 seconds on the clock. Adina's going to leave the room.
1: Good luck.
2: There she goes.
11: Thank you.
2: All right. I will tell you that today's questions are kind of all over the map, so just answer if you know. If you don't, just say pass. We'll move on. If we have time left over at the end, we'll ask you the questions you passed on, okay?
11: Okay.
2: On your marks. Now, I detect a little bit of a delay, so I'm going to start the timer after the first question. Here we go. On your marks, get set, go. What color are all John Deere products?
11: Green.
2: What actor voiced both Darth Vader and Mufasa?
11: Pass.
2: Name a U.S. president with a beard.
11: Abraham Lincoln.
2: What animal is the mascot for Frosted Flakes?
11: A tiger.
2: Name a U.S. coin worth more than a dime.
11: Quarter.
2: What is the fruit is dried to make a raisin?
11: Cherries.
2: Oh, no. Grape is the answer to that one. But you know what? Your time's up. You did pretty good.
11: That was right.
2: It was grape. Mom, I was trying to tell you. All right. So here we go. Green and yellow are John Deere products. Darth Vader and Mufasa was voiced by James Earl Jones. He also played the father on Coming to America. the king, and he also did This is CNN. So, famous voice. Lincoln is correct. Tiger is correct. Tony the Tiger. U.S. coin worth more than a dime? Quarter. Very good. So, you got 1, 2, 3, 4 today. 4 out of 6. Let's bring Adina back in and see if she can pull it off. She might. These are not the hardest questions, but you never know what she knows, and that's what's interesting. All right, out of Adina, out of 6, she got 4 right.
1: Okay, that's pretty good.
2: That's pretty good. Okay. And if she listened to her kids, she might have got one more.
4: Oh, no.
2: All right. April, hold on. Let's see how Adina does. 30 seconds on the clock. Remember to say pass if you get stumped. On your marks, get set, go. What color are all John Deere products?
1: Green.
2: What actor voiced both Darth Vader and Mufasa?
1: Ooh, I don't know. Pass.
2: Name a U.S. president with a beard.
1: With the top hat. Lincoln. John.
2: What animal is the mascot for Frosted Flakes?
1: The tiger?
2: Name a U.S. coin worth more than a dime.
1: Pass.
2: What fruit is dried to make a raisin? Oh, time's up.
1: Grapes.
2: Grapes would have been correct.
1: Oh, I felt like I didn't know any of these. I'll be honest.
2: Which one did you pass on?
1: A lot.
2: No, you didn't pass. You only passed on one. Oh, U.S. coin worth more than a dime.
1: I don't know.
2: No, you know U.S. coins worth more than a dime come to mind?
1: Oh, a quarter?
2: Yeah.
4: Oh, and the voice of Darth Vader?
1: It just seemed a trick question for some reason.
2: Oh, I see.
1: And I was like, I don't know.
2: Darth Vader?
1: I don't know.
2: I
1: am your father.
2: Yeah, you are not the father. It'd be great if you...
4: the whip's there, right?
2: Maury. Luke, you are not the father. Yeah!
4: He hands the envelope.
2: Yeah. Luke, it'd be even better if he gave like a full breakdown. Like, Luke, I was looking into your mother's eyes one night. I said, you know, you look awfully Irish.
4: I'm 99%. 99.9%. I am your father.
2: You know, Luke, your mother and I were having some wine one night. She's like, take off that silly helmet. And I said, oh. And that's how you came to be. We never think about that part.
4: She loved me for me. Yeah. Okay?
2: Oh, all right. Well, you know what, Adina? It's kind of same old song, same old day of the week.
1: Oh, dang.
2: Congratulations, April. You won, Adina.
1: Good
2: you got
1: job.
2: 3 right. John Deere products are green.
11: Yay!
2: James Earl Jones voiced Darth Vader. He also did Mufasa.
4: Yep.
2: And he's the guy that went, this is CNN.
1: Oh, that guy.
2: Yeah, that guy. So, why? You thought it was Darth Vader the whole time? Like, why does CNN have Darth Vader?
4: Not Arby's.
2: He doesn't do Arby's.
4: Yeah, not Arby's.
2: No. All right. That

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12: 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Play a game where you just take Adina on in basic trivia. Today we play with Christina. Good morning, Christina.
13: Hey, good morning.
12: Well, you're about to play Beat the Bosnian. Have you ever played this before?
13: I have not.
12: All right. Now, the fact that
13: I
12: it took you a second. Okay, fair enough. Yeah. So you played along in your car, but
14: you had to think about it.
12: Never live on the air. I'll tell you, being quick on your feet helps you in this game. So you might want to focus that brain because Adina's about to leave the room. I'm going to give you 30 seconds. I'm going to ask you questions. You give me your answers. If you get stumped, say pass. Don't stick around on a question you don't know the answer because, well, that's going to just eat up time that's unnecessary. All right?
13: Sounds good.
12: All right, Adina.
9: Good luck.
12: We'll see you. There goes Adina. And here we go. 30 seconds on the clock. Remember to say pass if you get stumped. Good luck. On your marks. Get set. Go. The bird that has a pouch under its beak is called?
13: Pass.
12: Name a sport that uses weapons.
13: Hockey.
12: Your sister's daughter is your?
13: Niece.
12: What color is an elephant?
13: Gray.
12: What company has a mermaid in its logo?
13: Starbucks.
12: Fort Knox is famous for storing what?
13: Weapons.
12: All right, time's up. You got 3 out of 6 today. The bird that has a pouch under its beak is called a pelican. Sport that uses weapons. Hockey, no. The sticks are not weapons. They're actually playing pieces. We're looking at archery or a javelin where you throw a spear or a biathlon, which has you use a gun. There's some other sports like that. But those would be weapons that are also used as sporting event items. Your sister, daughter is your niece. An elephant is gray. Mermaid is the Starbucks logo. And Fort Knox is famous for storing gold. And the old term would be like, not for all the gold in Fort Knox. And so a ton of U.S. gold is stored at Fort Knox. Let's bring Adina back in. She'll be confident that you got 3 out of 6 that she'll beat you. So watch this. Adina, out of 6, she was able to get 3 right.
15: Oh, okay.
12: So you having trouble with the headphones there?
15: I am.
0: Okay.
12: Why not use both hands to put headphones on?
0: My left hand doesn't work today. It hurts.
12: Oh, it does?
0: Yeah.
12: Your left hand hurts?
0: So I was panicking all morning thinking, okay, for Beat the Bossing, how am I going to get my headphones back on?
1: I told you, if you're going to have breakdance rehearsal, you have to move the coffee table.
12: I'm sorry, you can't see this, but Christina, I'm watching Adina. She's trying to put headphones on with one hand.
1: Yes.
12: And so she's got her head sideways, and she's trying to, like, wrap them around, and it's not...
1: It was actually fascinating to watch. Oh, like, I was like, she's really going to do this.
12: What are
1: one
12: you
1: hand.
12: Doing?
0: It's like a challenge. Okay.
12: Yeah, use the other hand, too. Nope, not doing it.
1: Nope.
12: All right, she got 3 out of 6, right?
0: Okay.
12: Okay, we'll see how you do. 30 seconds on the clock. Listen in, Christina. Say pass if you get stumped. On your marks, get set, go. The bird that has a pouch under its beak is called?
0: A stork?
12: Name a sport that uses weapons.
0: Fencing.
12: Your sister's daughter is your?
0: Sister's daughter is your niece.
12: What color is an elephant?
0: Gray.
12: What company has a mermaid in its logo?
0: Starbucks.
12: Fort Knox is famous for storing what?
0: Gold.
12: What fish is the color of a rainbow?
0: A clownfish. Mm. I don't know. Wait, that's not right.
1: No. Clownfish.
12: Got that one wrong. But you did win today.
0: Yes! Oh, those are easy-ish.
1: That's fair.
12: Yes. I'm not going to give you fencing because you don't use a sword in fencing. You use a foil, which is not a weapon.
1: That's an antenna.
12: Yeah.
0: Really, it's like is that a sword?
12: No, people would lose their limbs.
0: Oh, that's right.
1: It's like a wire coat hanger, dude.
12: Yeah, it just looks like it. Yeah. Archery, javelin, biathlon, yeah. All have that. Pelican is the bird that has a pouch under its beak. The stork just carries stuff in its long beak, but it doesn't have a pouch. Otherwise, why carry the diaper when you can just store it in your pouch? Niece, correct. Gray, correct. Starbucks, correct. Fort Knox, correct.
0: All right.
12: And the fish that is the color of a rainbow.
0: Oh, it's
12: a rainbow.
13: Rainbow fish.
12: Yeah, nope.
1: Trout, right?
12: Yeah, trout.
0: Oh,
12: yeah.
0: Trout.
12: I was going to try and let him answer, D.
1: She wouldn't.
12: He couldn't help himself.
1: Dude,
0: no,
1: her head
0: was... I was thinking a beta fish.
1: Anytime Adina's head is tilted sideways, you guys can't see in the studio, but when she tilts her head sideways, she's puzzled. Yeah. I'm just going to help her out.
0: I'm looking for the answers.
1: Like, scheduling purposes.
0: God,
1: I'm just going to help her out.
12: I really was interested in what she was going to say.
1: I'm sorry, bro.
12: Yeah. Because it wasn't going to be trout.
1: Yeah, it wasn't. It wasn't.
12: Oh, well, Christina, you know we've got a great parting gift for you, so don't go anywhere. We'll get you hooked up with that. But, Adina, you squeak.

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1: You know what I want.
2: Uva, viva, viva, viva, viva, viva.
1: Let's have you play it side by side with the original version. Here we go. Go ahead.
2: Okay.
1: Bubba, that's good enough for me. I just appreciate how much you're down to match my freak on the home of Hey Morton and today's hit music all day and night, technically Z90.

0: La Costa. I think the La Costa Resort isn't technically in La Costa. It's right above La Costa. But why does that matter? I don't know. I'm oversharing again on Z90. I'm sorry. Shout out to La Costa as well.
1: I hate to give the satisfaction.

0: This is Hey Morton, and here's Adina with 60 Seconds of Dirt.
1: Northwest's first ever headline tour was supposed to kick off August 15th with rapper Molly Santana,
2: okay. Yeah.
1: And the 13-year-old has, well, you don't know why, but it's been canceled. Hopefully, it's because Kim Kardashian and Kanye West stepped in, but we'll never know. However, Northwest did say, I was really excited to go on tour with Molly. It's not happening anymore, but I do have something very special for you guys soon.
2: Huh. Hmm. I think Kim Kardashian's like, you're doing what?
3: Oh, hell no.
2: Who said you could do that?
1: I'm kidding.
3: Who booked it?
2: Well, there's managers and all these people at the house all the time. I just thought it would be cool.
1: Oh, my God.
2: That's the level she's at.
3: Yeah.
2: All right, fine then. Whatever, fine.
3: Yeah. Have your people room. Talk to my people.
2: Yeah. Fine, Mom.
1: Yeah. Tune in on Hey Morton. I'll have fresh dirt every hour. I'm Medina, and that's your 60 Seconds of Dirt on C90.
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2: 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Every Wednesday, we play a game where you got to take Adina on in basic trivia. Yes! Keep it going for Adina! You're going to take Adina on in basic trivia. We've got some really fun questions today, so I think you're going to really have some fun doing this, Adina.
1: Okay.
2: Let's talk to Kennedy. Good morning, Kennedy.
10: Good morning.
2: That's a really cool name. Yeah, I bet you love having that name. It's just hip.
10: Thank you. I do love it.
2: Yeah. Well, you know, we've got 30 seconds here. We're going to let you go ahead and answer as many questions as you can. You can say pass on any of them to get to the easy ones. And we'll go through all 10. If we have time left over and you've passed on some, we'll go back to the ones you passed on. So don't worry about that, okay? Adina wants to take you on. So, Adina, we're going to kick her out of the room. We'll bring her back and ask her the same questions.
1: All right. Good luck.
2: All right. See you, Adina. There she goes. Now, Kenny, it sounds like we have a little bit of a delay on the phone. So I'm going to start the timer after I ask the first question to kind of account for that delay, okay?
10: Okay.
2: All right. 30 seconds on the clock. Say pass if you get stumped. On your marks, get set, go. Name an NFL mascot that's not a bird.
10: 49ers.
2: Besides being a chef, what does Bobby Flay do?
10: He's a TV show host.
2: Name a movie star known for martial arts.
10: Jackie Chan.
2: What state has Crater Lake?
10: Pass.
2: Name a power tool.
10: A drill.
2: What president was from Illinois?
10: Pass.
2: Name a CEO of a tech company. Buzzer sounded. Time's up.
10: Alrighty.
2: All right. NFL mascot that's not a bird. 49ers, great. Bobby Flay is a TV star. That's right. Movie star known for martial arts. We'd say Steven Seagal, Chuck Norris, Bruce Lee, or Jackie Chan for sure. Crater Lake is in Oregon.
11: And it's an old, it's a giant crater that has a lake in the middle of it. Very unique. Oregon has Crater Lake. Power tool is a drill, yes. President from Illinois. Lincoln is the one that first comes to mind. Also Obama. So I know he was in Chicago there. So there you go. So you got out of six, you got five right. Four right. You got four out of six. So let's bring Adina back in. One, two, three.
10: Alrighty.
11: Yeah, four is pretty good. There she goes. Four out of six. She got right. Not bad.
1: Okay.
11: We'll see how you do. You never know what the question is going to be, right, Adina?
1: Right.
11: All right. I think you got a 50-50 shot on this. Kennedy, listen in. Let's see how okay. Adina does. Out of six questions, she got four. Let's see how you do. On your marks, get set, go. Name an NFL mascot that's not a bird.
1: The Dolphins.
11: Besides being a chef, what does Bobby Flay do?
1: He cooks, he writes books about cooking.
11: Name a movie star known for martial arts.
1: Pass. Jackie Chan.
11: What state has Crater Lake?
1: Pass.
11: Name a power tool.
1: A hammer. A drill.
11: What president was from Illinois?
1: Barack Obama!
11: Too late! You should have said it sooner.
1: I couldn't get the name out!
11: You got four today.
1: Oh my God.
11: You barely got the
1: really
11: Bobby Flay thing, too.
1: Stressful.
11: He's a TV star.
1: Oh, yeah.
11: Might know,
1: I don't know.
11: Might know him from that.
1: I got those were so, they were like easy, but the answers, I don't know. Maybe it was like too easy and I was trying to overthink every single one.
12: Well, I like the strategy. You just threw words out. That
11: yep,
12: was good.
11: It worked. You're like, hammer, that's not a power tool. Crater Lake is in Oregon.
1: Oh, okay.
11: That's a repeat. That.
1: Oh, really?
11: Yes.
1: I don't even remember that.
12: She's like, sure.
1: That was news to me.
11: Yes. Wait till next week when you can watch Adina do Beat the Boss and her eyes roll back in her head. It's like watching an exorcism live. She floats. She's like, I have nothing yet. Well, you know what? It's a tie game, so we have to break the tie. Are you guys both ready?
1: Ready.
11: Here's what we're going to do. I'm going to ask a question. You have to yell out your name the second you know the answer. Now, there's a little bit of a delay on the phone, Adina, so okay. You have to count 1001, 1002 before you can yell out your name.
1: Okay,
11: all right?
1: Fair.
11: That's how we're going to work it. Here we go. Here's your question. Name a store that sells fishing gear.
10: Kennedy.
11: What?
10: Dick's.
11: Kennedy, you have to yell out your name. Adina, are you just giving it to her?
1: Oh, Adina!
11: Yes, you have to yell out your name, not the answer.
1: I forgot!
11: What was the first thing you said, by
12: she
11: the
12: said,
11: way, Kennedy?
12: She said Kennedy.
11: Oh, she did. Okay.
10: And what was Kennedy.
11: And what was your answer? I'm sorry.
10: My answer was Dix.
11: Oh, Dix. I thought you said Bix. Yeah, Dix.
12: Yeah, sporting goods. Yeah.
1: Listen, I think her saying that threw me off. I forgot my name. I forgot. I was trying to figure out, like, did she say that? Oh, the store. Yes, I know that store.
11: It's like, you know, quite honestly, I think it's time to go.
1: Yeah.
11: Someone screamed. You're like, and they were right. Yeah. So you win. So congratulations and thank you for playing.
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14: 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We play a game on Wednesdays where all you have to do is beat Adina at basic trivia. It's called... Daniel is ready to play today. Let's bring him in. Daniel, welcome to Beat the Bosnian. How are you?
15: I'm doing great. Hey, Morton.
14: Hey, Morton. We've got 30 seconds on the clock, and Adina's going to leave the room. I've got 10 questions to ask you. You can either answer or say pass if you get stumped. The clock is going, so I always say pass. Okay. If it's even 1 second you don't know the answer, just say pass and move on. Get to the easy ones first.
16: There you go.
14: Yeah, be very easy. In the meantime, let's say we get through all 10 questions and you've said pass a bunch, we'll go back to the ones we said pass on and start over if there's time left, okay? Then
15: we're gonna
14: bring Adina back in. We'll ask her the same questions and compare scores. Right? Everybody up to speed?
17: Yes.
14: All right. Very good. Everybody play along in your car right now, and let's see how well you do. Adina, so long.
17: All right. Good luck.
14: That was good luck to you, Daniel.
15: Thank you.
14: Maybe to me, because you know what? It's not easy being here sometimes. All right. Here we go. 30 seconds on the clock. Say pass if you get stumped. On your marks, get set, go. Name a city in Greece.
15: Paris.
14: What fish is orange inside?
15: A scallop.
14: Name a movie with Justin Timberlake in it.
15: Out of time. In time.
14: Where would you find a piston?
15: Car motor.
14: Name an NHL team.
15: The Ducks.
14: What state has Yellowstone National Park?
15: California.
14: All right, time's up. Today you got 3 right. D-Rock, I need you to look something up real quick. In fact, I have to because Adina's in your room. I don't want Adina to see this. I'm looking up Justin Timberlake in time. Just to make sure we'll give you credit for that. Absolutely. So today, you name a city in Greece. You said Paris? No, that's France. Greece, Athens would be probably the number one, they would say. What fish is orange inside? It's more red. We're looking at salmon for that one. Name a movie with Justin Timberlake. You said In Time, correct. Engine has a piston and an NHL team. You said the Ducks, absolutely. Anaheim Ducks.
0: And Yellowstone National Park is in Idaho, Wyoming, and Montana. All parts of that park are in those states. California has Yellowstone. I'm sorry, Yosemite. And those two often get mixed up, so that's a common mistake. So out of six, you got three today. Not bad. Let's bring Adina in and see how she does. Hold on. Here she comes. We'll see how this goes. All right, Adina. Okay. Out of six, he got three right.
1: Oh, all right.
0: So we'll see how you do. Listen in, Daniel. Good luck to you, Adina. 30 seconds on the clock. Say pass if you get stumped. On your marks, get set, go. Name a city in Greece.
1: Athens.
0: What fish is orange inside?
1: Salmon?
0: Name a movie with Justin Timberlake.
1: Oh, The Social Network.
0: Where would you find a piston?
1: In football.
0: Name an NHL team.
1: Oh, the Canada Dry team. Yeah.
0: What state has Yellowstone National Park? Time's up.
1: It's the one.
2: Canada Dry.
0: See, Daniel, you thought you were going to lose.
2: I need that jersey.
15: No, I was very, very hopeful.
0: Yeah. Well, dreams come true. Yeah.
1: Oh my gosh.
0: You haven't won yet. It's a tie game. Athens is in Greece.
1: Yes. Okay.
0: Salmon is orange inside. Okay. Social Network.
1: Yes.
0: Justin Timberlake. No doubt. He was also in Trolls, Pop Star, Palmer, all movies with him. Where would you find a piston? It's very interesting that you associated a football team with that because the Detroit Lions are the football team in Detroit. The Detroit Pistons are the basketball team.
1: Oh.
0: And you would find a piston in an engine motor.
2: Yeah.
0: It's part of a motor. Name an NHL team. You said the Canada Drys.
1: I know Canada Dry's the drink.
2: It's refreshing.
1: They probably have a team, too. Well,
2: I don't think they have a Stanley Cup, but...
0: Yeah, no one's... It's not like, you know... Right? It's not like the Anaheim Mighty Ducks playing the Canada Drys. Yeah. Thirstiest team in all of NHL.
2: It's all product placement.
0: Yes. All right, listen. Here's what we need to do.
1: Wait, what is a team, though? A Canadian team?
0: Oh, why? A Canadian team? Vancouver Canucks, Toronto Maple Leafs, Calgary.
1: Okay.
0: Yeah, right. I could go
2: Not
0: on.
2: The Drys. Got it.
0: None of the Drys. Canada Drys. Yes. They represent the whole country. They just got one team. Not even a state or province. All right, listen. We have a tie game. It's 3-3. We need to break this tie. All right? So here's what we're going to do. I'm going to ask you a question. You have to yell out your name the second you think you know the answer. First person to yell out their name, I'll call on you. You have 5 seconds to answer. Get it right, you win. Get it wrong, your opponent wins. Here is your question. A

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1: I'm reflecting, Bubba. Adult problems now that I'm in my mid to late 30s, nobody warned me about. Part one. When you're young, you feel like your parents, your loved ones, your friends, they're going to be around forever. But as I've gotten older, I am now very much aware that is not the case. And it scares me. I've also

that point where I've realized just because someone's older than you doesn't mean they're necessarily smarter or wiser than you. That is also terrifying, but liberating at the same time. Part 2. The cost of seafood, like quality seafood, I never knew. Oh, and furniture, like good quality furniture. In my big age, I have now discovered, without anyone telling me, nobody. When you buy cheap furniture, that's exactly what you're getting. Cheap furniture, no matter how good it looks. Rugs are also really expensive, might I add. Part 3. This one was kind of a hard pill to swallow, but the world doesn't stop just because you're having a bad day. Also, figuring out what to eat for the rest of your life every single day. It's not as easy as it seems. The people who have that together, I applaud you. I commend you. I envy you. Right here on Z90.

0: Skyline. Hammershaw starts or ends in Skyline. Just wanted to share that with you.
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2: Northwest's first ever headline tour was supposed to kick off August 15th with rapper Molly Santana, you know?
3: Yeah.
2: And the 13-year-old has, you don't know why, but it's been canceled. Hopefully, it's because Kim Kardashian and Kanye West stepped in, but we'll never know. However, Northwest did say, I was really excited to go on tour with Molly. It's not happening anymore, but I do have something very special for you guys soon.
3: Huh. Hmm. I think Kim Kardashian's like, you're doing what?
4: Who said you could do that?
2: Kidding.
5: Who booked it?
3: Well, there's managers and all these people at the house all the time. I just thought it would be cool.
2: Oh, my God.
3: That's the level she's at. Yeah. All right, fine then. Whatever, fine.
5: Yeah. Have your people room. Talk to my people.
3: Yeah. Fine, Mom. Yeah.
2: Tune in on Hey Morton. I'll have fresh dirt every hour. I'm Medina, and that's your 60 Seconds of Dirt on C90.
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12: 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It is time to play maybe my most fun trivia game out of all of them that we do. My daughter plays along.
2: Oh, fun.
12: She said it may be time to mix up the games. She goes, why do you play the same games on the same day?
2: Oh. Like,
12: so people can count on what we're doing. She explained it all, how a tie works, everything. She knows it all. So, Josie, play along. Everybody play along. It is time to play Beat the Bosnian, where all you do is you take on Adina in basic trivia. Sonia is playing today. Good morning, Sonia. How are you?
13: Hey, Morton. I'm good.
12: Oh, well, I'm glad to hear that. You're going to answer questions today, and I'm going to tell you something. A few of these are ridiculously easy. A handful of them are pretty hard, too. So I don't know if that plays into your strengths or not, Adina. I think if it's harder for the person playing, it's easier for you because you'll both get a low score.
2: True.
12: Right? Because and there may be stuff that you know that she doesn't know. So we're going to try and exploit what Adina knows or doesn't know. Sonia, well, same with you. Adina's going to leave the room.
2: Good luck, Sonia.
13: Thank you.
12: There she goes. All right. I'm going to give you 30 seconds. Answer as many of these questions as you can. Say pass if you get stumped on a question and move on to something easier. On your marks, get set, go. Name an office supply store.
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13: Elf.
12: Name a store that sells recreational equipment.
13: Home Depot.
12: What planet is also a brand of car?
13: Venus.
12: Who sings a song about love?
13: Elvis.
12: Name an ingredient of a souffle.
13: Egg.
12: All right, there you go. You got four today. I'm actually office supply store, Office Depot. Very good. What sitcom
14: featured a family of aliens. It's Third Rock from the Sun. Alf had an alien, but it was a people of from Earth. But, you know, good old-timey references. Nice. I like it. So we don't give you that one. A store that sells recreational equipment. You know, they do sell cushions and outdoor seating, but it's not really recreational equipment. I mean, that's a. I'll give you that one. But, boy, that's. I was thinking more like REI or Cabela's or places that sell tents and things like that. But I'll give you that one because they do sell patio furniture. That's pretty recreational. All right. A Planet is a brand of car. The Venus. I have not driven a Venus, but Saturn is what I was looking for. Oh, yes. Volkswagen Venus. Not often seen on the road. Elvis does sing a song. Who sings a song about love? Everybody does, it seems like, right? So that's a pretty easy give me one. And yes, an egg is an ingredient of a souffle. So we'll give you 1, 2, 3, 4 today. I'll give you 4. Let's wave Adina back in. The longer it takes to get her back in, the more nervous she gets. So we'll bring her back in. All right, Adina. Out of 6, she got 4.
2: Okay, that's right. More...
14: Hard to know, right?
2: Okay, yeah.
14: All right, this will be fun. 30 seconds on the clock. Sonia, listen in. You've got to get 5 to win. Say pass if you get stumped. On your marks, get set, go. Name an office supply store.
2: Staples.
14: What sitcom featured a family of aliens?
2: Pass.
14: Name a store that sells recreational equipment.
2: What? Oh, Big Five?
14: What planet is also a brand of car?
2: Pass. Saturn? Saturn.
14: Who sings a song about love?
2: Whitney Houston.
14: Name an ingredient. Oh, time's up.
5: Ooh.
14: Well, today you got.
2: Well, how many?
14: 4.
2: Wow.
5: Tied up.
14: Yes.
2: Okay.
14: Wow.
2: Woo.
14: You barely pulled that one out. I really tried to give this one away to you guys. By the way, Office Supply Store, Staples, Office yes. Depot, both good.
5: Yeah.
14: Sitcom features a family of aliens. Third Rock from the Sun.
5: Yeah.
14: Name a store that sells recreational equipment. There is a store that goes by the name Recreational Equipment Incorporated. Have you ever heard of them? REI? tried to give it to you guys. But
5: that was a softball right
14: yeah,
5: there.
14: Yeah, right
5: man.
14: There. Yes. REI would have been one. Yeah. I'll give you Big Five. That's a California sporting goods store, so that's good.
2: Yeah.
14: We'll give you that. Brand of car, Saturn, 100%.
5: Yeah.
14: Who doesn't sing a song about love? Just
2: I
14: say
2: know,
14: anybody.
2: Yeah.
5: Anybody, yeah.
14: Yes. Lil Wayne. Yeah. Like anybody.
5: Yeah.
14: Right? Slipknot. Like pretty much everyone sings about love. An ingredient of souffle would be egg. So you both got 4 today. All right.
2: Okay. I'm ready for the tiebreaker.
14: Here's the tiebreaker. Sonia, Adina, I'm going to ask you a question. Yell out your name the second you know the answer.
2: Okay.
14: Don't yell out the answer. Yell out your name. First person to yell out your name, I'll call on you. Once I call on you, you have 5 seconds to answer. Get it right, you win. Get it wrong, your opponent wins. Are you both ready?
2: Bring it on.
13: Okay.
14: All right, here we go. Sonia's on a little bit of a delay, so you have to say 1001 before you yell out your name. Okay. Here we go. What does 3M make? What do they manufacture? Sonia.
13: Tape.
14: Very good.
2: They make what?
14: Tape.
5: Yeah. That's correct.
14: Post-it notes. Post-it notes.
2: Is this like a secret company everyone knows about?
5: No, dude. They're everywhere. What are you talking about?
14: 3M.
2: I've never heard of I've heard of Scotch. That's about it. Like Scotch tape.
5: Scotch also uses 3M, I think.
2: What is 3M?
14: The manufacturer of Scotch tape. So somebody obviously would be unpacking boxes and bags.
15: Yeah, but we can't guarantee when we'll be home or not. We have things to do.
14: Well, if you're getting stuff and she's at home, that's why you trade off. That's why we always ask who would be home.
15: Yeah, but we can't just trade off and be at you guys' beck and call. We work.
14: I know, but what do you want us to do?
15: Give us a smaller window that we can guarantee when we're home. I feel like that's more reasonable.
14: All right, let me look at my schedule here. Hold on. Okay, this should work a lot better for you. We can be there no later than Friday at noon.
15: Friday at noon, but when does the window start?
14: Tuesday at 11:30, like we said.
15: Well, that doesn't change anything. That's just 3 hours short of a window.
3: I just cut 3.5 hours off.
14: What do you have to do that is so important that would...
15: I have to take my kids to school. I work. I have to go into the office. I can't guarantee that I'll be home.
14: Okay, well, let me ask you this. How much time do you spend watching TV in a month?
15: I don't see how that's important.
14: Why don't you use that time you'd be watching TV? If you've got enough time to sit around watching America's Deluxe Premium Package, you got plenty of time to be there to have it installed.
15: What takes so long for an install that you guys can't set a window for 3 or 4 hours? You guys got to do better than that.
14: Well, you called us to come, and we're the digital experts. What do you know about digital? You don't know anything. That's why
15: You guys aren't experts. If you guys do a four-window day to install it, I could do it in a quicker time than that.
14: Please, please. You'd probably be back there with a butter knife and roll a tinfoil. Give me a break.
15: I'd still do a better job on fire than you guys seem to be doing.
14: Do you want this or not?
15: You know what? Your customer service is terrible. Can I speak to your manager?
14: Yeah, hold on.
16: Yes, hello?
15: Hi, I'm having a problem to sign up for a window that's 5 days long from when they'll come do the installation. I can't be there for 5 days in a row waiting for you guys to come install this package.
16: Well, are you busy during that time?
15: Wait, is this you? Is this Thad?
16: No, I'm the manager.
15: Because it sounds like you're just lowering your voice and acting like a manager.
14: Frank, I'm sorry. Frank, this isn't real. It's a prank call. It's the phone jibba.
15: Are you kidding me?
14: No, I'm serious.
15: Oh, my God. I was getting angry. Oh.
14: I can't believe
15: it. Oh, my God. That was ridiculous.
14: When I did the deep voice, I thought, he's going to know it's me right away, but it took you a second.
15: I couldn't think that he would just put the phone away and come back with a deeper voice.
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0: Ooh, Big Daddy Rhoda. Rhoda, you were able to handle Big Pencil. Big Pencil. Big Pencil Rhoda. I love that for you. But we're not here to talk about that. We got to get you hooked up with Tyler Passes.
1: That's right.
0: Tyler Passes yours. Rhoda, you're my winner. Congratulations.
1: Woohoo, yeah.
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1: Traffic. Well, South 805 La Jolla Village crash has been cleared off to the shoulder, but it's heavy from the split and just about solid to the 94, almost into National City. And South 5's almost the same story out of La Jolla. You're in and out of traffic to the 54. South 163 heavy Kearney Mesa to Balboa Park. And South 15 is feeling it, backed up the 52 to the 805. North 15 was hit with an earlier crash in Rancho Bernardo. It's heavy out of Mira Mesa. Tough coming into town. South 5 solid San Clemente to Oceanside. 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I'm Tori Peck. That's traffic on Z90.

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1: Traffic. Really tough coming into town, South 5. It is almost solid from San Clemente to Oceanside. A South 805 hit with a crash, La Jolla Village. That has since cleared. It's slow from there, kind of off and on to the 94. Very heavy traffic, South 163, Balboa Avenue into downtown. Heavy through Kearny Mesa, East 52, then off and on over the summit. And North 15 from an earlier crash in RB. It's heavy, Mira Mesa to Via Rancho. 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I'm Tori Peck. That's traffic on Z90.
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4: We're about to call a jewelry store and say, listen, my wife is bringing her ring in this afternoon for an appraisal, and it's cubic zirconia. I don't want her to know that. So if I slip you some money, can you just lie and say it's a real expensive stone? It's our phone prank, the phone, Jibba.
5: And jewelers, hello.
4: Yeah, hi, my name is Rick Miller, and I have an appointment. We're coming in today about 2:30 with my wife, Charlotte.
5: Yeah, no, I see it right here. How can I help you, sir?
4: Well, there's an issue that I really, really need your cooperation with. My wife is coming in today to get a new setting for her wedding ring. We've been married for 15 years, and I love this woman. Thank you. You'll understand why I'm calling you then. She wants to, at the same time, have her ring appraised. I'm sure she told you when she set up the appointment, right?
5: Yes, she did.
4: I'm going to tell you something up front.
5: I see it here in the notes.
4: Right. You've got to keep it to yourself. This, you're going to find out that this is not a real stone, okay? And for reasons I won't go into, at the time when I had it made, I told her it was a real diamond. I couldn't afford one, and I always thought I would upgrade and get a new one, and I just never got around to it. And now here it is, D-Day. You're going to be looking through your magnifying glass at this ring and realize real quick it's not a real diamond. And it, seriously, if you want to see a volcanic eruption, look her in the face and tell her that for 15 years she's been wearing a fake stone on her finger.
5: You know, I'd love to help with that, but, you know, I could run into a lot of problems. You know, we have a reputation to uphold here. I'm the finest jewelry. And
4: listen, I'm not calling that into question. What I'm asking you is, just this once, help me out. It's not going to hurt anybody if she thinks that she has a real stone. If you tell her that it's a real stone, she'll believe it.
5: I think it might not hurt anybody, but, I mean, the reality is our reputation's on the line. If it gets out,
4: well,
5: your
4: reputation's not on the line, because I'm going to go along with it, and that's that. What if she goes somewhere else? I'll just say that person doesn't know what they're talking about. You do.
5: I don't know if I can help you out with this one.
4: You've got to come through.
5: It's a real topic of professionalism. You know, we only sell quality jewelry at this location.
4: Okay, well, you're not selling her jewelry. You're just looking at hers and telling her, hey.
5: Yeah, well, you want me to appraise this, to put our name on it.
4: You don't have to put your name on it. Just say, well, you know what? It's hard to gauge exactly because of the age of the stone, but I would say $15,000 to $20,000 for a stone like this.
5: Yeah, I don't think I can do that for you, my man. I wish. I mean, if you come in, I'll do my part.
4: Okay, well, what is your part?
5: Her,
4: you're
5: going to
4: look her. Do you really want to look her in the face? And what are you going to say to her? I got to be honest with you. This isn't a real stone. It's a cubic zirconia. Do you want to break a woman's heart? Is that what you're trying to do?
5: Well, I'm not the one that's going to break a woman's heart. Maybe.
4: Well, you would break her heart if you tell her the truth.
5: Well, you've got 15 years to have come clean with this, or maybe in 15 years you could have borrowed a ring and I could have sold you a nice diamond.
4: Let's practice. So what do you think this is worth?
5: Honestly, I can't put my professional opinion on this, ma'am. I'd have to look at it in detail, and my opinion is...
4: Well, just give me a ballpark. Is it like 1,000 or 20,000?
5: Yeah, it could be like 500. Oh, man, I don't know how to help you, man.
4: You're killing me.
5: Do
4: you want to watch a divorce happen right in the center of your store? Oh, my God. All right, listen.
5: You and your wife.
4: I'll tell you what I'll do. I'm going to come to the store with her. You look at her hand, and do you tell her what that stone would really be worth if it were a real diamond? And then later tonight, when she falls asleep, I'll wet her finger, slide the ring off, and then I'll secretly bring it to you. We'll do a switcheroo and put the real stone in. We'll set up a payment plan, and then I'll put it back on her finger, and then your reputation's not at risk. Because really, you're telling her what the value of the stone you're selling me is worth.
5: Man, you're a real schemer.
4: A schemer? I'm a planner. I'm thinking this through. Do you want our business or not?
5: This 15 years ago, man.
4: Dude, listen, the only thing...
5: I don't think I can help you with your scheming plans with your wife.
4: Would you ever do a phone prank?
5: Oh, Would I do a phone prank? Yeah. On who? For what?
4: Maybe on you. Maybe this isn't even real. Maybe this is the phone jibba.
5: What the hell is the phone jibba?
2: It's a phone prank, man. It's Rick. It's Rick.
5: On, man. I knew this had to be a bunch of BS. Who on earth is going to call me out his wife a ring 15 years ago?
2: Oh, come on, man. It could happen.
5: I'm like, how does somebody get around having a cubic zirconia for 15 years?
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